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5: 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There's a crash in Osborne Park, Harton Street on ramp to Mitchell Freeway South, and it's right on the corner. It's off the road to the right, but people out of their cars there. Freeway southbound, slow Whitfords Avenue to Arundale Road, then Scarborough Beach Road through to Vincent Street. Freeway northbound, Thomas Road to Rolley Road, Farringdon Road through to Canning Highway and at Mill Point Road. Anything else, call 9489 1777. Census Night was Tuesday, the 11th of August. There's still time to complete. In the census, every answer matters, authorised by the Australian Bureau of Statistics, Canberra. Partly cloudy today, heading for a top of 21 degrees, and right now it is 10 degrees on Nova 937.
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6: Good morning, it's Mike Humphrey with you. The Israeli Defence Force has cleared its personnel of any criminal wrongdoing over a strike on a humanitarian convoy which killed an Australian. Zomi Frankholm was one of seven people killed during a strike in April of 2024. Foreign Affairs Minister Penny Wong calling the decision insulting. The eSafety Commissioner will be able to take Roblox to court if it finds the gaming platform is not honouring commitments to keep Australian children safe. The internet regulator securing a court-enforceable undertaking from Roblox to improve protections against child grooming. Claims have emerged that cocaine and ketamine was found in a Melbourne hotel at the centre of an alleged sexual assault involving five Sydney Swans AFL players. Victorian detectives currently in Sydney to speak with players today as part of their ongoing investigations. The Swans banning Isaac Heaney, Chad Warner, Riley Vice, James Jordan and Nick Blakey from playing for the rest of the season. An Australian has died in Vietnam. The Department of Foreign Affairs has confirmed the news in a statement and says it's providing help with the family. Details of the death still unclear. And reports Prince Harry is planning a move to the UK along with his family. King Charles reportedly informed over the weekend Harry and Meghan Markle, the Duke and Duchess of Sussex, confirming there's no plans to return to royal duties. Nova Sport is up next.
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7: It's Selection Thursday for our teams in the West, ahead of their final home and away fixtures. The Dockers will make changes to their team to tackle Carlton after announcing forward Tobin Murray will debut for the club.
8: Over the year, we've been waiting for this moment to come, and now that it's here, my family are going to be super excited, and I think they'll be more excited than me, to be honest.
7: Tobin is a mature age draftee from Geelong. While the Eagles will name a 25-man squad, they're hoping to finish the year on a high with an upset win in the last scheduled game here at Optus. Over to cricket now, and Aussie Travis Head has lost his spot at the top of the ICC's test batting rankings. He's fallen to fourth after scores of just 22 and 17 in Darwin for the Aussies against Bangladesh. Englishman Harry Brook, now regarded the world's best batter. And the Hockey Roos have played out a 4-4 draw with Chile at the Women's Hockey World Cup. That's the latest in sport. You're up to date on Nova.
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6: It's 8 past 8. Nat and Sean with you. Joel Creasy's in the house as well.
7: I most certainly am.
6: Coming up shortly, Joel, we're going to catch up with, well, one of his roles is your boss, Andy Lee.
7: Yes. We work together on, obviously, Do Not Watch This Show. Yes. Robbed of the Logie. Don't bring it up.
6: Oh, no, we're bringing it up.
8: Absolutely. Yeah. Can we ask him for a pay rise for you, Joel?
7: Also the 100. Yeah. Well, you know, Lime really is the people's
6: the star.
7: Fruit.
8: Yeah, exactly. The people's fruit.
6: I mean... The reason we're talking to him is to celebrate Book Week, of course, because the whole series of books that he wrote, which is where that TV show came from. So, you know, that's the premise.
8: Well, he's doing well.
6: But we'll also talk to him about other things.
7: He's a really nice guy, too.
8: Oh, that's not
7: like,
8: great.
7: You know, one of those irritating people that's like, where's the floor?
6: Exactly.
7: I'm still looking.
6: We'll see if we can find it.
7: Thank you.
6: Steady Swims, this is Mr. Know-It-All on Nova.

0: Love a good story. And with the YWA School Ready program, every story begins with building language, literacy and flourishing futures.
1: Tomorrow we'll be announcing which school we're going to be doing our Book Week show from next Friday.
2: Hello.
1: And where we're taking a $5,000 donation from the Y with us for the school to spend on whatever they want. But in celebration of children's literature, there's no one else we'd rather speak to than the author of many, many books.
3: Oh, he's so talented. He's so handsome.
1: He does
3: so
1: everything. He can do no wrong. We've never seen him do one bad thing ever.
3: He's got great taste in just, you know, comedians.
2: And good hair.
1: The author of...
3: He's got irritatingly good hair.
1: Do not open this book, Andy Lee.
4: Hello, Dad.
2: Andy.
1: And also, I forgot to mention in the intro, not that long ago, hit a hole in one, Andy.
4: Yes, that's true. But I mean, I
3: is that when you signed me onto your show? Is that what you mean, Andy?
4: I've done a lot of bad things. They've got the best PR team. They can pay off a lot of people. Don't worry about that. It'll come back to bite me eventually.
1: Mm. Okay, good. Can't wait to find out the
3: scandal. Do you play golf, Andy?
4: Pardon?
3: You play golf.
4: I love golf.
3: Do you? Everyone loves golf except for me. What's going on?
4: Yeah, it's actually growing in popularity. Hamish spent 20 years bagging me out for playing golf, and now the last 5 years obsessed with it. He plays more than me. So
3: really?
4: it catches everybody. It's coming for you, Joel.
1: Yeah.
2: We talked about you'd be great. You know why you'd be into golf, Joel, once you start?
1: The fashion.
2: It's because the fashion.
3: Okay.
2: You can
3: Ursula
2: wear a lot
3: Carlton
2: of pastels.
3: Plays and she's doing well. Okay, yeah, I do like pastel. Yeah, okay. I'll consider it.
1: Now, Andy, we do believe very much that you were robbed of a Logie on Sunday night. How are you feeling?
4: Oh, yes. Did I watch this show? It was up against Play School.
2: School
4: and Play School won. And I never heard of Play School.
3: So I know.
4: No, I was honoured to lose to the show that I watched probably the most growing up. Mm. But 60 years of Play School.
2: They've had their time.
1: Yeah.
4: Joel, have you got 60 years of our animation in here?
1: Yeah, 60 years of lime.
3: Anything for you, baby. I reckon Benita was up to no good. I've been getting described as that way before I started doing this show, Andy.
4: But I'm honoured to be a part of it all. We just launched I'm not sure if I've even told Joel this, we just launched on the BBC.
3: Oh!
4: 4 weeks ago, and they're about to drop another batch of episodes. So away we go in the UK, and we've launched in Portugal, in Hong Kong, in both Cantonese and in English, and it's starting to roll out across the world.
1: What does lime sound like in Cantonese, Andy?
4: Well, I haven't seen the dubbing yet, but what worries me is we do a lot of play on words.
3: Yes.
4: You know, we say you could watch that toad or you could watch that toad being toad and you see a toad having a coffee in front of a no standing sign and his car being towed away.
3: Good. Mm.
4: Yeah, that's not going to work in Portuguese.
1: Yeah.
2: That's very funny.
3: Yeah, some lucky gay Portuguese man's about to get a great role.
4: So I'm concerned that the show will be more abstract and a bit more weird in other languages, considering our play on words will make zero sense, but I think they're enjoying it.
2: Hey, Andy, I've got... Yesterday, Joel was working for Nova for 12 hours. He just did every shift under the book, and I'm wondering if you're looking... Looking forward, do you have to make sure that you're keeping all the other animations at bay and signing to a long-term deal as Lime?
4: I'm going to say, under my contract, he's not allowed to speak between performances. So I can't believe he's on the radio today or yesterday.
3: Yeah. Well,
4: But
3: bring that up with Chrissy Swan. She was off sick and I got called. I stupidly went down the other end of the building to say hi to everyone and suddenly I'm on air for another 2 hours.
2: That is a stitch up.
4: Thankfully, you find talking pretty easy in my experience.
3: Yeah.
1: Exactly.
3: Yeah, and thank you for making me feel better about this nasal voice because I used to get so teased. Or people used to think I put it on. I'm like, really? I've got to live with it. Now it's coming really handy for Lime.
4: Well, it's iconic now. I mean, the kids love Lime. It's pretty awesome. And I should say that there's a new book coming out. Obviously, Book Week this week. There's a new book coming out in 2 weeks, and Lime does feature, which is pretty cool.
1: Oh,
4: so, I'm just answering to the masses, but it's certainly your sassy and your approach and your voice, Joel, that's doing it. I love the fact that kids are loving it.
3: I'm so thrilled because we do this cute thing where I always, well, mostly send text to Andy, pictures of my nieces and nephews watching the show. And it's, yeah, that's, it's very sweet to be part of.
1: Yeah. I'm at Andy. Do you get lots of pictures of kids dressing up as Wiz, for example, for Book Week? Do they tag you in?
4: I get hundreds. Yeah. I'm not going to say thousands, but so I get hundreds.
1: Yeah.
4: And it's incredible. And they're getting better and better. I do feel for the parents, though. I mean, the amount of paper mache
3: going
4: into this thing. Paper mache is hard.
1: It is.
4: Yes. So I feel like there should be a rule that when you kind of hit 30, you get to look at all the things that you made your parents do as Book Week, and you have to somehow repay them with chores around the house.
1: I would agree. you've got to reprogram their tech for them. do you reckon you know you've made it when, as a children's author, when there is like a Wiz costume at Spotlight, for example?
2: Oh, God, that has
1: to be. Is that the pinnacle? That's is that fun. What we're hoping for?
4: Mm. Oh, absolutely, we're hoping for that. It would be incredible. Incredible. My dad is a primary school teacher. He's retired now, but only recently he's taught until he's 72.
2: Awesome.
4: And he was just pulling out all the old costumes yesterday. He kept all our costumes from primary school days.
3: Oh,
4: and was dressing up my niece in them. The paper bag princess came out. I tell you what, they were all very, very homemade.
1: Yes, I know.
4: I think they would have loved a costume available at a Spotlight or a Kmart. They could have put
1: how much
4: on
1: better would it be?
2: Yeah. That you have made it when that happens. That is, no doubt about
1: yeah,
2: it.
1: Yeah, that is the pinnacle for both the parents and the author.
3: I once went as Pippi Longstockings.
1: Oh, so did I.
3: Oh, really?
1: I mean, and I'm talking 3 years ago when we did our show from Bull Creek Primary.
4: who wore it best?
2: Yeah.
1: Exactly.
3: You were doing side by side.
1: I had wire in my pigtails to make them stick
3: show
1: out.
3: Off.
1: Yeah. In fact, I sewed my little dress, Joel. You'll be pleased to know.
3: Oh, my God.
1: The little pinafore.
3: You love Book Week, Nat.
1: Hey, Andy, talk to us about how you wrote these books, because I know that the lore behind it is you didn't really set out to write a whole series of worldwide best-selling books that would then turn into worldwide best-selling TV series. It was just something you did for your nephew or something, is that right?
4: Yeah. It started out as just a singular book for my nephew George for his first birthday. Mm. So I was really giving it to my sister, who is an author, and I thought it'd be a cute thing to, like, she's into writing, I'll write something for her as a surprise.
1: She must and be then, spewing at you.
2: Oh. Come on.
4: When I say it like that, it actually sounds really awful, doesn't it? this is what you're really into.
1: How many she's sold?
4: she's got wonderful series. She actually writes young novels, so they're much harder, like, you know, chapter books. Girl Geeks is one of hers. Zach Power, people may
1: Heard of them.
2: Zach Power.
4: That's very popular. That's so popular. She wasn't allowed to put her name to it. That's what you have, ghost writers.
1: Wow.
4: Which apparently happens for a lot of the big names as well. Like I don't.
3: Oh,
4: like,
3: I did it for my memoir at 25, Andy. Genuinely, Janelle.
4: But even like the big ones, like the Greshams and all those, you know, the big thrillers. They all have ghost writers that just know their style and can write the stories, and then they get to put their name on it. I want to do that.
1: That's
4: the next bit. So, yes, it was a singular book for George. And my mate, who's a book publisher, he was the one that made up the test book. And he said, I think it's good. You should publish it. And I said no for months. And then eventually said yes, rang my sister and said, don't worry. You know, is it okay if I commercialise this? She said, yeah, we love the book. I said, I'll give all the proceeds to George.
1: Oh.
4: And then I had to
1: rescind
2: that one.
4: I've had to renegotiate that with George. Thankfully, he was four at the time, and it only took a couple of reg spins and a curly-whirly, and then I got the job done.
1: Uncle Andy's got a renovation to pay for.
2: I know. Are you allowed to sign contracts with crayon? That's the thing.
3: Actually, Andy and I have got the same manager. He's tough. He's a tough man.
2: Hey, Andy, we're going to have to let you go. Yes. I want to say one thing. Yep. Freo versus your team Saturday at the Blues.
4: Yeah, are you sending a full team? Are you sure? What's the story? I expected you guys just to send, you know, probably the local reserves. You don't need the win.
2: We don't need the win.
4: A bit of confidence going in.
2: Yeah.
4: So, no, I'm heading in with my dad and my brother and my nephew, and it's been just a hell of a ride for the Blues. I cannot believe we've made the wild card.
2: Unbelievable.
4: It certainly feels wild. But, yeah, I assume that that Freo are not even sending any players, just a couple of staff and the runners. They're walking through the sales department there at Fremantle going, can anyone play footy? We'd love you this
1: Sean's
4: weekend.
1: Sean's playing, so. And he's got like good arms.
3: I was about to say that.
4: Really for, the
2: I'm good for 10 minutes. That's spread over four quarters.
1: Yeah, that's right.
2: Clear.
1: That's right. Total game time. Andy, love your work. Do Not Open
4: Cheers,
1: This Book
4: guys.
1: Is an absolute juggernaut, and it's keeping...
3: Oh, it's so good.
1: Do Not Watch
3: My
1: show.
3: Favourite book.
1: It's great. Keeping Joel employed, so we love that. Thanks for talking to us, buddy.
4: Guys, have a great book week. Appreciate
1: Cheers,
4: it.
1: Cheers, buddy. Thanks, it's 23 past 8 on Nova.
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1: We're ahead of a top of 21 today. A little bit of cloud around. It'll be a sunny 23 tomorrow. 22
2: cool.
1: on Saturday. Nice. And on Sunday, look, just a possible shower and a top of 20. So some nice weather ahead. Let's get a traffic update. Here's Christy.
6: Still debris in Wembley. Mitchell Freeway North out of Vincent Street. Tire debris across the centre lanes there, so take care. Freeway southbound, slow Whitfords Avenue through to Arundale Road, then Scarborough Beach Road through to Vincent Street. Quinada Freeway northbound, Thomas Road to Rolley Road, then Farrington Road right through to Mill Point Road. The Graham Farmer Freeway and Northbridge Tunnel are both slow westbound. Roe Highway underspeed northbound from Willeri Drive then to Nicholson Road. Roe Highway in both directions at Tonkin Highway and again at the Greatestone Highway bypass. Pretty full too in Scarborough, West Coast Highway south. That at Pearl Parade. 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

0: Ariana Grande, Hate That I Made You Love Me. It's Nat and Sean for Shell Ready Express. 8:32. Coming up soon, we need to discuss big worldwide news. Apparently, Harry and Meghan are moving back to the UK.
1: Oh.
2: Free rent.
1: Wow.
3: It's a
1: They're doing a reverse Ellen.
0: Yeah.
1: Isn't she going back to the States?
0: Oh, is that right? Maybe they can't. Maybe that's what the thing is. Those two parties couldn't be in the same. Yeah.
1: Can you imagine? I could not think of a more insufferable household. Harry, Meghan, Ellen, and Portia. I'd watch that reality series.
0: 100%. That's next.
4: 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There is a breakdown in South Perth, Quinata Freeway South, and after Millpoint Road in the left emergency lane, but the motorist is out of their vehicle there. Otherwise, freeway southbound, slow Hepburn Avenue through to Arundale Road and near Power Street. Debris in Wembley, Quinata Freeway northbound at Vincent Street, tyre debris on the road there. Freeway northbound, so Thomas to Rowley and South Street to South Terrace. Anything else, call 9489-1-888. 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Partly cloudy today, heading for a top of 21. Right now it's 11 on Nova 937.
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6: Good morning, it's Mike Humphrey with you. Victorian detectives have travelled to Sydney as they continue to investigate an alleged sexual assault involving five AFL players. It comes amid claims cocaine and ketamine was found in the Melbourne hotel at the centre of the scandal, while all three women involved have now made formal statements to police. Isaac Heaney, Chad Warner, Riley Bice, James Jordan and Nick Blakey all stood down by the Sydney Swans for the remainder of the season. Penny Wong is outraged over an Israeli decision to clear soldiers of criminal wrongdoing in the case of Zomi Frankholm. The Foreign Affairs Minister calling the decision insulting. Frankholm, an Australian citizen and humanitarian worker who was killed in an Israeli strike in Gaza in 2024. The Albanese government's gambling reforms have passed through Parliament after concessions made with the opposition. Restrictions on gambling advertising, including a new online opt-out feature, will take effect in January. Overseas, Donald Trump will meet with North Korean leader Kim Jong-un later this year. That's after the US president agreed to scale back joint military drills being held in South Korea. A date for the meeting is not yet set. And the Duke and Duchess of Sussex are reportedly planning to return to the UK after 6 years in California. British media reports Prince Harry and Meghan are moving back with their children later this month. It's understood there are no plans for either Harry or Meghan to resume their roles as working royals. Nova Sport is up next.
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2: Straight into footy first, and Hawthorn have their eyes set on finishing inside the top four if they can get over the top of the Eagles here at Optus on Sunday. Their coach Sam Mitchell says they won't be looking too far ahead.
8: Realistically, the outcomes only come from our performance, so we're going to be looking very closely at making sure we're ready for the Eagles and ready to play our best footy for this week and beyond.
2: Meanwhile, the Dockers fly out to Melbourne today ahead of their clash with Carlton. Forward Tobin Murray to debut for the club. Over to cricket now, and the Aussies are in Mackay as they prepare for Saturday's second test against Bangladesh. Australia are desperate to bounce back following their shock loss up in Darwin last week. And NRL supercoach Wayne Bennett has offered to return as Queensland coach for next year's Origin Series if needed. That's the latest in sport. You're up to date on Nova.
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0: 937. It's 23 to 9. Nat, Sean and Joel Creasy with you today.
1: Oui, oui.
0: Oh, and he's very French.
2: Oh, my God.
0: You know specific me. Reason.
1: So multicultural.
2: You were talking about moving around the world and moving back again, aren't we?
0: Yeah,
2: we're
0: going to talk about that shortly. Next. Yeah, because Meghan and Harry on the move, apparently.
1: Yeah, have never lived in France, should point out.
0: But could have.
2: But you're ready.
1: Yeah.
2: With that accent, you're ready.
1: Yeah, I'd fit in. Emily in Paris. Whatever visa Emily's on that's like just allows her to be there forever. I want one of those.
0: You want a piece of that action. Yeah. All right, here's Hosey right now. This is Too Sweet on Nova.

0: Yep, you're too sweet for me, that's for sure. That's Hosier. It's 19 to 9. Nat and Sean and Joel with you. We need to talk about the Harry and Meghan situation. So
1: who are they again? Remind me.
0: Some ex-royals.
1: They're very quiet. You never hear much from them.
2: No, you don't.
0: In the words of Gautier, somebody that we used to know. There are reports this morning, mainly the Daily Mail, but other places too.
1: Let's just take other publications. That's the only place I go.
2: I have seen it on Sunrise, everybody. Tell your friends.
0: Oh, there you go.
1: What were they doing last week on Sunrise? Like, we could not believe it. Remember they were doing some crazy thing. Oh, chips in the fridge.
0: Chips in the fridge. So from chips in the fridge to Meghan and Harry are returning to the UK to live, apparently, quitting LA. And heading back to the homeland.
1: I've met him.
0: Yeah, I know, right?
1: Crazy.
0: That explains why
1: they were royals.
0: Yeah.
1: And I tried to leave the event because they were running late. Yeah. And I said to the security guard, can I leave?
2: And he said, no, we'll arrest you.
0: This is a whole city situation.
1: And I was like, how is it easier? It's easier to leave the royal family than it is one of their functions.
0: Who knew?
2: Hey, Joel, can I just sidetrack you just for a second? Sorry, Nellie. Yeah. Did you get to greet them and did you have to say?
1: It was a whole story. I do a whole stand-up bit about it. I met Meghan. She's very beautiful.
2: Yeah, is she? I loved her on Suits. And then everyone piled on and I piled on because I thought that's what we're supposed to do. Anyway, back to your situation, Ali.
0: But apparently, so if the story's to be believed, they're not resuming, there's no intention to resume their royal duty. So they're not like saying, we want to be royals again. She's busy.
1: She's the only one left.
0: The last one standing.
1: Without any scandal.
0: But they want to return to reside in the UK.
1: When you say reside, are they going back to like Frogmore Cottage or like their own place?
0: Because I don't know the answer to that.
1: Surely you can't get digs at Windsor Castle because, you know, Charles is like, I don't live at Buckingham anymore.
0: I know, but there's a vacancy where the former Prince Andrew used to be.
2: Yeah.
1: Why something happened
2: spot there?
1: I haven't heard from him either. But I feel like if you're going to live on ground, you have to, you know, go and cut a ribbon occasionally.
2: Yeah, I'd agree. You'd have to do.
0: A bed sit in Clapham.
1: Just an apartment in Soho.
2: Possibly.
1: In Angel. Where all the Aussies live? Is it Angel?
0: Earl's Court. They're going to go into a 10-person share house. Earl's Court.
1: We should make jam for everyone.
0: Yeah. Yes, exactly.
2: Do you wonder, there's a point where you're living away for a while overseas and then you go, I don't want my kids to have an American accent or another accent. We're going to go back to the motherland.
0: I really miss crumpets.
1: I did do the whole, you know, like I'm off to America and lived there for a while. And
0: How long were you there, Joel?
1: Like on and off for like between three and five years.
0: Yeah, okay.
1: But I got dumped by an American.
0: Is that the reason you came home?
1: I lost my free accom. But I was overcalling Rocket Arugula.
0: Yeah.
2: Okay, so something pushed you over the ledge and that was it.
1: We actually had a huge argument about that one day because I couldn't find the rocket in the supermarket, could I? And it was taking too long. And I'm like, well, I'm sorry that you call it arugula.
0: Yeah.
1: That was towards the end of the relationship.
0: I couldn't find the coriander either, I take it.
1: Oh, yeah, cilantro. Get a grip.
0: Grow up, America.
1: And what's Fahrenheit?
2: Exactly.
0: That's what I would struggle with.
2: And a gallon of petrol, come on.
0: Yeah, exactly.
2: Yeah. Too much.
0: Is this expensive or not? I don't know.
1: Great taste in political leaders, though, so they're fine.
2: They're winning.
0: We want to know, 13, 24, 10, have you moved somewhere? You've done the big move. You've said farewell to the ones that you love and then you got there and you lived there for a bit and you went, we're going home again.
2: Nah,
0: maybe, like I know lots of people from Perth moved to Melbourne. It's like, I'm going to move to Melbourne when you're about 19, 20.
1: Excuse me?
0: I'm going to move to Melbourne. And then you get there and go, bloody hell, it's cold.
1: And then you get there and then you find yourself talking to Perth every morning.
0: Yeah, exactly. And then you move back again and go, no, I prefer sunshine and seeing a sunset over the beach. You know,
1: Applecross is quite nice, actually.
2: I wonder how short people have moved, done the big move. They've packed up everyone. You have a going away party, right?
0: Yeah, right.
2: Next thing you know, they're back.
0: Yeah.
2: What happened there?
1: So many friends have done that. The going away party.
0: Yeah. And it's like, the big farewell.
1: Weeks, bro.
0: They sell everything. Sell your car, sell everything. And then you come back and you're like, you have to live at your mum's for a bit because you don't have anything, but you've given up. Yes. Given up the overseas dream.
2: It is worth calling us too. We've got a pair of Sennheiser Momentum 5 wireless headphones up for grabs. Rediscover your favourite songs with Sennheiser Momentum 5 wireless. Every detail finally revealed.
0: All right. Did you do the big move somewhere and then go, nah, not for me?
1: Yeah,
0: and
1: the 4360.
0: Back again, 13, 24, 10.
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0: All right, let's talk weather. Why not? Because it's nice.
2: It
0: you know
2: is.
0: What I mean? Exactly. We're headed for a top of 21 today. It's currently sitting at about 11 degrees in the city. Tomorrow, 23 and sunny. The weekend looking good too. 22 on Saturday, 20 and just a possible shower on Sunday. Cool. I like the sound of it. What's happening in the traffic, Christy?
5: Traffic signals are blacked out now in Bayswater, Whatley Crescent and Railway Parade intersection. Please slow down and give way to your right if you come across those. There is a broken down truck in Coburn Central, Bearley Drive eastbound at Hammond Road. Now the left lane's closed and the motorist is out of their vehicle. Their traffic is heavy on approach. There's still tyre debris in Wembley, Mitchell Freeway North at Vincent Street. That's across the centre lanes. Freeway southbound, so Burns Beach Road, Hepburn Avenue to Erindale Road, then Powers Street to Vincent. Freeway northbound, Anchortail Road to Rowley Road, then South Street through to South Terrace. And a few cars, Tonkin Highway northbound from Kelvin Road to Hale Road. Anything else, call 9489-1777. 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
0: Thanks, Chrissy. All right, up next, we want to know if you did the big move somewhere. The big, you know, you've severed your ties essentially.
1: Yeah.
0: You've got rid of everything. You're out of here. You're making a big move. You have the farewell and you get there and you go,
1: I'm leaving.
0: Isn't for me. I'm going back again.
2: Back the car again.
0: 13, 24,
2: get the 30, dog back in.
0: If you've got a story for us.
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0: It is 8 to 9 and we're reeling from the news. Oh, my God, as avid royal watchers.
1: Yeah, we are. We're right across it.
0: We have heard the rumour this morning that Harry and Meghan are ditching LA and moving back to the UK. And we're like, yeah, sometimes we get it. It happens. People like up stumps and go, I'm going to move over there and start a new life and be my best version in another country. And then you get there and go, oh.
1: Yeah. Oprah was their neighbour. She's going to be Devo.
0: Yeah, she is. Oh. Yeah.
2: Mm. About Stedman, are they still together?
1: Stedman. Oh, I think she just plugs him in and turns him on whenever she needs him.
2: Okay, got it.
0: So we want to know if perhaps you did the whole thing, scorched the earth and left and then had to come back again. Cherise in Stirling, hello.
18: Hi, guys. How are you?
0: Great, Cherise. So did you go away? Did you leave and then decide to come back again?
18: Oh, quite a few times, actually. At 19, yeah, I did the whole move to Melbourne thing.
0: Yes.
18: Came back with a tail between my legs and a $3,000 credit card bill because of all the shopping.
0: Yes. Oh, how long did you last?
1: Fashion capital.
0: How long did you last in Melbourne?
18: 2 years.
0: Okay, well, that's pretty good.
1: That's decent.
18: Yeah. Mm. And then I then met my partner, who is now my husband, and we moved from Adelaide to Perth. Mm. And we were in Perth for 4 years before we left for the Middle East, and we lived in the Middle East for 15 years. And now we've just come back 3 years ago.
2: Wow, so you just go for the sun?
18: We did. We have been chasing the sun. And I have to say, I'm not enjoying the winters back here, let me tell you.
0: I know,
1: Where's next on the hit list? What are you thinking?
18: What's that?
1: Where's next? Are you going to go for number 4?
18: We'll probably, once our children, so we left Perth with 2 dogs, we've come back with 2 teenagers. and whenever they're all set and out of school, we're probably going to head off to Europe, I think.
0: When you say you lived in the Middle East, are you talking Dubai or what are you doing?
18: So we lived 4 years in Dubai and then we lived 10 and a half, nearly 11 years in Oman.
2: Oh, wow. Military
18: work. It was beautiful.
0: What were you doing? What's the job over there?
18: Well, I was a personal trainer but also raising the boys.
2: Yeah.
18: And we followed my husband's career. He's in oil and gas.
2: Okay. Oman. And I don't know anything about Oman. Was that great?
18: It's really beautiful. Yeah. You've got the sea and the mountains really close together. The people are really humble. It's a beautiful city. And a lot of people don't realise.
2: No, we don't.
18: And it's only a 4-hour drive from Dubai.
0: Dubai, yeah.
18: And it's so, so beautiful. It's very peaceful. It was a beautiful place to bring up the children. So safe.
1: Humble people.
18: I'd go back in a heartbeat.
0: Yeah. So you were living in Muscat, yeah, I take it?
18: Yes.
0: Yeah.
2: Oh, Kevin. Play for Australia.
1: You're blowing Sean's mind right now.
2: I know.
0: Thank you, Cherie.
2: That's cool.
0: Damien's in Manning. Hello, Damien.
19: Good morning, team. How are you?
0: Great, Damien. Damo.
2: Did you
0: move away and come back again?
19: I did. I met a young lady here in Perth in 2013, and she was from Singapore, and she took me over there a couple of times in our first year just on a holiday to see where she was from. Mm. I loved it that much that without her knowledge, I went and got myself a job in Singapore.
1: Wow, expensive.
19: And then advised her, hey, I'm going to be moving to Singapore. Do you want to come with me? So she actually packed up and moved home, did the reverse of what I was doing.
0: Yeah.
19: We lived there for 3 years.
2: Yeah.
19: Worked for an agency over there, and then I set up my own business. And then in 2017, we got engaged, and she said, well, I'm only going to have kids if we go back to Perth. I'm not going to bring kids up in Singapore. So we moved back to Perth, and now I fly in and out of Singapore because I've got my own business over there. I fly in and out of Singapore every 2 months. So I'm heading back this weekend to be in the office next week in Singapore.
2: Incredible journey.
0: Yeah, that's. I love. My favourite part of this story is that unbeknownst to her, you got a job in Singapore. Yeah. You didn't think that was something you might have had a conversation about.
19: Well, you know what? We're 12 months in, just dating each other, right? So I was like, "Hell, I'm moving over there. I'm sure. I hope she'll come." But hey, it was a bit of an eye opener. It was pretty cool. Pretty small island, though. After a couple of years, you've kind of seen every square inch of the island, and you do start to miss the size that we have back here in Perth.
0: Yeah, the wide open space.
2: What's the place we went to for dinner down at the Keys? What was that Keys called?
0: Robinson Key, I think. Yeah. We spent too much on chili crab.
1: Got me. So expensive.
0: Market price got Sean.
1: I do love it.
2: Be careful.
0: Yeah. Thanks, Damo. Jordan's in Karrinup. Hello, Jordan.
17: Hello, how are you?
0: Okay, Jordan. Was it you that moved away and then came back again?
17: No, it was actually my partner. Mm-hmm. He went to join the Defence Force, but 4 days before he left, we found out that we were expecting a very big miracle. so he left. Obviously, left. And then obviously he chose, as the amazing man that he is, and he came home and, we're expecting at the end of October.
0: Oh, so this is very
1: Jordan. Congratulations, Jordan.
0: So how long was he at the army for? Was it literally days?
17: So it was a few months. So the start was hard with being unwell.
0: Yeah.
17: It's a very big miracle and blessing. So, but he chose to come home and an even bigger miracle that he's even home. So expected him to be away for 4 years.
0: Yeah.
2: So. when we've seen this stuff in the past, right, so you sign up for the military and then you get taken away and if you go
0: training.
2: AWOL,
0: yes.
2: Then they try to arrest you. So did he have to jump off a boat and swim to shore type stuff?
17: I was thinking that. I didn't think that he'd be able to come home, but because of change of circumstance, he had to apply and then be approved. So that took a few months to do that as well.
1: Does he get to keep the uniform?
17: Sort of, but I haven't properly seen that yet. I don't think he's even...
0: it's camo. You can't see it.
2: I was going to say, that's how they got the problem in the first place with role-playing.
1: Save that for Valentine's Day.
0: Was being in the army always... like, was that his dream? He'd always been working towards it?
17: For a little bit, yes. And then, obviously, because everything changed and did not see that coming... So he was obviously there and then made that decision himself as the amazing man that he is.
0: Oh, beautiful, Jordan. Well, we wish you all the best.
1: So loved
0: the
1: Jordan. Baby.
0: You're so not much. Far now.
17: Thank you. No, I'm definitely grateful that he's home to be able to have helped with all of everything and the preparation. But, now it's getting exciting that the little man will nearly be here.
0: Yep, it's getting real. Thank you.
2: God, they sound like they're in love, don't they?
0: No, they just, Sean. Can you imagine?
1: I know. It all ends at some point, Jordan, trust me.
2: Exactly. Fighting over doonas.
1: I love you, Jack.
2: Damn it, move over. What about a pair of Sennheiser Momentum 5 wireless headphones? Rediscover your favourite songs with Sennheiser Momentum 5 wireless. Every detail finally revealed. And I was so taken by Cherie. He was talking about Oman.
0: Was that one of those countries that you didn't know existed?
2: No, of course I know. But then you're like... you just think wars are everywhere and people are getting around on camels and stuff buildings are falling apart.
0: In the news this week because the president of the US said, I'm coming for you. If they don't agree with him on Iran, then he will...
2: Or maybe the walls will be falling down.
0: That's right. It might be very good that Cherie left. it's 8:58 on Nova.
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7: 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A couple of broken down trucks, one on the Mitchell Freeway northbound before Hepburn Avenue in Duncraig in the left emergency lane, the other on Beerlea Drive eastbound at Hammond Road, Coburn Central, blocking the left lane. And also debris cleared from the Mitchell Freeway northbound at Vincent Street in Wembley. It's busy on the Mitchell Freeway, Burns Beach Road inbound at Hepburn Avenue to Erindale Road, the Quinana busy, Thomas Road merged to Rowley Road and South Street to Mill Point Road. Anything else, call 9489 1777. WA's GST deal is under threat. 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A possible morning shower and 21 today. Right now it's 12 degrees on Nova 937.
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8: Good morning, it's Mike Humphrey with you. Israel's military has cleared itself of any criminal wrongdoing over a strike on a humanitarian aid convoy which killed an Australian. Zomi Frankholm was one of seven people killed in the 2024 incident, the IDF admitting officers mistakenly thought the aid convoy carried Hamas fighters. Foreign Affairs Minister Penny Wong has slammed the decision. The focus of the AFL Sydney Swans scandal has turned to drugs found in Melbourne's Pullman Hotel. Allegations bags of cocaine and ketamine were found on the table, but it's believed none of the players were drug tested on Monday. Victorian detectives have travelled to Sydney as part of their investigation into an alleged sexual assault. The five players in question all stood down, issuing a joint apology overnight. Australia's national debt is expected to tip over $1 trillion for the first time today. Meanwhile, there's calls for the federal government to bail out Australia's last nickel smelter. BHP considering the future of the Kalgoorlie facility with a decision to be made within months. Overseas, a political crisis is developing in Ukraine, the country's ousted defence minister calling for a wartime election currently banned under Ukrainian law. It's the most serious threat to the leadership of President Volodymyr Zelensky since the start of the war with Russia. And the Duke and Duchess of Sussex are reportedly planning to return to the UK after 6 years in California. British media reports Prince Harry and Meghan are moving back with their children later this month. Nova Sport is up next.
9: Nova Sport.
10: It's Election Thursday for our teams in the West. Ahead of their final home and away fixtures, the Dockers will make changes to their team to tackle Carlton after announcing forward Tobin Murray will debut for the club.
11: Over the year, we've been waiting for this moment to come, and now that's here, my family are going to be super excited, and I think they'll be more excited than me, to be honest.
10: Tobin is a mature age draftee from Geelong. While the Eagles will name a 25-man squad, they're hoping to finish the year on a high with an upset win in the last scheduled game here at Optus. Over to cricket now, and Aussie Travis Head has lost his spot at the top of the ICC's test batting rankings. He's fallen to

0: fourth after scores of just 22 and 17 in Darwin for the Aussies against Bangladesh. Englishman Harry Brook now regarded the world's best batter. And the Hockey Roos have played out a 4-4 draw with Chile at the Women's Hockey World Cup. That's the latest in sport. You're up to date on Nova.
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3: It's 9:09. Time for us to get out of here. Tomorrow on the show, we'll be announcing the school that we are going to go to for Book Week next week. So that we're excited about that.
0: That's cool. $1,000 on the line with WA Too Easy. Our quizmaster's been doing a great job.
4: Thank you very much.
3: It is hard to know who is under more pressure with that. Is it you asking the questions or the person trying to answer as many as they can?
4: Well, because I don't want to stumble. No. It's on the clock. It's 30 seconds. I don't want to muck it up for them.
3: Yeah. It's a lot of responsibility. You've done well so far, to be fair.
4: You've done well so far. See, you're like, there's that threat though. Don't muck it up.
3: Well,
4: don't muck it up.
3: You're off tomorrow, so you should be right.
4: Oh, yeah. Well, who's doing it? Sean.
0: Oh, jeez.
3: Okay, we are going to have to outsource it.
5: Maybe I will come in.
3: Hello, Ross.
6: Hello, Ross. Hey, I got a question for you. Now, this just came across my feed. It's a viral video question that I thought was hilarious. See if you can answer this.
7: If God wanted me to drink water, why did he invent Coke Zero?
6: Good question. That is the viral question going around.
4: Coke Zero. Oh, you know, we call it a fridge cigarette. Oh, the end of.
5: Do you need one?
4: I love it. A fridge cigarette at the end of the day. Yeah. Coke Zero, heaven.
6: Yeah, smoke responsibly.
5: I don't know.
0: Yeah, no, that works. Smoke responsibly, for sure.
6: Yeah, right.
3: Don't smoke Coke Zero. Yeah, you know what I mean?
6: Don't smoke anything, actually.
4: Give it to me.
6: All right, you guys are done. See you, team.

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Happy Thursday. This is Ross at Nova. Looks pretty good out there, but they reckon possible morning shower. Doubt it. 21 today. Tomorrow is a ripper. Sunny 23 for your Friday. 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Two EV cars worth over 70 grand or a mystery cash amount. Only Kate Ritchie knows. Blitz in about 10 minutes. At Nova. 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
1: Yeah, so it's a mystery cash amount. Only Kate Ritchie knows. What are you hoping for? 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
2: Don't be shy. At least 40,000 would be good.
1: Yeah.
2: Get myself a new
1: four-wheel
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1: There you go. 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But you want the cash, you're in.
2: Too easy. Thank you very much.
1: And hello, Vanessa in Ellenbrook. What's your pick?
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1: Why that?
3: Well, mine's getting pretty old, near the 20-year mark, and give one to my son as well if I'm lucky enough to win.
1: You are in for that. Good luck.
3: Thanks, mate. Have a lovely day when you knock off.
1: Thanks, Ness. Wait there. 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You can also register at the Nova Player app or novafm.com.au.
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26: Got a crash GM to be cleared away for Ramford Road north out of Waratah Boulevard, Canning Vale. Left lane blocked by multiple vehicles. Tow crews are there and traffic is slow. Crash is cleared. Mitchell Freeway southbound after Reed Highway, Balcatta. Traffic remains slow on approach. A breakdown, Kwinana Freeway north out of Mill Point Road through South Perth. Right lane is closed. Tow crews are there and traffic is heavy back to Leach Highway. A truck breakdown, Mitchell Freeway northbound around Hepburn Avenue through Dun Craig. Left lane is closed. Motorists are outside of their vehicles and traffic is slow through there. Anything else? 9489 1777. The Premier League returns returns to Stan Sport on Saturday. 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Possible morning shower and a top of 21 degrees. Tomorrow, sunny and a top of 23 degrees. Right now, 12 on Nova 937.
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1: Morning, this is Ross, 21 today. On the way, still the number one song in the world, an Ella Langley song, country style. That's in 3 minutes. Cash or the Cars, another blitz around 10:30, musical day as well. 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

0: Samba at Nova Morning. 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Blitz around 10:30 on a very special day today, Daffodil Day. 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Back to it next. G Flip Bet on fire. And 9 minutes to the noughties. In Melbourne later this year. Robbie Williams in minutes to Nova.
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2: Hello, hello, Pam in Marangaroo. 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
2: Hope you're having a good day as well. Wait there. And hello, Danica, calling from?
4: Ellenbrook.
2: Ellenbrook. Hope Ellenbrook's all right with you. What would you pick?
4: Probably the cash.
2: Cash, mystery cash amount by only Kate Ritchie knows the number. You're in.
4: Perfect. Thank you so much, Rob.
2: And who's this?
5: Hello, it's Bethany.
2: And hello, Bethany. I got your name wrong in the past, didn't I?
5: You have, yes.
2: Thousand apologies. Bethany, not Stephanie, you're in for cash or the cars.
5: Thank you. Sorry, what? It is actually Stephanie with an S, not Bethany. It's all right. It's all good.
2: No, it's not. I'll wake up at midnight and remember this moment. Apologies, but you're in.
5: That's okay. Thank you so much.
2: Oh, face palm. 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

0: guys, Brittany and Nova. This is Ross this morning with Nathan and Sean, Andy Lee on the show. They're talking about his now worldwide success of a book that is Do Not Open This Book, inspired by his nephew.
1: Rang my sister and said, you know, is it okay if I commercialise this? She said, yeah, we love the book. I said, I'll give all the proceeds to George.
0: Oh. And I might rescind that one.
2: Uncle Andy's got a renovation to pay for.
3: I know, yeah. Are you allowed to sign contracts with crayon? That's the thing.
0: The guy's back tomorrow. Another $1,000 up for grabs. Another Cash or the Cars blitz after 11. And the awesomeness of Cat's Eye in minutes.
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27: Good morning. There's been a crash on Rowe Highway northbound after Orong Road, Welshpool. It's down to a single lane there. We've got police and towing attending and people outside their vehicles. There's roadworks on Reed Highway eastbound between Altone Road and Drumpelia Drive, Bennett Springs. That left lane is closed. Speed reduction in place there. Graham Farmer Freeway and Northbridge Tunnel moving well. Looking okay on Kwinana Freeway southbound from the city to Millpoint Road and no hold-ups around Jandakot. Anything else, call 9489 1777. 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Today for Perth, some showers clearing, a mostly sunny afternoon. Friday is looking sunny with a top 23. 21 today and we're sitting on 18 now on Nova 937.
5: Across Perth. This is Ross.
0: Ross Cash, Sure the Cars, Blitz. Reminder, it's two EV cars with over 70 grand or a mystery cash amount. Only Kate Ritchie knows. Around 11:30, oh, 9 minutes to the 90s, Boys to Men. Play straight after Cat's Eye at Nova.

0: over. This is Ross. Cash or the cars, two EV cars with over 70 grand or a mystery cash amount. Only Kate Ritchie knows. Tracy, Amanda, you're getting married. You need the cash.
1: Yes.
0: Okay. What's the number you need to help out?
1: We're at 20,000 at the moment, okay. So anything above that would be amazing.
0: Okay, I'll pass it on to Kate Ritchie. Good luck with the wedding and good luck with the cop. We'll go again soon.
1: Thank you.
0: Pleasure. Blitz, straight after this. Somba, 12 to 12, and over 937.

0: says cash or the cars. 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
1: All right, let's do numbers. Felicity, Henley Brook, you're in.
2: Yay, that's awesome.
1: And hello, Lisa Mandari, also in.
3: Thank you.
1: And hello, hello, who we got here?
4: Oh, Narelle.
1: Narelle, you could be picking cash or the cars. Good luck.
4: Thank you.
1: And Tanya and Jandakot, what number call is this?
5: Oh, I don't know. I've been calling for the last week.
1: Large number by you, and I appreciate that. You're in the running. Good luck.
5: Thank you.
1: Everyone else, more blitzes to come. 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

0: Nova, this is Ross. 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Brand new Cash or the Cars Blitz happening after 12. Known you for ages. Harry Styles, Pardon the Music in minutes. My friends are
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22: 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Serious about sleep. We've got a breakdown on Tonkin Highway southbound before Dunreath Drive at the airport. That left lane's been closed by incident response for a flat tyre change. There's roadworks on Reed Highway eastbound between Altone Road and Drumpelia Drive in Bennett Springs. Left lane is closed there. Speed limit reduced. Mitchell Freeway's a good story at this stage. Both ways around Osborne Park. No major problems around the CBD. Looking okay on the freeway southbound to Millpoint Road. 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A mostly sunny afternoon, right now sitting on 19 degrees on Nova 937.
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25: Hello there, it's Mike Humphrey with you. Foreign Affairs Minister Penny Wong is outraged at the Israeli Defence Force after it cleared soldiers of criminal wrongdoing following the death of an Australian aid worker in Gaza. Zomi Franken was one of seven people killed in the Israeli strike on a humanitarian convoy in 2024. Wong calling the decision insulting Australia, calling in the Israeli ambassador. To the Sydney Swans AFL scandal, and Victorian detectives will question players today as their investigation into an alleged sexual assault continues. Reports surfacing that drugs were also found at Melbourne's Pullman Hotel. However, it's believed none of the players were drug tested on Monday. The Albanese government's gambling reforms have passed through Parliament. Aussies able to opt out of online gambling ads come January. Prince Harry and Meghan Markle are moving back to the UK. The couple's children, Archie and Lilibet, expected to start British school in September. Still overseas, a political crisis is developing in Ukraine, with the country's ousted defence minister calling for a wartime election. Updating sports, Socceroo Alessandro Chiarti has signed with Benfica in the Portuguese top division. His new club securing the services of the 22-year-old winger for an eye-watering €20 million. Tonight's NRL action sees the Storm looking to keep their slim final hopes alive when they host the Panthers at Amy Park. In the AFL, it's 10th versus 11th, with the Saints hosting GWS in a dead rubber at Marvel. And now you're up to date on Nova.
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0: Happy Thursday. This is Ross. Heads up tomorrow. Weather is on. Sunny, 23 for a Friday as well. Still to come, cash or the cars. Two EV cars with over 70 grand or a mystery cash amount. Blitz around 12:30. Music till then. Harry Styles first. Love's

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0: Happy Thursday. This is Ross. Cash or the cars? Two EV cars with over 70 grand or a mystery cash amount, Kyle?
1: Well, I've got three daughters that are going for the license, but I'm pretty interested in the money.
0: Did you say you're pretty interested in the bloody money?
1: Yeah. Even though, like everyone says, you might only get 20 bucks.
0: Yeah, but you might get 100,000. You never know. Kyle, I like the cut of your jib. You're in the running to win it. We're going to do another blitz soon as well, okay?
1: Awesome, buddy. Thank you.
0: Good on you, mate. 7 minutes away from that next blitz. Baby, let me be your... Back to the music with this one in minutes as well.
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1: Yep, you're trusting Kate Ritchie. She's the only one who knows the number. What do you need to get over the line and be happy? What number? What's your number?
2: I think it would be at least 50,000.
1: Anything under, you'll be disappointed in Kate. Anything over, happy.
2: I'll be happy with anything, but I just have a feeling it'll be about 50.
1: Jess, you wouldn't be happy with $100.
2: I would be happy with $100
1: too. Come on. All right. Well, we may find out officially in.
2: Thank you so much.
1: And hello, Sharon and Kelm Scott. What's your pick?
3: Cars.
1: Yeah, both of them. There's two EV cars. You're in. Good luck.
3: Thank you.
1: Everybody else, plenty more chances to get involved. You can also register right now at the Nova Player app or novafm.com.au.
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0: Chevron at Nova. This is Ross. Countdown is on now. It's 10 days. 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Joel Creasy show up next. Two reality stars on the show today. Captain Jason from Below Deck, and there's a Real Housewife of London in there as well. That's in minutes. Have a great Thursday afternoon.
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3: 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We've got some delays with a crash on Albany Highway, northbound at Leach Highway, Bentley. The right lane's blocked, towing's on site there. There's roadworks on Reed Highway, eastbound between Altone Road and Drumpelia Drive, Bennett Springs. That left lane is closed with the speed limit reduced. Traffic is moving well on Mitchell Freeway and the Kwinana. No hold-ups getting past the airport on Torquay Highway. Anything else, call 948-9177. 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Today, continuing partly cloudy, top 21 degrees, sunny tomorrow, 18 degrees now, Nova 937.
13: Nova. It's 1 o'clock here on Nova. I'm Stephen Bartlett, host of The Diary of a CEO, and this conversation stayed with me long after it ended.
24: Here's critical care physician, Dr. Roger Schwelt.
26: The mitochondria to the cell is like the engine in your car. The engine produces locomotion that causes the wheels to spin. But in the process of doing it, it causes heat to surround the engine. And if you don't deal with that heat, it will shut down the engine. It will make it more inefficient, and eventually it will shut it down. So what do all internal combustion engines have? They have a cooling system. They have a radiator. They have an oil pan. They have a water pump. And that's exactly what the cell has to have for the mitochondria. It's not heat in the mitochondria. It's called oxidative stress. And it's specifically oxidative stress that causes destruction of the mitochondria and leads to these types of diseases. So oxidative stress causes the mitochondria not to work well. This leads to diabetes. Oxidative stress makes the mitochondria not work so well. This leads to dementia.
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4: 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Today I'm in reality TV heaven. I'm going to be chatting to Captain Jason from Below Deck and Real Housewives of London. Such good franchise if you haven't seen it yet. Juliet Mayhew. I can't wait to get all the goss, but let's kick things off on Thursday. The start of the weekend. Here's Sunny Federa, DOD, and Poppy Bascom. 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

0: am a fan. So I am thrilled to be joined by Captain Jason and Juliet Mayhew, two jewels in the crown of Australian reality TV. Thank you so much for joining me.
1: Thank you for having us.
2: Thanks, Joe.
0: Do you guys know, had you guys met previously before How You Fan Fest?
2: No, and this is the best thing about these things, where we get to see how we're both getting through all this maze.
1: We got chucked in the deep end, and it's so great. There's something about Aussies that we just gel.
0: Right, 100%. Because Captain Jason, I have interviewed you before, and like I'm sure you understand, as a gay man, it's very hard for me to
1: because he's so gorgeous.
0: Well, no, I was going to say to acknowledge your existence because I'm talking to a real housewife right now. Because I don't know if you've seen Real Housewives of London, Juliet makes me so patriotic because she's the richest one on the Real Housewives of London. Are you across this?
2: I have seen a few episodes, and you can take the lady out of Australia. But you can't.
0: She has a bloody castle. What do you think Juliet would be like? Because she could buy any ship that you're working on. What do you reckon she would be like as a passenger on Below Deck?
2: I think I could win her over.
0: Yes.
1: Oh, I like a sailboat though, like Perini's.
2: Fair enough.
1: Yeah. Oh. But
2: she can have Captain Glenn.
1: But I do like a bit of a gym palace. I definitely want to be on board if Captain Jason was on board.
0: Oh, yeah. I cannot begin to tell you, after you came in last time to Nova, Jason, the whole office were watching you walk out. It was borderline inappropriate. I have to say my favourite name ever. Juliet, how is Tiggy, your husband, going?
1: Oh, do you know what? Tiggy is doing so well. He's actually on holiday with our family holiday because I'm here with the children in the south of France at the moment. He's good. And then my brother here just had a baby, Tiggy, Antigone, that I met yesterday. So it's like we're keeping it in the family.
0: Fabulous.
1: But yeah, he's on top form.
0: Yes.
1: He lets me just thrive and just go and do my thing. Cheerleads me from the back. They giggle a lot. My family literally—they rip me to shreds on a very regular basis. Keeps me very grounded.
0: Oh, I love it. I love it. I just like saying it. Tiggy, please stick around, Captain Jason and Juliet Mayhew. I'm calling you both by your full titles. We have to chat about, oh my God, the Real Housewives of London drink spill controversy up next. Juliet, I think you'll like what I have to say. Here's Enrique Iglesias. I like it on Nova.

0: song could ever say.
1: Olivia Rodrigo's Stupid Song. It's the Joel Creasy Show for your Thursday lunchtime. And over the weekend, thousands of reality super fans came together for Hey You Fan Fest. It was massive. You all know reality TV. It is my bread and butter. I love it. I do not care. I

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1: Nova.
2: Let's get the party started. See you at the bar, you was hardly talking. That's when I knew that your heart was scarring. Friends to lovers need a part to star in. Like, wait, babe, let me ask your pardon.

0: 5'9" brown eyes.
1: Dave and Thames, Rain Dance. It's the Joel Creasy Show on Nova, and we are chatting to Below Decks Captain Jason and Real Housewives of London's Juliet Mayhew. What are the these reality fans? They're passionate. What are the fans like for both of you? I mean, you've been doing this for a while, Captain Jason. All of Below Deck, Below Deck Down Under is. I mean, I love me some Below Deck. I'm good mates with Hannah Ferrier. Nice. What are the fans like at these fests?
2: Oh, look, it's fantastic. I was just on school holidays with my daughter around Indonesia, and a lot of people stopped us from down under that were on vacation and have a nice chat. It's quite refreshing. It's starting to build and build and more so. Like, obviously, America, it's huge. Overseas, in UK, it's huge. And Canada, but even more so. And down under is really, really hitting its strides here in Australia.
1: Oh, it's so good.
3: I think the Aussies root for the Aussies.
2: Yeah, look.
3: I love that about Aussies.
2: We want more down under.
3: Yeah.
2: You know?
1: Oh, it's, yeah.
2: We would love to. I'm praying that we come back and do another season in Australia. That would be fantastic. The more we show Australia,
3: maybe we
2: the
3: shoot episode 3 with Captain Jason in Australia.
1: Oh, yeah, down under. Take that however way you like. And so, and then Juliet, first of all, Juliet, can I say, when a housewife claims they can sing, that normally means they can't. You can sing.
3: I can sing. Thanks. I can.
1: Really?
3: I'm a trained singer. Mm. I work professionally as a singer and as an actor, so I would say yes, I will claim that. And I released a gospel song last year. So, I mean, it's...
1: Wow.
3: I'm really excited.
2: Give us a go.
3: Oh, listen, a little hoarse now. But no, I love to sing and, you know, it's definitely part of who I am. So that's why you get the razzle dazzle.
1: Oh, I love it.
2: I wish I had that. I sing when I'm on the scooter with my daughter and she covers my mouth.
1: Yeah, I sing in the shower, often crying. Juliet, I always wanted to tell you this. I agree with you for charging the ladies for the cocktails when you took them to your castle.
3: Okay, well, I would also just like to go over that. We were completely unaware about those bills, the truth was.
1: Well, I also believe you on that department.
3: And when it came to it, I did actually put money back in their account and say they never claimed that. They never, like, came back with that. But the fact is, you know, like, do you? Let's just be really clear. Mm. I didn't know there'd be bills because they would want for nothing. We gave them breakfast, lunch, dinner every day in a Michelin star, you know, restaurant. I don't know how you could even eat more than we were given, and drink, and alcohol, and everything. So I wasn't even aware there was going to be bills. And to be fair, if they did want to, and I had known, I would have covered it. I found out afterwards.
1: Of course.
3: But equally, the same, would you charge, you know, a bride for a massage at the wedding?
1: Yeah.
3: And you know what? They all go on about how much money they've got just for being, like, pay it and don't say anything. Be a lady.
1: I know.
3: If I'd been in that situation, I would have just...
1: It was bloody Panthea. She's a real shit stirrer.
2: I can see why she's a housewife now.
1: She's so good. Jason, she's so, I love my housewives. And, like, Real Housewives of London is the best franchise to come out in years. And, yeah, she makes me so patriotic. I'm like, get it, Juliet.
3: You know, I was a little bit timid in season one because, you know, like the queen, don't complain, don't explain.
1: Yeah.
3: And I'm raising a gentleman and a lady, and I don't want them seeing their mother screaming and shouting. But as to, I think we're relaxing a little bit more into it.
1: Yeah. Do you think Amanda might, she's a real wallflower, do you reckon she might say a bit next season?
3: Mans, just you wait to hear about Mans.
1: Oh, my God.
3: That's my nickname for her.
1: Oh, really?
3: Yeah.
1: Oh, Jason, Mandy. You need to find out about
3: she
1: a lady.
3: She didn't quite
1: named
3: like
1: Amanda.
3: That when I first started calling it, but now she's like, it's term of endearment now, I'll tell you.
1: Go back to Paddington, but don't actually go anywhere because I am catching up with Real Housewives of London's Juliet Mayhew and Captain Jason from Below Deck. More with the two of you up next. Jason, I want to ask you, who you think is the best captain? I'm going. I asked the big questions. Let's get this one on. Guy Sebastian, maybe. I know.

0: Tame Impala Loser, it's the Joel Creasy Show on Nova. Hope your lunch hour is treating you well. Australia's biggest ever reality TV event, Hey You Fan Fest, took place in Sydney over the weekend. And I've been catching up with two of the stars representing Aussies and doing us proud, Captain Jason from Below Deck and Real Housewives of London's Juliet Mayhew, getting all the juicy goss. If you missed any of it, make sure to catch up on the Joel Creasy Show podcast. Now, before I let you both go, bizarrely, drinking is a big part of both of your shows. So I must know, what is both your tipple of choice?
1: What's your
0: tipple of choice? Because like
1: tipple.
0: Yeah, because the Sydney Housewives.
1: Definitely spicy margarita.
0: Spicy margarita, Jason.
2: Yeah, same.
1: Extra spicy. Skinny.
0: Yeah. Because is that like what is the drink of choice on all like most of the charters that you're? I mean, I guess you're not involved in that side.
2: Everyone smashes the espresso martinis to try and stay awake, don't they?
1: I feel like one now.
2: Yeah. Well.
0: Yeah, me too. It's after midday. who's a? Because I want to know who would you say is a better captain, Jason, yourself or Captain Sandy?
2: Oh, that's a tough question. We're
1: well, obviously
2: own.
1: Captain Jason.
0: Oh, well, that's what I agree. I'm not talking to Sandy right now.
1: Jason.
2: We've all got our own attributes, I think, which is great. Mm. And Sandy's really fortunate ahead. There's so many females coming into the industry because of what Sandy's done. So that's a hats off to her.
0: Yeah. Yeah, no, she's cool. She's intimidating. But cool. Juliet, do you own a yacht, a fleet of yachts?
1: I have a boat, yes.
0: Oh, really? Do you get behind the wheel?
1: I absolutely do not. I want a captain on my boat. I sit and have a glass of rosé. I'd be lethal. I've actually, all my children learn to like my husband. You know, they love, you know, I want to be a passenger. Very happy being a passenger.
0: Me so too.
1: I'm learning.
0: I
1: can ride a jet ski though, let me tell you.
0: Really?
1: I can nip around.
0: Really?
1: But I mean, I like being a passenger.
0: Oh, no,
1: like
0: I'm
1: to
0: with
1: be
0: you.
1: Served.
0: Woman after my own heart. Well, hey, you're both, as I said, I watch these shows like I guess people watch sport. I cheer for my favourites. I get up and about. So, you're doing us both, you're doing Australia very proud.
1: Thank you.
0: On Below Deck and Real Housewives of London. And yeah, thanks for chatting. Enjoy your time.
1: Thanks so much.
2: See ya. Have a good one.
0: Make sure you stream all the shows now on Hey You, Below Deck, The Real Housewives franchises, Southern Charm, they got it all. It is, it is what reality fans' dreams are made of. Next up, we're going to get a scroll update with my mate, Nat Locke.
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1: Time to read up on all the hot goss in the world of showbiz from an actual scroll delivered straight to Joel's studio. It's Joel's Scroll Update.
0: Oh, what a treat. I'm joined by the Princess of Perth herself, Natalie Locke.
2: Oh, I think I was the queen last time, so I've been demoted.
0: You know that, Susanna Carr.
2: Yeah, that's true.
0: Hey, we've already spoken about this today, but Harry and Meghan reports are saying they're moving back to the UK within a matter of days, 6 years after leaving for the US. God, it feels longer than that. They've enrolled their children at a British school to start in September. What if it's Eton?
2: Oh, somebody's blabbed at that school enrolment centre, haven't they?
0: Big time.
2: Trish on the desk is going, oh, you're not going to believe who called today.
0: Oh, Lilybeth's coming. Is that a name?
2: Lilybeth, yes. Lilybeth. Wild. The UK media have been so brutal to her. Why would you want to go back into that storm?
0: I know. And also, what's kind of jumping off the page to me is within a matter of days.
2: Days. Like,
0: what's happened?
2: Yes. What's the hurry?
0: They're on the run. Yeah.
2: I haven't even unpacked my suitcase from the weekend away last year? Yeah, pretty much. And they're already moving their entire life.
0: Yeah.
2: In a matter of days is wild to me.
0: Yeah, Nat went to Adelaide on the weekend on a girls' weekend, but we all know that's a ruse because she's got a bloke in Adelaide.
2: I can't even imagine who would be available in Adelaide. Although if it's hazy, I'll consider it.
0: Oh, I know. What a dish. And finally, something that I know you're not across. Macca's is launching the world's first Birdie's Brekkie meal. You don't know who Birdie is, do you?
2: I have no idea what you're talking about.
0: Birdie is a member of the McDonald's character family. So there's obviously Ronald, Top Dog. Then there's Grimace, who is looks like the eggplant, but apparently...
2: Yeah, Grimace is the purple one. Yeah. It's a tongue.
0: I think he's meant to be a tongue. I didn't
3: know that. Taste bud.
0: Oh, a taste bud.
2: Oh, okay, that's worse. Yeah. Thank you.
0: Hamburglar, you know, in trouble with the law.
2: Familiar.
0: And yes, Birdie, who's, the Brekkie girl. So from Wednesday...
2: Birdie has had very bad PR. How long's Birdie been around?
0: Birdie's been around forever. Like, I've met Birdie. No. Like the someone in the costume.
2: Is this because Birdie's the only girl and she's been silenced? There's such a boys' club
0: Backers. Real blokes, no pay parity there. it's Aussies will be the first to experience Birdie's Brekkie signature sauce. I mean, we don't even know who she is. We didn't know she had a signature sauce.
2: Now we're grinding her up into a sauce. What happened?
0: And the new dreamy strawberry shortcake frappe.
2: Does Birdie lay the eggs for the breakfast? What does Birdie do?
0: Well, I was going to say, you can't have a hock and the nuggets. That's surely traumatic for her.
2: Right. Is she a chicken burger? What is Birdie? What is she?
0: She's a bird. She wears a pink dress and she's the breakfast gal.
2: Never heard of her. She has been underrepresented.
0: Yeah, she's
2: back. Because I have heard of all of the others, I'll be honest. But I have never heard of Birdie.
0: Well, Birdie's back with a vengeance and she's...
2: She's not back. She never was. Justice for Birdie. Let's give Birdie her moment in the sun.
0: Yeah, get her on Traders or something. Thank you, Natalie. Tomorrow on the show, comedy legend Jim Owen is joining me. Up next, the Chrissy Swan Show.
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2: 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A breakdown has been cleared now. Mitchell Freeway northbound after the Narrows Bridge. Kwinana Freeway just slowing southbound around Russell Road. It's looking okay out of the city though towards Mill Point Road. We've got roadworks on Reed Highway, eastbound between Altone Road and Drumpelia Drive, Bennett Springs. That left lane is closed with the speed limit reduced. Anything else, call 948 9177. Census night was Tuesday the 11th of August. There's still time to complete in the census. Every answer matters. 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Mostly sunny for Perth today. A sunny Friday coming up. Today's top 21 degrees. Sitting on 19 now on Nova 937.
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3: TPM headlines. Good afternoon. I'm Michelle Stevenson. Well, a tragic end to the search for missing hiker Lily Hooper, with the body believed to be that of the 18-year-old found at the New South Wales Southern Highlands. Police made the discovery late this morning after an extensive search. It comes despite initial reports saying that she was alive. Almost 16,000 people have lost work over the past month following an increase in Australia's unemployment rate. The jobless rate increased to 4.5% in July. The Reserve Bank will take the data into account when considering its next interest rate move. Well, Victoria has announced a Royal Commission into Corruption in the Construction Industry. Former South Australian Supreme Court Chief Justice Christopher Kourakis has been named Commissioner of the Probe and is due to report back in 12 months. Israel maintains its soldiers cannot be held criminally liable for the death of Aussie aid worker Zomi Frankum. And Dakota Johnson and boyfriend role model have split after less than a year of dating. It comes after the actress had made a spoken word cameo on the singer's new album. And you are up to date on Nova.
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6: Welcome back to the studio, Swanee.
5: Oh, it's so good to be back. It's so good to feel like myself again after a bout of food poisoning. Now, I know that that term is bandied about, but can I tell you, there is nothing worse.
6: 48 hours of hell.
5: Absolutely. 24 hours of hell.
6: Okay.
5: And then 24 hours of your body and mind saying, what the hell just happened?
6: Mm.
5: But I feel okay today. I'm taking it easy. Wow.
6: Okay, we'll go slow. Take it easy.
5: Take it easy. Take it easy on me, please. See, I've got a little bit of a scratchy throat even, like from
6: Ouch.
5: The absolute exorcism that occurred.
6: You poor thing, Swanee.
5: Oh!
6: Hey, after 3 o'clock, it is Thursday, so we still need to get fired up for sweeping statements.
5: Yeah.
6: Start thinking of your unpopular opinions. We're going to be talking about tourists in trouble. A lot of people have just finished their Euro summers,
5: and
6: if you
5: look,
6: will.
5: It is hard to know what is culturally okay and what isn't.
6: But next, you can have a little break because Mystic Chrissy is entering the studio, given she wasn't able to be here on her usual Wednesday, 13:24:10.

0: And this is the word according to Tinashe. No broke boys. No new friends. You're listening to the Chrissy Swan Show. Oh, no, but let's do this. Michelle.
1: Chrissy.
0: No one calls you Shelley anymore.
1: Only one person.
0: You don't love it. You never loved it. You never loved it. So you're grateful
1: never
0: for that.
1: Loved it.
0: Never
1: no.
0: loved it.
1: No.
0: No.
1: No.
0: No.
1: No, I didn't like Shelley.
0: No. So good. I'm glad that nobody calls you that anymore.
2: Is it because it reminds you of Shelley Craft from The Block?
1: Oh, yes. Shelley from Cheers. I don't know what it, oh,
0: Shelley
1: yeah.
0: Long. Shelley Long, Shelley her name
1: Long.
0: Was.
1: Yeah.
0: There's someone around you that's very fertile. No problems there at all. Every 28 days, that egg, bang. Tell them to be careful if they don't want lots of babies. That's all I'm saying.
1: Oh, okay. That's good to know.
0: Who's

0: limping around you. Somebody's limping. Might be you, Michelle.
1: Oh, actually, I am, Chrissy. I've got a hamstring.
2: You've got one.
0: We've all got hamstrings.
1: I've got a sore hamstring.
0: Yeah, you're limping. You got to see someone about that. You think it's going to go away, but you do need a little bit of intervention, Michelle.
1: I was thinking, I had a massage thinking it'll go away, but it's still there.
0: Yeah, no, you need to see someone. Not going to go away on its own. Nothing serious, but you need to see somebody.
1: All right, done.
0: You are quite neighbourly.
1: I am.
0: Yeah, and sometimes it can be taken the wrong way, like trespassing.
1: Ooh.
0: A little bit.
1: I do. Yeah, maybe spies.
0: Hey, do you remember Raggedy Ann from back in the day?
1: I do. Yes.
0: Did you love Raggedy Ann or Holly Hobby or like?
1: Holly Hobby. I had a jigsaw puzzle of Holly Hobby.
0: Yeah, you had a what?
1: A jigsaw puzzle.
0: Oh, a jigsaw puzzle. Didn't know what that was.
1: Yeah, and actually, I took out some wallpaper one day and the last piece of wallpaper was Holly Hobby.
0: I can see Holly Hobby around you. How odd. Now, there's someone with anxiety around you that is on medication, but I don't think it's a person. I think it might be an animal.
1: Oh, no, I would have said a person because that's, I don't know how, I've got one cat, but she's not on medication, but my friend, she's anxiety and all that, you know.
2: Oh, all that mental health stuff, you know.
1: All that mental, yeah.
2: Michelle, you have won yourself a family organisation pack from Steph Pays Planners. They're beautiful. Check them out online. They're valued at over $200.
0: You'll love it.
2: So you'll get organised.
1: Wow. Thank you.
0: Yeah, that's all you need and you're organised. Like, you do actually have to use it, but you're organised after that, Michelle.
1: I'm organised, mate. Don't you worry.
0: Good on you.
2: We're not worried about you, Shell. Olivia Rodrigo, Drop Dead on The Chrissy Swan Show. I know.

0: so good. You're listening to the Chrissy Swan Show on Nova. Now, I'm fairly sure with all the travelling that Taylor Swift does, she's fully across all the little rules that you would need to be. Or she'd have a staff member that would know.
1: Surely the PA's in her ear.
0: Exactly. I'll tell you who needed that on their recent holiday. Avid runners Julia Lotoff and her boyfriend Mike.
1: Hey. Julia Lotoff's a great name.
0: Hey, my name's Mike. How are you? I like to run on holidays. Side note, who runs on holidays? Not me.
1: Yeah, no, not me. But I don't run full stop.
0: I don't run full stop. These guys are having an Italian holiday. They're from New York City and they run. They're runners. Yeah. That's probably how they, you know, fell in love on
1: totally.
0: What's that app?
1: Strava.
0: Yeah.
1: I reckon run clubs would be rife in NYC as well.
0: Absolutely. Well, they're in Italy and they had a run in Florence and it was fine. In July too. It's hot.
1: Very.
0: Hot.
1: And then they turned up.
0: He's very hot. Got a good rig. Turned up in Venice and they're running as they do. There's a lot of pasta, you know.
1: I love Venice so much.
0: I've never been to Venice.
1: It's beautiful.
0: Does it smell?
1: No. I didn't.
0: I just feel like all that water and people using it all the time.
1: Yeah, no, I didn't notice any stank.
0: Okay, good.
1: I was at a very bougie hotel though.
0: Bet you were. Did you pay for it? No.
1: No.
0: No. Anyway, they've gone for a run. And Mike, because it's so hot, he's taken off his singlet and he's running through the streets topless, as he does in summer in New York City. It's absolutely de rigueur. But then his girlfriend was noticing everybody giving him dirty, dirty looks, all the Italians.
1: Maybe they were jealous because he's got a rig and they've got, like, big old fat pasta bellies.
0: On this occasion, they were not jealous. They were trying to tell him that it is illegal.
1: To run topless?
0: Yes, in that specific place. Like Florence, it's fine. But in Venice, it is illegal to run without a shirt. To the tune of a $400 fine if someone chooses.
1: Wow.
0: Yeah, that's a lot.
1: Is it because God's nearby with all the churches and stuff? Like, no. I wonder if it's got something to do with that.
0: Who knows? Disrespectful. Why is it disrespectful? I don't know. And it's not up to us to ask. And there's no way you can get across all the rules of these different cities.
1: No.
0: In Tokyo, it's not – I don't know whether it's illegal, but there is a very, like, strict rule about what ways you can walk up and down stairs.
1: Okay.
0: And
1: – oh, I love that.
0: Yeah.
1: That's a bit of me.
0: So if you're walking up, say, for example, it must be the left, and if you're walking down, it must be the right. And occasionally – if there was no one there ahead of me doing it, then I would just follow them. If I arrived at a set of stairs where there was no one on to guide me, I would often choose the wrong way. And, yeah, it was embarrassing. It's embarrassing when you do the wrong thing.
1: Absolutely, especially when you're in, you know, someone else's – you're living throughout someone else's culture.
0: Like, yes, and you just
1: – you want to do the right thing.
0: That's right. You don't want to be a bad guest.
1: You want to immerse yourself correctly. 13, 24, 10 – have you been a tourist in trouble? A lot of people are just returning home now. Hey, just for sharing your story with us, we'll give you a facial fuel prize pack from Kiehl's.

0: Chrissy Swan Show on Nova. Good on you. I hope you've got your top on. Because in Venice, I didn't even know this, it is against the law. It's not just culturally inappropriate. It is against the law. You can get a fine, $400, for being in the streets without a top on.
1: Such a shame, because Venice attracts a lot of beautiful people. You know, like, people,
0: they can still be beautiful and clothed.
1: But, like, get your rig out, George Clooney, after your wedding. I'm going to let you be able to run free.
0: I don't think anybody needs to see.
1: No, you're right. Not anymore.
0: No, not anymore. Julia LaTarf and her boyfriend, Mike, found this out the hard way. Everyone was very mad at them in Venice, but they didn't say anything. They just gave the message with their eyes, the locals. Did you know it's also illegal to feed pigeons?
1: Oh, I like that.
0: Yeah?
1: I wish that was a thing here. I get so frustrated for, like, no reason. Well, no, there's reason. When people around you are feeding birds, they then think that all the other tables around are going to start feeding them and then start trying to have a crack. And birds are just awful.
0: What about when you're sitting outside eating something and a seagull just goes, I'll have that?
1: It's so rude.
0: It's so rude.
1: There is a hierarchy on this earth.
0: I want to tell the seagull that that's illegal.
1: Yeah, yeah, totally. Can we find the seagulls? Hey, 13-24-10, have you been a tourist in trouble?
0: Joe, hello.
2: Hi, good afternoon.
0: Hi, you were in Japan and you did the wrong thing.
2: Yeah, we went skiing and my son was on the ski lift and he was throwing snowballs at his friends and they were having a great time with a bit of a snow fight. And one of them landed on a Japanese man on the snow below, hit him on his arm and caused him to drop his phone into the snow. And the Japanese man was so angry that he wanted the police called and he wanted to lay a charge of assault. Oh. And in the end, we had to stay there for an hour and a half with police coming from an hour away and questioning and copies of passports and all sorts. It was very embarrassing.
0: Oh, my goodness. I think, yeah. Like, can you understand why he was, like, knowing the culture there, that is an outrageous event that happened to him because everyone's so ordered. Yeah.
2: Absolutely. And, you know, the other thing was he was, you know, taking a video of his daughter at the time and he was worried that his daughter might have been hurt by the snowball, et cetera. So it was like a huge ordeal for him and it was so embarrassing.
0: Oh, how embarrassing. You would have felt like a cultural idiot.
1: But also toughen up. You're in the snow. You've got to expect a snowball.
0: And I don't think I would have called the police.
1: No.
0: Like, come on.
1: Hey, Joe, we're going to send you a facial fuel prize pack from Kiehl's. Either you enjoy it or give it to your dad for the ultimate pamper session this Father's Day.
0: Hello, Chris.
3: G'day, g'day. How you going, guys?
0: Yeah,
1: good.
0: Look, well, what have you done overseas?
3: Oh, you know, go to South Korea, holidaying with friends and thought, okay, I've never been on a high-speed rail before, so I thought, you know what? I'm going to get a photo of these two trains together because there's no fenced-off area. You walk to the end of the platform thinking everything's all right. Then you get this announcement over the PA system saying I was in a restricted area. Then I had two staff members come up. So that was fun, just trying to explain. No, I'm taking a photo of the two trains together.
0: Oh, they were very suspicious of your motives, Chris.
3: I think so.
1: And, Chris, when you're overseas getting in trouble like that for something that is just not bad, you immediately think you're going to jail.
0: Yeah.
1: Like, that's correct. Just where your mind goes, right?
3: Well, I was thinking, well, you know, South Korea, what are they going to do? Send me across the border to North Korea?
1: Chris, we are going to send you a facial fuel prize pack from Kiehl's as well. Enjoy that.
0: I love that.
3: Awesome. Certainly will. Thanks, guys.
0: Yeah, just be careful because when you take it to the ablution block, the other prisoners might want it. Hi, Linda.
4: Hello.
0: Tell me what you do. You sound embarrassed, Linda. What have you done?
4: Oh, look, I am. I also fully agree with the bird thing. I hate birds and I've had one steal a toasted sandwich out of my mouth before. So
0: I'm sorry, what? Out of your mouth?
4: Yes, as I was biting it.
0: Oh, wow. Linda. Oh, I feel
4: anyway.
0: Sick. Oh. Jack, Linda said that a bird stole it out of her mouth.
1: I'm visualizing it.
4: It was a kookaburra.
1: Oh, they're scary if they're up close.
4: I'm terrified.
0: Look at you've still got forever. Your tongue. It looks like a juicy grub.
1: Linda, have you been a tourist in trouble?
4: I have. So in my 20s, my first overseas holiday was Hawaii, and I decided to go camping there. So we get to Hawaii, hire the car, get to our camping ground, set up the tent, blow up mattress, all the rest, and it was dark at this point. And then we hear a vehicle coming past our tent, and it was and sirens start going on, and then there's a speakerphone with a ranger behind it announcing that we were on private property and we must leave immediately. And he started counting down. Otherwise, we were going to be taken by the ranger.
1: Not the countdown.
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26: up
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26: 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All right, yep. 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Like, letting people off,
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0: after that, that was me. I was running from the sun like Dracula for 2 days with food poisoning. I'm feeling good, though. I'm back. You're listening to the Chrissy Swan Show. Let's go click it.
1: Chrissy's clickbait.
0: I mean, what will Harry and Meghan think of next? They are moving back to the UK. When Even after all that fuss they caused.
2: I felt quite happy for them when I heard this news this morning.
0: Me too, because it must mean that there has been a good amount of reconciliation between specifically Harry and his family of origin.
2: Yeah, I think it was Charles. You know how men soften up in their old age?
0: Yes.
2: I think when he would have seen Harry in the flesh, he would have been like, come home.
0: Yes.
2: And come on.
0: Camilla and I insist. And also, he got to know his grandchildren, you know, really for the first time.
2: But didn't Harry go, didn't he go alone?
0: He went alone, and then more recently, that was about a year ago, I reckon, he went alone.
2: No, that was for the court case, most recently, like only a matter of 2 months ago.
0: I think it was further back than that. Anyway.
2: Yeah, no.
0: They had a secret meeting a while ago.
2: Right.
0: And then he must have met the kids properly, grandkids, at that one that you were talking about. And I think that's like, you know, it's every grandfather's kryptonite. He wants to know these kids.
2: It was interesting, Swanee. I heard like on one of these royal experts on one of the morning shows this morning saying that apparently Will is uncontactable, though. Harry hasn't managed to get onto Will to tell him he's coming home.
0: Oh, that doesn't surprise me.
2: Will doesn't want a bar of it.
0: No, he doesn't. And neither does lovely Kate, I don't think. Australian Idol, new lineup alert. Kyle Sandilands will not be back, and instead in his seat, Morgan Evans. Let's get a little day, Morgan, a little bit of advice. Don't turn up to recordings day drunk.
2: No, do.
0: No,
2: that's
0: don't.
2: Great TV.
0: Actually, that would be great TV. There's some beautiful photographs of the team. Getting to know each other, Amy Shark, our own Ricky Lilly, and Marsha Hines.
2: Marsha just gives me life in every image I see of her.
0: She has not changed since the 70s. How does she do it?
2: I respect it.
0: I respect it like, too. Have you ever interviewed Marsha Hines?
2: No, I've never met Marsha.
0: Well, it is an experience and I recommend it.
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29: Hey, it's Christy. There's a crash in Bayswater, Tonkin Highway northbound for Collier Road. The right lane's blocked. There's debris on the road. Traffic's heavy. Roadworks in Bennett Springs, Reed Highway eastbound between Elton Road and Drumpelia Drive. The left lane's closed. Freeway northbound, so Ancatel Road, Narrows Bridge to the City, Erindale Road to Reed Highway at Ocean Reef Road and at Shenton Avenue. And freeway south, a Loftus Street to Mill Point Road, then Armidale Road through to Belia Drive. Anything else, call 94891777. 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Down to 7 overnight. Tomorrow's sunny and a top of 23 degrees. And right now it's 19 degrees on Nova 937.
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30: Good afternoon, I'm Michelle Stevenson. Federal Parliament has paused to pay tribute to teenager Lily Hooper, whose body's been found after a desperate eight-day bushland search. The 18-year-old was last seen leaving her parents' southwest Sydney home last Wednesday to go hiking in the national park. Search crews making the tragic discovery of her body earlier today. An emotional Liberal leader, Angus Taylor, telling Parliament the teen's death will be felt widely.
31: Any parent who reads this news will hug their children tighter tonight. When they do,
0: They will spare a thought and a prayer for Lily's mother, father and family who can't do the same. We grieve for their most terrible loss.
30: The latest unemployment figures could save homeowners from another interest rate rise next month. It's reached the equal highest level in almost 5 years, rising to 4.5% in July. The economy shed almost 16,000 jobs, while the participation rate also fell. The Victorian Premier has conceded there was grift, thuggery, misogyny and violence on taxpayer-funded work sites, but he's stopped short of admitting it was caused by government inaction. A $50 million Royal Commission will uncover the extent corruption, criminal conduct or serious misconduct on all major infrastructure projects. Israel's ambassador will be called in by the federal government after a decision not to pursue criminal proceedings over a deadly strike on aid workers in Gaza. And Callum Turner has revealed his priority is to start a family with wife Dua Lipa. The actor says at 36, he's ready to have a family and raise some kids. Now let's see what's happening on Nine News tonight.
1: Thanks, Michelle. Tonight in Nine News, Perth at 6, a Gosnells father of four attacked on a night out in Kuta, seriously injured in ICU. A fire forces Fiona Stanley Hospital to evacuate, surgeries cancelled. Police travel to New South Wales to interview the Swans players. And Harry and Meghan's shock move back to the UK. Nine News, your news tonight at 6 on 9 and 9 Now.
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5: Again, we're still here, Jack. Why am I looking at a photograph of the magnificent Dua Lipa and her new husband, Callum Turner?
6: Because I did just hear in the news there from Michelle that apparently Callum Turner has talked about the fact that he's ready to start having kids with Dua Lipa.
5: Well, hopefully he's told her before we're reading it here on Just Jared.
6: I hope so. Callum Turner was in Australia, I think, for 25 hours last week for the premiere of his new film.
5: Uh-huh.
6: And he was in the Nova Studios. And he just seems like up in Sydney, he seemed like just a really nice dude. Like,
5: is he very tall?
6: Yes.
5: Yeah, he feels like he would be very tall.
6: But he has that slight kind of normie energy.
5: Right, okay.
6: I wonder if it's because he's a Brit.
5: Maybe. He looks like one of the royal family, I think.
6: He does.
5: Like, you know, if he was like the cousin of the second Viscount of Althorpe, you'd go, sure, no worries.
6: I like them as a couple, though. I'm happy for those
5: too.
6: Two.
5: I do too.
6: Hey, coming up before 4 o'clock, we're getting unpopular in sweeping statements. Start thinking of yours. But next, serve dinner in double time with the Cuisinart Double XL Dual Zone Air Fryer. Swanee, these have been going off.
5: 10.4 litres, say it again.
6: Stuffed inside the bum bag.

0: 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Do you fancy serving dinner in double time with the Cuisinart Double X Dual Zone Air Fryer? Yes?
1: Serve dinner in double time with the Cuisinart Double XL Dual Zone Air Fryer. Chrissy's
0: Quizzy. One of you is going to achieve this massive feat. Hello, Marnie.
2: Hello, Chrissy. Hi, Jack.
3: Hey, Marnie. How's your afternoon been?
2: Not too bad, thank you. Just waiting for school pickup.
0: It always happens so quickly, doesn't it?
2: It swings around far too quickly.
0: It does. It like you.

0: say goodbye if you got your little packet of popcorn for recess and then you're back in the queue.
1: I know, but putting myself back in the kids' shoes, man, it feels like a long day.
2: It does feel like a long day. That is true. Hello, Lacey.
3: Hi, guys. How are we?
2: Oh, I'm good, but is this true what I read about you? You are a cleaner.
3: I am.
2: Oh, my God. You're doing God's work. What is your one tip for general messes like me?
3: Just try and keep on top of it. But, like, if you want a good solution for, like, a spraying wipe.
2: Yep.
3: It's always morning fresh and water in a spray bottle.
2: I have heard of this. I have heard this.
1: Also, Lacey, you answered that incorrectly. The one tip is to hire a cleaner.
3: Oh, yeah, that's so true.
2: Actually, that is the answer, I believe. All right, ladies, your names are your buzzers. It's the best of five, meaning I always say the best of three for some reason. The best of five, meaning the first person to get 3 answers correct wins the game, gets this incredible Cuisinart 10.4-litre dual basket air fryer. Question number one. Morgan Evans has joined as a judge on which Aussie music show?
4: Money.
1: Just got in there.
4: Is it The Voice?
2: No. Lacey?
3: Australian Idol?
2: Yes, well done. Question number two. Which company makes the PlayStation?
4: Marnie.
2: Yes, Marnie.
4: Sony?
2: It is the Sony PlayStation, correct.
1: One all.
2: Demi Lovato is celebrating her 34th birthday today. Can you name this song? We're cool for the summer. It was the first word she said.
4: Marnie.
1: Otto.
2: Marnie?
4: Something about summer?
1: Good guess, but...
2: It's cool for the summer. Question four. Which country is the music group ABBA from?
4: Marnie.
2: Yes, Lazy. Marnie.
4: Sweden.
2: It is Sweden, correct. What's the score, Jack?
1: It is 2-1 Question 5 is for the win, Marnie.
2: Netflix has announced a new reality series, Earl Meets World.
4: Marnie.
2: Yes, Marnie.
4: Alex Earl.
2: Is yes. Alex Earl? Well done. It is starring Alex Earl, and you have got this incredible Cuisinart air fryer.
4: Amazing. Thank you. I need a new air fryer so desperately.
2: Oh, you are going to love this one. Sick, man. Love it.
4: Thank you.
1: Thanks, ladies. Have a great night, Lacey. Sorry you didn't win, buddy.
4: That's okay. Thank you.
1: Thank you. Hey, Swanee, next. Let's really get unpopular with our sweeping statements.
2: Let's do it. I'm ready.
1: You can start calling Tom now on 13 24 10 if you'd like to join in. Temper City, it's called Self Aware here on the Chrissy Swan Show.

0: 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Let's get unpopular.
1: Swan's sweeping statements.
0: What are they? 13 24 10. Give us a call. Let us know. Let us know what your sweeping statement is. Your unpopular opinion. You know, Jack, I lead a very different life to I did to what it looked like when I was, say, your age.
2: Yes.
0: And you know, as you know, there's no artificial highs going on here. There's no illicit substances. There's not even legal substances like booze. Can I tell you that the biggest high that you can ever get?
2: Wow, I'm excited for this.
0: It is the biggest high.
2: Okay.
0: It happened to me today. I have a plan for tomorrow. The person I'm going with cancelled by text message.
2: Oh, that is so sad.
0: And I felt all the happy hormones flooding my body because I don't have to do it. There is nothing better. Nothing better than someone that cancels and then you know you don't have to do it either.
2: No, there's nothing I find more flattening. If someone cancels dinner on me, I'm devastated. I've been looking forward to the martini, the steak fritz all night, and then you cancel on me?
0: Oh my God.
2: I'll find a friend and still go to the booking with someone else.
0: I nearly didn't mention this because I thought, oh, it's a no-brainer. Everybody loves the cancel plan.
2: Nah, hate it.
0: Oh, it's the highest high you can get.
2: Life's for living, man. I look forward to plans.
0: Eventually it isn't.
2: I don't want to get to that bit.
0: You will.
2: No, if I don't have kids.
0: You will and you'll enjoy it.
2: Okay, all right. All right, my sweeping statement is that posthumous Instagram accounts should be illegal.
0: Okay.
2: Now, the reason I speak of this, and I loved this man, but Robin Williams' family have come out today and said that they're reactivating his Instagram. And to keep his memory alive, they're going to keep posting from it.
0: Yeah.
2: I've seen other celebrities do it as well.
0: Yeah.
2: And it just doesn't sit right with me. It's like...
0: Well, you haven't seen other celebrities do it because they're dead. You've seen other celebrities...
2: Yeah, you're dead right there.
0: Yeah. You've seen other people attached to dead celebrities do it.
2: Yes. Yeah. And I just find it odd.
0: I do too. It feels a bit like...
2: It's not yours.
0: It feels a bit like you're messing with the afterlife. Do you know what I mean?
2: Yeah.
0: It feels wrong. Yeah.
2: And I remember in my like early teens or late teens when I lost a friend and I would often look back on his Instagram like as a memory, I don't need to see recent posts appearing. That would sort of throw me off.
0: I agree. I really agree with you. I think maybe start a new one.
2: Yeah.
0: You know, and be very clear what it is. I know. There's something that gives me the ick.
2: Alrighty. 13 24 10. Share your sweeping statement with us, your unpopular opinion. We'll give you a family pass to iPlay Australia. The Weeknd for your Thursday on Nova. And I know.

0: 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Let's get a pop up.
1: Swan's sweeping statements.
0: Yeah. Look, I was so surprised that you didn't agree with me straight away, but I think the greatest high there is when somebody cancels a plan that they've made with you. There is nothing better.
2: You need to try more stuff. I can't believe you would think that I would agree with you.
0: Yeah. I just thought everyone did.
2: No. No, I love going out. I get so flat when plans are cancelled.
0: Mm.
2: And I'm never one... I don't think I've ever cancelled a plan.
0: Really?
2: No, because I just love... I love it. I bloody love it.
0: Oh, I bloody love it.
2: And my sweeping statement is that posthumous Instagram accounts should be illegal. Yeah. There's just something that feels off about
0: There's
2: them.
0: Something creepy about it. I agree. Hello, Beck.
3: Hi.
0: Hi. What's your sweeping statement?
3: My sweeping statement is chicken salt on chips is vile. I cannot stand the grit taste on it.
0: That is a very interesting thing because there was this very famous place near my daughter's school, and it was famous for the chicken salt chips. And I would just get them and get them and get them and eat them. And then I realised that there was an option that you could get the chips with no chicken salt on it. And I was like, I'll try that. And I agree with you, Beck. They were much better without.
3: Yeah, it just doesn't leave that aftertaste in your mouth.
2: And Beck, I feel like chicken salt is for things that need enhancing, like a dish or a meal that needs enhancing. The hot chip is perfect.
0: It's perfect.
2: Like, why ruin with that? Why try and mess with that?
3: I agree.
2: We are going to send you a family pass to iPlay Australia. I bet they have good hot chips.
0: Oh, yeah, there's so much
3: fun. Oh, wow,
0: thank
3: you.
0: So much fun to have there. Hello, Dylan.
4: Hello, guys.
0: Yours has got to do with, see, Jack will love this because it's got to do with tolls and taxes and freeways. What is yours,
4: <That's>
0: Dylan?
4: Right. Well, look, my sweeping statement is if there's been an incident on any of the toll roads and there's an extra 45 minutes that I've had to wait when I should be saving time, the actual fee shouldn't apply.
0: But, oh, my God, I agree, Dylan.
4: Yep,
0: yes.
4: I strongly stand by this.
0: Yes, the whole point of it is that it's going to save you time and that's what we're paying for. I totally agree.
4: That's exactly right.
0: I only use
4: the tollways when I want to save a bit of time, but it usually every single time I take it, there's been an incident and it makes it so much worse.
0: Yes.
4: And I feel so frustrated that I paid for it.
0: Dylan, but if they bring this in, you realise that nobody would be paying ever, ever to use the road.
2: Correct.
4: Look, the logistics is not my problem.
2: As I often like to say, Dylan, unfortunately, that's just not how the world works.
0: Yeah, sadly.
4: But, yeah, look, I love to complain, though.
2: Hey, that's what this segment's for. We love to have you
4: that's
2: on here
4: exactly
2: complaining.
4: Right. And an opportunity.
2: We are going to give you a facial fuel prize pack from Kiehl's, valued at over $200.
4: Oh, beautiful. That sounds fantastic.
0: Very,
4: thank you guys so much.
0: Very fancy. Make sure you're moisturising next time you're in a traffic jam. hello, Hayley.
5: Hello. How are you guys?
0: You have all our attention. Please tell us what your sweeping statement is.
5: My sweeping statement is red nail polish is actually classy and not trashy.
0: Has somebody said that it was trashy?
5: Yes, I had this debate with some work colleagues today and they all said that I look like trash because I always have my nails painted red.
2: No way, Hayley. Red is classic. Yeah. It's timeless. It's classy.
5: Yeah, that's why I keep choosing it. Now I'm a bit worried why everyone says it's so trashy.
0: I would go as far to say that red was actually the very first nail polish colour that was ever available, Hayley.
5: Yes, I'm starting to think maybe they're all just jealous.
2: Hayley, I need to know more about you. Where do you work? What sort of work environment are you in?
5: It's just an office.
2: Just an office?
0: I can hear the outrage. I also want to know how very dare people call you trashy. Like, how did this conversation even come up and the word trashy used?
5: Well, they can see me typing away on my keyboard and they always comment on my trashy red nails.
2: Wow. Hayley, without being too invasive, like, what do you do for a job?
0: What industry?
5: Payroll. It's in finance.
2: Oh, I wouldn't want to mess with you.
0: Either would I, but also thank you for bringing a bit of excitement to what is a very dull area, Hayley.
2: Hayley, we're going to send you a family pass to iPlay. Let's finish sweeping statements with Selena Swanee.
0: Hi, Selena.
6: Hello. Sweeping statement is that only boring people drink alcohol.
2: Wow. Huge call.
0: So how do you feel about that, Jack?
2: Selena, you get nothing. I'm just joking. We're going to send you a $200 gift pack from Kiehl's. But Selena, I think you need to hang around some more fun people. Actually, how old are you?
6: I'm 29.
7: I am fine. I don't need alcohol to have fun, though.
2: Oh,
7: that's
2: God,
7: the
2: not
7: thing.
2: That quote.
7: Like, I can...
2: Oh, God.
7: Like, I've been there. I've done it. And I just think that it's not worth it. Like, at the end of the day, the hangover that you get and your bank account hurting so much from spending so much money, I could have that same euphoric feeling just being around my friends and doing something silly, like going to the beach.
0: I agree. And then stuff, you can leave when everyone gets to be boring. The thing is, Jack doesn't pay for it, so it's fine.
7: Even then, though, like, the hangover feeling and feeling really sick, you write yourself off sometimes for, like, 2 days at a time.
0: Exactly.
7: It's not worth it for, like, 2 hours of fun. Why?
2: Oh, wow. Selena, you need a night out with me, mate. Have a great night, Selena. Taylor Swift on The Chrissy Swan Show.

0: Swan Show on Nova. I was cleaning up my room the other day and I found a printed off lyric sheet of those lyrics. And it was just like a time capsule. I was like, oh, I remember there was a time I didn't know those lyrics. Absolutely burnt onto my brain. I'm getting ready to learn some new lyrics. The great Sam Smith has a new album coming out on Friday. I am pumped.
1: It's been a while since we've heard from them.
0: Music, yes. But I've been following their travels around little country bakeries where there has been the most epic reviews of toasted sandwiches and the like.
1: Oh, wow.
0: Oh, yeah.
1: Okay.
0: Oh, yeah. It's called, I can't think of what the Instagram account is called, but they start every reel with, "Hello, piggies."
1: Let's talk about them next in Clickbait.
0: Let's do it.
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7: Hey, it's Christy. There's a breakdown in Redcliffe Tonkin Highway southbound before Dunreath Drive in the left emergency lane. Roadworks 2 in Bennett Springs, Reed Highway eastbound between Altone Road and Drumpelia Drive. The left lane's closed. Freeway northbound to Ancastell Road, south throws into the city, then Stevenson Avenue to Reed Highway and again near Shenton. And freeway southbound Loftus Street to Mill Point Road and Armidale Road to Belia Drive. Anything else, call 9489 1777. 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Tomorrow's sunny and it's half 23. And right now it's 19 on Nova 937.
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0: Happy news for Post Malone. If you thought he was single, guess again. He did break up with his girlfriend, Christy Lee. She's a stylist. But it's just been posted on Instagram, so it must be true. They are back together. It's a very odd, awkward kiss. But on Christy's engagement finger is a giant rock.
2: One of the biggest rocks I've ever seen.
0: Absolutely.
2: I mean, Christy Lee must have a small hand or could have a small finger, but that
0: Christy
2: looks big.
0: Christy Lee.
2: Christy Lee.
0: Christy Lee's got a little finger and a big ring.
2: Christy Lee sounds like a PT on the sunny coast.
0: 100%. 100% she does. But it's been on again, off again, and obviously it's on again.
2: I like that he's dating a stylist. I think that's cool.
0: Yeah, I do too. And obviously she's very good because I noticed, as did everybody, there was a turnaround in his style.
2: Yeah.
0: And he's been looking amazing for the last few years. A very good kind of look going on.
2: Agreed.
0: My question to you is this. The on again, off again, do you think a relationship needs to be far enough away from the on again, off again element in order to get engaged?
2: I mean, as someone that should not have an opinion on this, given I've been forever single, yes, I think it needs to have at least a year of, even more, of being fully on.
0: Of on. That's what I reckon.
2: You need to go through every quarter together to ensure that you want to commit for life.
0: Exactly. Or that ring's going to end up in the pawn shop. 100%.
2: Totally.
0: 100%.
2: Hey, Posty must be here soon. I feel like for ages we've been saying Post Malone's coming.
0: It's November, isn't it?
2: It's November, okay.
0: Yeah, yeah.
2: The big ass world tour.
0: Yeah, because it's... Oh, hang on.
2: October.
0: Very, very soon. Sam Smith. God, I love them so much. Sat down with Zane Lowe, not... Zan Pro. Is that her name? The one that I always get confused.
2: Yeah, she was in here yesterday.
0: Oh, was she?
2: Yeah.
0: Oh, missed her. Too sick. Anyway, open up about how much they love Madonna, and it's based on, I mean, everything, but mainly how she reached out when they were in trouble.
3: For me, the artist that has just become the most important artist in my life is Madonna, my mother. She's just, when I had the controversy happened around me with Unholy and the stuff in the press and the heaviness that came with that for me. I talk to current artists now. They don't even know it happened. She, the minute it happened, she made sure she got through to me. She's so aware of queer news.
2: See, I loved all of that controversy. It was, devil worshipper!
0: Well, did you see it live? I went to see Sam Smith's concert.
2: It was sick.
0: And this song, it was like, oh my God, have I walked into something here? But it, even at the time, it reminded me of something Madonna would have done.
2: Yes.
0: Like just to make the audience feel something.
2: Exactly. You took the words out of my mouth. I remember being like, wow, this feels cool.
0: Yes.
2: Like it was naughty and exciting.
0: Yeah, exactly.
2: Sam did that very well.
0: And you know, Madonna knows all about that. I'm not surprised that when she heard about that specific controversy, she thought, I think I'm the person to help Sam Smith out here.
2: Hey, very nice stuff. Fitzy, Whipper and Kate are up next. You go and get some rest, Swanny.
0: Thank you.
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25: Hey, it's Christy. There is a crash in Cloverdale, Tonkin Highway, northbound after Leach Highway. The right lane's blocked. Towing services on site, traffic heavy. Still roadworks in Bennett Springs, Reed Highway eastbound between Eltone Road and Drumhelia Drive. The left lane's closed. Freeway northbound, so Anchortel Road. South Terrace to the city, Harton Street to Reed Highway and at Shenton. Freeway southbound, Loftus Street to Millpoint Road at Canning Highway and Belia Drive to Anchortel. Anything else, call 9489-177. Census night was Tuesday, the 11th of August. There's still time to complete. In the census, every answer matters, authorised by the Australian Bureau of Statistics, Canberra. Down to 7 overnight. Tomorrow's sunny and it's high for 23. And right now it's 20 degrees on Nova 937.
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3: Good afternoon, I'm Michelle Stevenson. Senior police have revealed tragic details surrounding the discovery of a teen hiker's body after Lily Hooper's parents were initially told she'd been found alive. A massive search has been underway in the New South Wales Southern Highlands for the last 8 days, with crews discovering the 18-year-old's body this morning. Assistant Commissioner Joseph Cassar says crews were trying to keep Lily's parents up to date with the latest developments.
5: The area is thick, dense terrain. We've got hundreds of searchers out there. They're carrying handheld communication devices, and as you can appreciate, we've all experienced it, sometimes the communication is a challenge.
3: Australia's unemployment rate has hit a five-year high with close to 16,000 jobs shed from the economy. The figures coming in at 4.5% in July, up from 4.4%. Some experts are predicting it could save homeowners from another interest rate rise next month. Well, the federal government has vowed to continue pressing Israel for justice over the death of an Aussie aid worker after they decided not to pursue criminal investigations. Zomi Frankum was one of seven people killed 2 years ago in an Israeli airstrike on a humanitarian convoy in Gaza. The Victorian opposition says the Royal Commission into Corruption on Government Worksites will be nothing more than a cover-up. Anyone could be called to give evidence on the $50 million inquiry from union members, subcontractors, ministers and former premiers. And Madonna has taken over a tiny village on the Greek island of Corfu to celebrate her birthday. The 68-year-old spent the night with family and friends, partying into the early hours of the morning. Now let's see what's happening on Nine News.
19: Thanks, Michelle. Tonight in Nine News Perth at 6, a Gosnell's father of four attacked on a night out in Kuta, seriously injured in ICU. A fire forces Fiona Stanley Hospital to evacuate, surgeries cancelled. Police travelled to New South Wales to interview the Swans players. And Harry and Meghan's shock move back to the UK. Nine News, your news tonight at 6 on 9 and 9 Now.
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19: Thank you, Justin Bieber. It is Fitzy, Whipper, Kate. It is your Thursday, the 20th of August. And I'd like to say, happy National Radio Day.
43: Oh. Hey, yeah.
19: It's our day, guys. It is our day.
44: Oh, bit of course. Thanks. Hey, when you learn how to do it, mate, let's celebrate it together.
45: Still learning.
19: Not long ago, I think we spoke about the fact that on air we've done more than 10,000 hours, which makes you an expert on any topic.
45: The two of you.
19: Well, you would have done it as well.
45: I probably would have done quite many.
19: You've been in the broadcast game for a long time, Kate.
45: I think
44: Kate told a story yesterday on yesterday's show that went for 10,000 hours.
19: It may have been.
45: And you know what?
19: Makes you an expert at storytelling.
45: Tuning in. I mean, they love it. They love it when I draw things out. It's like chatting to their mum.
19: Tell me, what do we do to celebrate?
45: At the Jack and Jill on the back veranda.
19: Jack and Jill, mate. What do we do to celebrate National Radio Day?
46: Well, why don't we give away right now a pair of Sennheiser's Momentum 5 wireless headphones to the first person through.
45: That would make sense.
46: Yeah.
44: And they are the headphones of the radio industry. 1-3-2-4-1-0 is our number.
19: All right.
44: Give us a call.
19: Welcome once again to the broadcast. A very exciting couple of hours coming up. NFL tickets at the MCG. That's going to be massive. But coming up next, unromantic proposals. Got an absolute doozy for you. Here's Alex Warren on Nova.

0: celebrating National Radio Day, we're giving away a pair of Sennheiser headphones. Congratulations to Lauren from Melbourne Town. Good on you, Loz. You've got yourself some headphones. Well done.
1: Hopefully she'll be listening to the podcast.
0: Yes.
2: In our, like, in high definition, like, it's just amazing.
0: You'll be able to hear us so clearer with those headphones. It'll be amazing.
2: Someone told me the other day that you are so much funnier, Fitzy, through the Sennheiser.
0: Really? headphones. Who said that? I'd love to
1: remember. It was BJ. You made us say it. I think what we should say here is that, National Radio Day is not only for us working in radio, but for the gift of radio for the country, you know.
0: Well, just a tool to send a message through very publicly, I think, should be celebrated.
1: Okay, let's move on. I want to talk about unromantic proposals. And we have this very grand idea of what a proposal should look like. I don't know whether Disney ruined that for all of us. You know, there's a mad love affair and they're two people who just cannot wait to spend the rest of their lives together. So he drops to one knee, proposes, and they get married and live happily ever after. It doesn't always work like that. So if you had a really average proposal, like, oh, let's just get married, or was there just a reason why you kind of had to, or it didn't go to plan?
2: It's a conversation. You hear a lot of stories of a conversation about getting married and then the guy going, well, do you want to?
0: Yeah, that can happen,
2: you know,
0: can't
2: it? It's not romantic. There needs to be a bit of... There's a thought process going into this, Gary. Come on.
1: Yeah.
0: I think it can be often ruined too by a lot of ring chat beforehand. I mean, I know that's important so the guy has a bit of an idea if he's to go shopping, but quite often, you know, you might be in the early stages of a relationship and the girl might, as you walk past the window, go, oh, when you propose, I really like that one. Oh, yeah, but mate, see, that's pressure.
1: Well, it depends how much importance the fiance or the person may put on the ring.
2: So well, shouldn't have you had some ring chat because you bought a very expensive ring whip and now she doesn't like
0: it. Let's move on, Kate. What
1: is
0: else?
1: That true?
0: No, absolutely not true. She is in love with it.
2: She wants something else.
0: No, she had it gently reset is how I would put it.
1: I love it when people have rings reset. Don't you like it? Oh, no, my finger is bigger. I just think, you know, I want to move with the times. But isn't the ring meant to represent the period of time you got married? Anyway, this story is actually about Ricky Gervais and his partner of 44 years. And they're chatting around, like, finally now, talking about tying the knot later this year after all that time. And it's for the most unromantic reason.
0: Why?
1: Because you ask Ricky, and I'm not surprised, that his idea of marriage is, like, why would we do it? We are practically married and we've got everything but the certificate. What on earth would we have a wedding for?
0: What's the point?
1: So the reason why they are going to get married is because when you die, and he's got a lot of cash.
0: Yeah.
1: Mm. Well, they both do. When you die, assets left to your spouse or civil partner, provided they're living in the UK, they are exempt from inheritance tax. So I guess by being married, then it's tax evasion.
0: So Jane can get the money if Ricky was to die.

0: die without paying tax.
1: Yeah, or if she dies, he can get the money without paying tax.
0: Yeah, yeah.
2: Well, I got a very good friends, Harry and Nina, and Nina always, she said, look, we don't need to get married. I don't need marriage and I don't need a certificate to say how much I love you, right? So they were never going to get married until he got a job in LA, and to get his green card and for her to live over there, she had to marry him.
0: Yeah, yeah, makes sense. Exactly. Sue, welcome to the show, Unromantic Proposals.
3: Oh, hi. I picked up my husband from Tullamarine. He'd been back to England for his mother's funeral. And he said, oh, before I left, I told Dad I was going to propose to you. So I drove all the way home from the airport and he never asked. And then I went and bought my own engagement ring.
0: Oh, are you kidding me?
1: Sue, are you still married?
3: Yeah, 30 years now.
0: Oh, Sue, like he'd given you a shopping list. Now, by the way, do that.
2: Was he just shy in those situations, Sue? He just got a bit awkward, did he?
3: Who knows? I really don't know. But everyone in England, you know, he'd said that we were going to get married when he got back. But anyway, he didn't ask me. I just went,
1: That's very interesting, isn't it? Happen. Yeah, he said they're going to get married, and so they are going to get married.
0: Stacey, get involved here. What do you want to tell us?
4: Well, my husband was meant to propose the night before. We went out for dinner, but he chickened out. So the night after, we were just in the kitchen cooking sausages, and he said, I think we should get married.
0: That's hot. That's really hot. Like the sausages, Stace.
2: Can I ask what type of sausages, Stace? Can you remember? No, just beef?
4: Well,
0: could have been chicken. Okay, pork. Okay.
1: But you said yes by the sound of it.
4: Look, I did, and this year it'll be 28 years.
0: Oh, Stace.
1: Well, maybe that is the secret ingredient. You go to all the effort, you spend all the money, and it becomes about that stuff and not the union of two people.
0: That's the thing. He may have put the tongs down, had a big hug, and then gone back to the sausages, and it's lasted 28 years.

0: we did not even have to try. It's always a good time on National Radio Day.
1: Why are you laughing?
0: Your wait is over, the radio industry. It's your national day. Hey, let's talk about this one. I just wanted to share something from this morning. And I want to say to all the mums and dads that might be listening, I'm here with you when it comes to how hard it is to get out the front door. It's sometimes impossible to get out the front door.
2: Yeah, it's true.
1: Yeah, I am hearing it, is, it takes a lot of patience.
2: Lest we forget.
0: It is, but it's not just that. It's not just, it's life. Like, no one's doing anything wrong. No one's committing a crime or often trying not to make things harder. Yes, one of the kids might be a pain in the bum one day.
1: They're not listening.
0: But they're not listening.
1: And they're not following instruction.
0: And just when you think, hey, we're going to leave at 10 to 8 this morning for the school run,
2: yeah,
0: it's impossible. You do 3 false starts, yeah, before you get out the front door. Wait, so today,
2: you haven't even hit teenage years yet.
0: Yeah, but then they might be able to do a little bit of something for themselves.
1: Oh, no, you think that. You think,
0: oh, really?
1: You think that as they grow, they learn more skills.
0: Like,
1: they know the skills. They can do the skills if there was like an Armageddon, but they refuse to do the skills. In our house, we're always ready. We're always ready. And then I don't know what happens in the last 15 minutes.
0: It's a blur, isn't it? And time's gone.
1: Yeah.
0: And you try and work out why it fell apart.
2: They sleep longer in teenage years, so it's harder to get them up and motivated.
0: Like, I felt like not the world was against me, but it got to a point this morning where I just had to stop and laugh because it had become so ridiculous. So I tried to find the right pair of stockings for Francesca for school maybe 3 times. One didn't fit. The others had holes in them. And then she thought it was really funny to put both legs of the stocking on the one leg, right?
1: The ones with holes, did you put them back in the drawer or did you
0: put them back in the drawer because I didn't know whether I was meant to keep them or not. So that was a challenge in itself, trying to work that out. Mm. How many times do you have to say, have you brushed your teeth and made your bed? It's extraordinary. And I just want to add something, and I know that everyone goes through this, but today I just, if you are challenged in the morning, then I'm here with you. This was probably the highlight, just when I thought I'd nailed everything to get them ready, right? And I was helping get them in the car because Lisa was going to drive them to school. My job was to take Albert the dog for a walk. Mm. I've taken him out the front because I thought he might need a wee. He's gone around the back of the car in the driveway and he's done a poo. Now, I didn't know that he'd done the poo. What he's then done is he's dragged the lead, because I was about to take him out, he's dragged the lead through the poo. Now, here I am ready to go to the park with the dog. I've done all the other stuff and I think I'm out the gate within seconds here.
1: You are prick. Can I just stop down? I mean, I know this is about the other parents, but you are amazing.
0: It's not about me, Kate.
2: It's not about me. Trooper. Absolute trooper.
1: I don't know how you do it.
3: Tommy,
2: nominations for Father of the Year.
1: Father's Day.
3: Just hit submit.
0: Tommy, by all means. I mean, if there are awards to be won, then please nominate. But it's not about me and how great I am.
2: Oh, it's not?
0: What fell apart in the next 30 seconds was something I'll never forget. The dog is so big and strong at the age of 7 months, weighing in at close to 40 kilos.
1: You chose it.
0: If the dog wants to run after another dog, you can't hold the lead. So we have a special lead that goes around your waist.
2: Who would have thought?
0: Right? So the lead goes around your waist and we're doing a lot of training. So if he runs off after another dog, I've got a little bag of food in my pocket and I go, back to me. Back to me.
2: Yeah.
0: And then I give him a snack and we keep walking.
2: Well, you've got to give the snack to the dog.
0: Yes, I understand that. You're right, Fitz. You've got to be careful because I often have mints in one pocket and the dog snacks in the other. Don't confuse them. This morning, though, not knowing what had gone on behind the car, I then pick up the lead and step into the lead like I'm hopping into a hula hoop to put it around my waist with my white T-shirt on and it's covered in So I'm now trying to work out what that smell is while I'm waving the kids goodbye.
1: Did you go
0: goodbye.
1: Like this? That was me blowing into
0: no,
1: my
0: I
1: hand,
0: did not.
1: By the way.
0: I knew it wasn't my breath. And then, because the dog was so excited about the kids leaving and wanting to run around and say goodbye to them, he's doing circle work around me. So I then look down and I've got a brown circle of poo around my T-shirt.
1: How do you do it?
0: I don't know, mate. Every day.
2: Mate, we can only extend our arms and embrace you.
0: No, I don't
2: and
0: need
2: just
0: a
2: to
0: hug.
2: Say thank you.
0: No,
2: thank
0: you're hugging you. And you're nominating me for
2: thank
0: awards
2: you for your
0: and
2: service,
0: stuff.
2: Whipper.
0: I get all of that, but I just want anyone else that's listening who has had a morning where they thought, how do I get out the front door? Mm. I'm here with you, mate, wrapped in poo. What have I become?
1: Don't sing. I credit to you.
2: This is
0: 13, 24, 10. When did you find yourself covered in poo?
2: Oh, okay.
0: Tommy, we're going to go there.
2: Not on.
0: Look at all the calls.
2: This is National Radio Day. National.
0: Okay, give us a call. Look, they're all starting to flood through now. Everyone seems to have found themselves
1: 13, 24, 10. Do you make medals? Because Whipper needs one.
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7: 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A crash in Cloverdale, Tonkin Highway North, but after Leach Highway, the right lane's blocked. Towing services on site and it's heavy. And roadworks in Bennett Springs, Reed Highway eastbound between Altone Road and Dompellier Drive. The left lane is closed. Anything else, call 94891777. 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Down to 7 overnight. Tomorrow sunny and it's half a 23. And right now it is 20 on Nova 937.
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0: Bruno Mars, how good is that on my soul? 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
1: On this Thursday afternoon, I would like to talk about witches.
2: You can do magic.
1: In particular, I know that there's a lot of people out there losing their jobs or actually losing industries, but let me tell you this, Kate, the old witch industry is doing very well at the moment, and I want to focus on a particular website that you know about, Etsy. How is your cake tin? Has your cake tin arrived from Etsy yet? That cost you $35 for the cake tin and $150 for shipping.
3: Thank you for rubbing that in, Fitz.
0: What's it like to use?
3: No, it didn't arrive. Oh. And my daughter turned 12 on Monday. I needed that cake tin to make a horseshoe cake as requested. We ended up having to go with a round one and it hasn't arrived. And now I don't know whether it's my inability to read emails or whether I've been scammed.
1: Yeah, well, oh, no. how's this? This is, and you are the single one on the team. So this is self-styled Etsy witches. People who offer witchcraft services online are selling spells, manifestations, and tarot readings, promising everything from good weather on your wedding day to a new job or even a small fortune. But what I want you to do, Tommy, can we use your laptop, please? And
4: yeah,
1: Kate,
4: here we go.
1: So can you go to Etsy, type in witch and love, and then, Kate, read out some of the things. These are some of the spells that you can get. Like it's...
3: Oh,
1: there's
3: here
1: that
3: we
1: first
3: go.
1: One. Make him obsessed with you spell. And that costs $3.68, Whip. To buy.
3: Well, you don't want to do that because I saw that film Obsession and you know how that ended up for that guy.
0: And what do you get?
3: I think it depends how you do it. Uncharted Depth, love reading, you can get that same hour, same day. Yeah. Reconciliation and reconnect. I mean, that sounds like you're getting back with someone. I don't know how to scroll. Oh, here we go.
1: This one's a good one. Find your soulmate reading.
3: Extremely deep. I could find some extremely deep love psychic reading.
1: Oh, God. Okay, so Tommy, can we maybe just click on one of these?
4: Okay. What's our budget? What are we?
0: $3.50.
3: Well, what am I looking for? What if I'm not looking for love? What if I'm looking for a house in the Noosa hinterland?
0: Yeah, that'd be nice. What about just general good luck? Like, what you're doing is putting a price on hope. Aren't you? But what's the difference between that and, say, lotto? I mean, the odds are so wild anyway.
3: How about this? What do they truly feel about you?
0: Oh, great.
1: Yeah, that's a good one.
3: Avoidant to obsession. Love spell.
1: I like that.
0: Love spell.
1: That's make them fall in love with you. I mean, what about this one? Obsession. Yeah, like you said, I will make him love you like crazy. Buy that spell for $3.68.
0: Maybe you'd need to do it on someone that didn't know the spell was on them.
3: Get your ex back spell.
0: Maybe you need to do it on someone that didn't know. Like if Tommy wasn't part of this, we could do it on him and it would be like fall in love with your mother-in-law. Spell.
3: You mean like a prank?
0: Yeah.
3: And then you wake up
0: and put cameras into Tommy's house with his mother-in-law and see if anything happens.
4: That would be... Yeah. I wish you hadn't told me that. That would be
1: Could we get
4: funny.
1: Ashton Kutcher involved? Yeah, as well.
3: This is funny. Can we do this? This might be quite funny for on air. Who is he? Soulmate drawing and tarot reading. So you end up with a...
0: They draw.
3: You get a picture.
1: What your ultimate man looks like.
3: Yeah.
1: Kate.
3: Tell me nothing and I'll tell you everything.
0: Yeah, so, I've got your money.
1: So obviously these shonks, I mean witches, they're making a lot of money on Etsy at the moment. And I just think people are just hanging on to this stuff. They need answers in their life. And I can understand why. Beautiful people out there are spending their money on this kind of stuff. So, Tommy, can we buy one of these?
4: Do you want to choose one, Kate?
1: Like, I mean, nothing's going to work straight away, Kate. So what we might do is buy it now and then we'll come back Monday to see and to meet the man of your dreams over the weekend.
0: Can we do the drawing one, Kate? Why don't we do the sketch one and see what they come back with and see
3: This is the thing with this stuff. We laugh, like I'd be like, oh, that is so ridiculous. And then you're on the website going, That could be a little bit of fun.
0: Tommy, here's the plan, I reckon. Let's get the sketch one done for the guy that Kate, the guys that's out there that loves Kate and they don't know.
4: Yep.
0: And then we'll put the sketch on the socials, right?
3: And if you look like that.
0: Yeah, and let us know if you look like that.
3: We don't need this radio show to find love.
1: Kate, what about this one? Make them chase you again and your cake tin will arrive this week.
0: No way. No way.
3: It was a horseshoe that caked in. It's all making sense.
0: It's a weird subcategory, but yeah, let's try it out.

0: It is Fitzy Webber Cade. Thanks to Chemist Warehouse.
1: I love birds. I think it was something that, on my honeymoon, I saw this amazing bird that flew up into the sky and then tornadoed down to the earth.
2: Into the water?
1: No, it like stopped before it hit the ground. Amazing. And that's where my love of birds developed.
3: I just love the sound of a cocky. A large group of cockies in the area. I love nothing more. Obviously, I wouldn't want to live in that area, but it's just the sound of Australia.
1: They create a lot of damage, though. I like seeing them, but they leave a path of destruction. This is happening in Sydney at the moment on the train line. There was a woman, she's actually a writer, Jackie Dent. So she's heading to Central Station in Sydney Town. Mm-hmm. And she got on the train. I think these are the details. She got on the train and she was riding the train with two minor birds. So she was worried that...
0: In the train?
1: Who
3: do they work for? Rio Tinto or was it BHP?
1: No. So they're in there sitting on the back of the seat.
0: Yeah.
1: And I guess if I saw birds on a train, I'd be worried that they'd accidentally flown. I mean, there's nothing worse than seeing a bird fly into a glass pane window.
2: No.
1: So these have found their way onto the train. I'm guessing she's alarmed that maybe they're trapped. She gets off the train and says to the man at the railway, there's a couple of birds trapped on that train, minor birds. and he goes, oh, well, that's not the first time. So these birds are regular riders of the train.
3: Okay. How good's that? They're having a rest from flying.
1: Yes, they need to get to Chatswood.
0: They feel like they're flying, wouldn't they, looking out the window? It'd be quite confusing.
1: Yeah, bit not burning calories, though.
3: Bit disappointed they didn't get up for the elderly woman who just came on there looking for a seat.
0: Jackie, welcome to the show. You got a story for us, Jack?
4: Yeah, I've got the big bird scoop. I got on the train, it was a nice Sunday morning and there were just these two birds sitting there.
1: Oh, you're Jackie Dent.
0: You're Jackie that saw it, yeah, okay.
4: Yeah, yeah.
0: Wow, Jack, how bizarre.
3: Oh, was it a beautiful moment, Jack, or did they make a sound at all?
4: Well, I was pretty confused actually because they seemed quite chilled out because you know how sometimes you get on the train and you see, like, there's a bird and it's sort of fluttering and it's freaking out.
0: Yep.
1: Yeah.
4: So it wasn't a freaky situation. It was just sort of sitting there and there was another woman kind of nearby. And so we're all quite close, actually. And beautiful. I said, what should we do? I'm getting off at Chatswood. I should probably try and save them, get them off. Because I actually was thinking, how do you touch, how do you grab a bird?
3: Yeah.
1: From behind, like you go like that.
3: They know that you're coming.
4: Have you ever grabbed a bird? I just didn't know what to do.
1: I have. You just go, you make sure you get the wings close to the body so that they can't move.
3: Kate, they're not going to let you.
0: No, but the idea is to fly
1: off. Well, they look quite tame. They're catching the train, for goodness sake. They're socialised.
0: You throw a towel over them or a tea towel or something
4: I didn't
0: like
4: have
0: that.
4: A towel. When you're scared. I was scared. In my urban wear heading to town.
0: Jackie, always carry
4: a
0: towel with you now. From now on, you are Jackie the train bird girl.
1: Well, you should when you're on the trains anyway. And you know what? I would probably be nervous approaching a miner because they can be quite ferocious. Yeah. I saw one swooping a guy the other day and he was obviously a businessman and he was waving his briefcase in the air, freaking out.
0: Yeah, he's now blind.
3: Can we finish on a joke? Can we finish on a joke, Tommy? Because Ollie, our producer, just texted me one. Ollie, can you make your...
0: Oh, Ollie, you've got a bit of a joke.
1: He's riding gear for the show.
3: Ollie is a loved member of this team.
1: And loves animals.
5: I was trying to give it to you, Fitz, for the credit, but... they caused a minor inconvenience to the rest of the travellers.
0: Get out, Ollie. Thanks very much. There he goes. There he goes. Off you go, mate. One hit wonder right there.
1: You need to pay rise.
0: Ollie, see you, mate.
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8: Hey, it's Christy. There's a crash in Langford. Spencer Road is closed south out of Nicholson Road. Traffic has been diverted by police and it's heavy through the area. Also, still roadworks in Bennett Springs. Reed Highway eastbound between Altone Road and Drumpelia Drive. The left lane's closed. Freeway northbound, so Anketell Road. South Terrace to the city. Harton Street to Reed Highway out at Shenton. Freeway southbound, Loftus to Millpoint Road. At Canning Highway, Belia Drive to Thomas. 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Down to 7 overnight. Tomorrow sunny at a top of 23. Right now it's 19 on Nova 937.
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0: Turning 31 this weekend, Dua Lipa, Houdini. Tommy, what have you bought her? Are you a big fan? Are you written a card or anything?
1: I'm just looking up now on Etsy and I'm trying to find her a spell.
0: Or a cake tin?
2: She can... No, Tom, she's married, mate. We had Callum Turney.
3: No, she doesn't need anything.
2: Hey, Tommy, while I've got you as well, November 19, I need a week off. I won't be on air.
1: A week?
2: Yeah, and that's because Grand Theft Auto 6 is arriving on that date.
4: GTA.
2: And I am going to clock it in a week, Kate. I'll be sitting at home. So pre-orders across major platforms are out now, right? So PS5 and Xbox, you can pre-order it now. This is going to be the biggest video game of all time, they're saying, right? And I don't even know if it's going to be out November 19 because they keep pushing it back.
3: Why?
2: But because I don't know why. And you know what? The longer they push it back, the more coverage it's getting, Kate.
3: Yeah, it's a marketing ploy then, isn't it?
2: Gamers are going... They're going crazy for this game. Even Lenny brought it up. So you can get it for about $130 in Australia. What about this guy? In America, a guy has pre-ordered 500 copies of it, planning to resell them at three times the amount when they sell out. And he says, oh, don't worry, it will sell out. Now, if it's out November 19 and it sells out straight away, guess who's one of the very few who's got a Christmas present for your kids?
4: Yeah.
3: Oh, yeah.
4: Okay.
3: So you have to buy a hard I don't understand gaming. It's a thing that you put in a machine in the lounge room?
2: Well, this guy's forked out $54,000. $54,000, hoping to get back $150,000. It's not a bad investment.
4: Hey, just jumped on the old chat quickly. Comparing the highest grossing film, which was Avatar at $2.9 billion, to highest grossing computer game, which was Dungeon Fighter Online, $22 billion.
2: Dungeon Fighter?
4: Never heard of it.
2: Never heard of it. I've heard of Double Dragon. That was one of the greatest games. Hey, guess what I got the other day? NBA Jam.
4: No way. 2K? Yeah.
2: No, the old one. You know the
4: one. It's not the
2: one
4: we're giving away on air. You know, you didn't steal from the prize cupboard, did you?
2: No. NBA, like it's one of the old consoles, the NBA Jam consoles.
3: Oh, yeah.
2: He's on fire! Boom, shakalaka!
4: You've had a big day, haven't you, mate? I mean, you're turning 50 soon, and I think he's shouted him a couple of gifts. He's bought himself.
3: He's gone, everything you buy now is, this is for my 50th. You know what, Fitz? It sounds sick.
4: Yeah.
2: Do you know what? Awesome. Yeah, it does sound sick. Do you know what I would love for my 50th?
3: Here we go.
2: A cake tin.
4: A cake tin.
3: You know what? When that cake tin arrives, I'm gonna make you 54,000. Or how many of these copies? How many copies?
4: 50,000.
2: Pre-order 54,000.
3: Yeah, exactly. I'm gonna send you horseshoe cakes. So they're coming out your wazoo.
4: 13, 24, 10. Pre-order a cake from Kate now. This is a great idea. All right. After Michelle's news, mind reading game. It's called Mind the Gap. It returns. Play along with us very soon. And at 5:30, last fan standing. This is massive. If you want to be at the MCG to see the NFL, your chance is today.
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27: Hey, it's Christy. Still a crash in Langford. Spencer Road is closed south on a Nicholson Road. Traffic has been diverted by police. It's heavy through the area. Freeway northbound, so Anchortel Road. South Terrace through the city to Loftus Street. Power Street to Warwick Road at Ocean Reef Road and again at Shenton Avenue. Freeway south and Loftus Street to Mill Point Road at Canning Highway and Belia Drive to Thomas Road. Anything else, call 9489 1777. 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Down to 7 overnight. Tomorrow's sunny and a top of 23. And right now it's 19 on Nova 937.
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0: afternoon. I'm Michelle Stevenson. The PM has paid tribute to the family of missing hiker Lily Hooper after a body was found in the New South Wales Southern Highlands. A multi-agency operation has been underway since last Wednesday after the 18-year-old did not return from a hike in a national park. Anthony Albanese says it's an unspeakable tragedy.
1: Lily Hooper had so much more to offer the world. Her passing, I have no doubt, will be felt very deeply across the Southern Highlands, among her family, her friends, and indeed right across the nation.
0: Almost 16,000 Aussies have lost work over the past month following an increase in the nation's unemployment rate. The jobless rate increased to 4.5% in July. The Reserve Bank will take the data into account when considering the next interest rate move. The federal government says our relationship with Israel is facing a difficult time following the death of an Aussie aid worker. Zomi Franken was one of seven humanitarian staff killed 2 years ago in an Israeli airstrike in Gaza. The Jewish state maintains it's conducted investigations and its soldiers cannot be held criminally liable. Well, the deaths of more than 1,000 seabirds on islands off South Australia is being treated as linked to H5 bird flu. The birds are now undergoing testing, while authorities also investigate the deaths of 28 penguins in Tasmania. And Dakota Johnson and boyfriend role model have split after less than a year of dating. Now, it comes after the actress had made a spoken word cameo on the singer's new album. Now, let's hear what's happening on Nine News tonight.
2: Thanks, Michelle. Tonight in Nine News, Perth at 6, a Gosnell's father of four attacked on a night out in Coota, seriously injured in ICU. A fire forces Fiona Stanley Hospital to evacuate, surgeries cancelled. Police travel to New South Wales to interview the Swans players. And Harry and Meghan's shock move back to the UK. Nine News, your news tonight at 6 on 9 and 9 Now.
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26: I feel like an idiot, and I am so sorry I'm wearing this cowboy hat. 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
9: No, it's Radio.
26: Oh,
9: yeah.
26: Damn.
9: No typo. Look, on the sheet there.
26: Tommy, I'm not jumping on that ball then. No chance.
30: Keep it on and we'll use it for book week next week.
9: The commitment to the typo is huge to get a mechanical bull in here just because you spelled it wrong. That's fine. How good is radio, guys? For anybody that wants to broadcast a message, what do you want to say to Australia right now?
30: Oh,
9: even
30: that's
9: if
30: lovely.
9: It's, Steve, honey, could you bring home some milk? Use the radio. What do you want to use it for?
26: Can I use it then? Because it's a good time to announce.

0: announce that
1: what's happened?
0: I'm leaving, guys, and I'm going to be streaming my own app. It's $99 a year.
1: I don't think you'll get your numbers, mate.
2: Oh, mate.
0: It's

0: 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How exciting is that? Homewrecker, bit of somber there. We thought if you want to use the radio for whatever you need to do, if you've got a message you want to broadcast to the country right now, the lines are open, 13 24 10.
1: Well, isn't that what radio is for?
0: Yes,
1: live
0: it is.
1: As it happens.
0: And it's bringing the community together, Kate Ritchie, because we're a team here in Australia and we're proud to be Australian.
2: Careful, though, because this is live.
0: Okay.
2: What could be anything here?
0: Well, Jody's in Brisbane. What do you want to say, Jodes? Hello, Jody.
3: And hi, how are you?
2: Hello, Jody. Like National Radio Day, things can go wrong. Jody, what would you like to say?
3: I absolutely listen to you guys. I listen to this morning and night, and I tell you, you make me laugh. I really look forward to listening to you over the arvo.
2: Oh,
3: I'll be making a picture in the oven and have that bourbon ready for when I fall in.
2: Oh,
0: true
2: Australia. Jody, can I just say on behalf of the team, you read that script so well. So
0: thanks,
2: well done.
0: Jody. Pizza and a bourbon. There's a prize pack for a Thursday. Stacey, what would you like to say while the entire nation is listening?
4: Hi. Love you guys as well.
0: Love
4: that
0: you, Stace.
4: That was really hard to follow. Yeah. I want to say to my husband, happy 70th wedding anniversary. Love you, Mark, and thanks for putting up with me.
0: Oh,
1: Stacey, happy anniversary.
2: That's what the radio's all about.
0: What do you love about him, Stace?
4: He puts up with me.
0: No, there's more than that.
1: Yeah.
0: It's
1: beautiful.
0: You're easy to love, Stace, but, you know, tell us about him.
4: He's just supportive and caring and, makes me laugh.
2: Oh, you know what? $150 to spend at Chemist Warehouse for you and Jody as well.
4: Thank
2: Chris,
4: you.
2: Chris, you're live on air for National Radio Day. Chris, what's your message?
5: I just want to shout out to my wife for beating colon cancer.
1: She beat colon cancer?
5: Yeah, all done and dusted. Got

0: to clear from the docks.
1: Oh, that's fantastic news, Chris.
2: I'm so happy for you.
1: Great news, buddy.
3: Well done.
1: Let's talk to Kerry. We'll take one more. What do you want to say, Kerry?
4: I just want to say congratulations to my 14-year-old son, Levi, who got a job at Macca's today.
2: Yay! Levi.
5: Well done. So, Kerry, what does that mean in regards to discount for you and the family, Kez?
4: I've no idea yet, but I'm sure I'm going to find out.
1: Oh, wow. Well, Big Macs all around. Good on you, Kerry.
5: Loving the new job. Mum's loving it, I tell you.
1: Mm-hmm. Tommy, we should do that every week. Yeah. What do you want the radio for?
5: Yeah, that's really nice.
1: It's really powerful, mate.
2: Yeah, then we could do birthdays and song dedications.
5: It's not National Radio Day next week.
1: Yeah, we'll do it
5: in exactly a year's time.
1: Yeah, let's give it back,
5: tune in,
1: mate.
5: This time.
1: No, Tom, we'll do it again next week. Can we read each other's minds? A very dangerous game. We're going to do that next. Justin Bieber now, Nicki Minaj, Nova.

0: Love that song. Justin Bieber, Nicki Minaj, Beauty and the Beat. Fitzy Whipper, Kate Nova. Let's do some mind reading.
1: Fitzy Whipper and Kate's.
2: Attention all passengers. Mind the gap.
3: It's that time of week. Now, last week, you guys really took the mickey out of the game. Well, you didn't play seriously. Let's take it more seriously this week. See if we can get a trifecta. We'll get all the way around the room. We know how it works. Three rounds to try and read each other's minds. Guess the exact same word. So on the count of three, shout out a word, and then hopefully you can bridge or mind read the gap.
4: I'm going to go very generic.
3: Yeah, okay. Well, that could make it harder, Fitz.
4: Well, no, it doesn't, because we need to be broad here to make it easier for the second time you go around.
0: No, but look, you need one person to be sort of pinpoint different while the other one is broad. Then you can find the middle space. See what I mean?
3: I think what's confusing about this is we have three people playing and we're all playing by a different set of rules.
4: Yes. I'm going to go something really powerful this week, which I think we all need in our lives after everything that's happened this week.
3: Okay, well, let's kick it off. Fitzy, Whipper, you're up against each other. Here we go.
1: Three, two, one.
0: Father's Day.
4: Ooh, love
3: Okay.
0: And Father's Day.
3: I think this is an easy one, guys.
0: So do I.
4: Yeah, okay.
3: Okay.
0: Here we go.
1: Three, two, one.
0: Dad.
4: Yes! Oh, that's is that a record? That's a record.
3: Well, for the two of you, it is. I thought someone was going to say children. Was that your answer?
5: I thought you were going to say Daryl Lee.
0: He's not my dad.
5: No, well, but,
3: no,
5: like,
3: but very highly associated with Father's Day. Yeah.
0: Tommy's got chocolate on the mind.
3: Okay, Fitzy, I want to play you.
4: Oh, you're going me.
3: Yeah, let's go.
1: Three, two, one.
3: Astronaut.
0: Astronaut
3: from me.
0: Autumn.
3: And autumn.
4: I just thought of a season.
0: God, where's the middle ground there?
4: They both start with A. Could we go with that? There's a winner.
3: No, mate.
4: Damn, okay.
0: Can't lead the witness.
4: Astronaut in autumn.
3: Okay.
4: I've got nothing, but let's have a crack. I'm going to go down your road.
1: Two.
3: Which is what?
1: One.
3: Weather.
4: Take off.
3: Take off, okay. We could,
4: and
3: we
4: winter.
3: Can do this.
4: Yeah,
3: take
4: you've got
3: off.
4: Take off and winter.
3: And winter.
1: You've got three, two, one.
3: Leaves.
4: Oh no! Leaf. I thought you take off in your winter. Scarf. Oh, no, yeah. The leaves come off in winter.
3: Huh? Well, they come off in autumn.
0: Autumn, they do.
4: No, they don't.
3: Depends on where you live.
4: No, they don't.
3: Well,
4: they come off in winter.
3: Well, it depends if you're in a place that has true seasons.
4: Do you know what? And what really disappoints me went down the gardening route and I thought I had this because I'm doing it with the gardener of the group and she completely just
0: gone. Okay, Kate, you've passed the baton around. You and Tommy, one more, go.
5: Oh, okay. Oh,
3: really?
0: Here we go.
1: Three.
3: I don't know what
4: two,
3: to say.
1: One.
4: Movie.
3: Button and movie.
0: Oh, good.
1: Three.
3: Yeah, okay, go.
1: Two.
3: Come on.
1: One.
4: Benjamin Button! Yeah! We got out of the high!
5: Well done.
3: Oh, man.
4: That's a great movie.
3: You
4: Brad
3: and
4: Pitt.
3: I are
4: beautiful.
3: So alike.
4: I give it 4.5 stars out of 5.
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8: 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Crash still in Langford, Spencer Road, close south out of Nicholson Road. Traffic has been diverted by police. And roadworks in Bennett Springs, Reed Highway eastbound between Altone Road and Drumpelia Drive. The left lane is closed and traffic is slow. Anything else, call 94891777. 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Aldi, good different. Down to 7 overnight. Tomorrow's sunny at a top of 23. And right now it is 18 on Nova 937.
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3: I'm a little bit disappointed with this.
4: What?
3: Because you guys know I had an amazing AFL career.
5: What?
3: An amazing 18 games for the Sydney Swans and the Adelaide Crows.
4: Mm.
3: But a lot of people don't know this. Ryan Fitzgerald didn't get a chance to play at the MCG.
5: Oh, no.
4: Didn't you? Out of all those 18 games.
5: Yeah, earth-shattering.
3: Yeah, it really is. But you know what? The LA Rams and San Francisco 49ers, they'll be playing there Friday 11th of September. These are the most sought-after tickets in Australia.
4: Mm.
3: Everyone's trying to get their hands on them. Now, if you miss them at the G, why not see them at their home turf in California? If you ever go over to California, you've got to go to the footy. It's unbelievable over there. The ultimate playground. Head to visitcalifornia.com for more. But we've got a couple of tickets to the MCG. You have to be the carryover champion tomorrow night on the show to win the tickets. Our carryover champ from last night is Kevin.
6: Kevin!
3: Hi, Kevin.
7: G'day, guys. How are you?
6: Hello, Kevin. Now, you're excited to win these tickets. You're excited to win these tickets for your son, aren't you, Kev?
7: That is correct.
6: All right. Good luck today.
3: Is it fair to say you fell over the line last night?
7: Very fair to say that, yes.
4: Well, okay. We wish you luck.
6: Oh, good luck, Kev.
7: Thank you.
3: You're up against Peter. Peter, you're a diehard fan of the 49ers, are you?
7: Oh, 100%. Bloody oath.
6: That's a bit of a typo, isn't it?
7: I used to have an old Joe Montana T-shirt. Oh. You know, the old with his nut.
3: Is he the best of all time, Pete, or is it Tom Brady? You got to go. Look, I would have him up there.
7: Who's that?
3: Oh, it doesn't matter,
6: all right,
3: Pete.
6: Here we
3: okay,
6: go.
3: Pete, you need to have your listening ears on because Kevin's going first. If he gets one wrong, power goes over to you, Peter. Whoever has the power at the end of 60 seconds will go into the grand final tomorrow night for the two tickets at the MCG Friday 11th of September. Kevin, here we go. Your 60 seconds starts now. What is the largest species of whale, Kevin?
7: Blue whale.
3: Blue whale is correct. Gridiron is another name for what?
7: NFL.
3: Yes. What state does Forex Gold come from?
7: Queensland.
3: Yes. Who's famous for saying the line, "I'll be back," in a movie?
7: Arnold Schwarzenegger.
3: That is correct. What colour was Charlie XCX's Brat album?
7: Blue?
3: No, it was green. Over to Peter. Peter, what's half of 44? What's half of 44, Peter?
6: Oh, Pete.
3: Too long, Pete. It's 22. Over to Kevin. Central Perk is the cafe from what TV show, Kevin?
7: Friends?
3: Yes. Who hosts the TV show The Voice?
7: As in what channel?
3: No, who hosts it?
7: That would be Sonia Kruger.
3: Correct! Meteorology!
6: Kev, you've done it.
4: Kevin, you have redeemed yourself this evening.
6: Could be a technicality, but Kev, you are our carryover champ once again.
7: Thank you very much, guys.
6: Oh. Okay, that means tomorrow Kev's in the grand final, you might say.
3: Well, he deserved that one.
6: Yeah.
3: He definitely deserved that one. And like we said, Friday 11th of September, LA Rams, San Francisco 49ers. Head to

0: dance no more. 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
1: Haven't heard of Brooklyn Beckham for a while.
0: No.
1: But he has popped up on his socials only yesterday, shirtless. Obviously, he's been training and he's been working on his abs.
0: Really? Were these pap shots?
1: No. They're actually like a selfie that he has taken of himself. I think he's running in a park or something like that. He's looking kind of sweaty. But the thing that people are noticing is that tattoos he has previously shown off, which were in, you know, like not commemoration because they're not dead.
0: Commiseration?
1: No. To attribute tributes to the family that he was from have since been covered up. 13/24/10. Because I think it can get tricky when you get somebody's name on you or something that meant something from a special relationship and then that relationship ends or you move on or you remarry someone else.
0: What's the word he's got that sort of goes over his stomach like a banner? If we go back to the other shot, what is that word there? Madine?
2: I think that is such is life.
0: Is it? No, different guy, different.
1: The River Boys, I think.
0: Is it?
1: Big Home and Away
0: Blood
1: fan.
0: And sand,
1: Blood, sweat and sand or something. Did I make that up?
2: David's got a lot of Hebrew.
0: Does he?
2: Yeah, on his body.
0: Interesting.
2: I don't know why, but... he just, I think he was a big New Zealand fan. Hey, Brew.
1: Yeah. Oh, good one.
0: Okay.
1: That's a thumbs down for that, Fitz. Well, Brooklyn has previously had tattoos in honour of Dad.
0: Yep.
1: So there was a 1975, the year that David was born, gone. Things
0: brutal.
1: Like that. The one that I found most interesting, which I had never heard of this before, that he had a... on one of his pecs, I think his left pec, Brooklyn had the words "Mama's boy."
0: Yeah, I've got that
1: tattooed on his left pec, which
0: Mama's
1: is kind
0: boy.
1: Of,
0: oh, I
1: yeah.
0: See.
1: But now, what is sitting over the top of that is like a bouquet of flowers, which apparently is identical to the one that his wife carried down the aisle. All those,
2: gotcha. Yeah. Well, I remember Barry Hall had boxing gloves on his arm, and then when he matured, he said he didn't want that anymore. He got like a, I think it's like a spider down his arm. You can go to a tattoo artist and say, look, I don't want these anymore. What can you see that you could turn these into?
0: Heads up here, it's just been announced. His tattoo above his belly button, which is like a banner, says Beckham backwards.
1: Well, it's not backwards. It's only, it looks backwards because of the photo.
0: Yeah.
2: No, but if you...
0: No, that can't be right.
2: If you looked in the mirror, Kate, you'd be able to see the Beckham.
1: Oh, yes. so it's for when he's checking himself out. He wants to see Beckham over his belly button.
0: He'd need to take a photo of the mirror to see Beckham.
1: That is a commitment to selfies, bathroom selfies, isn't it? Because it's like, I know what I'm going to be doing.
2: I know. Darren's giving us a call. Who got their tat covered up, Dax?
3: And how are we all? One of my cousins, actually, he was very proud back in the day, Brisbane Bears supporter, so he got a big tattoo of the Brisbane Bears on his right backside and down his down the back of his thigh. And obviously they went on to amalgamate the Fitzroy and become the Brisbane Lions. So he's got a Brisbane Bears, big Brisbane Bears tattoo. But rather than covered up, he's owned it. And he's quite proud to show anyone in a pub when the Lions are playing well.
1: It's vintage, isn't it?
2: It is
1: vintage. You're showing your own vintage, really.
2: There'd be a lot of Fitzroy tats, I'd say,
0: But what would you get, Kate Ritchie, if you were to get a tattoo? Like, what would it be and where would it be?
2: What's your favourite flower, Kate? That would be amazing, Dan.
1: I like a lilac. Lilac or a hydrangea.
0: Is a lilac a flower?
1: Yeah.
0: I thought it was just a colour.
2: Have you got like a motto that you live by, Kate, or do you...
1: Get me the hell out of here!
0: Oh, that's good. Whipper and Kate on Nova. This is the original, guys. This is the best and biggest game that we play here. You get to choose what you win. You get to choose what life-changing decision you make.
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10: Hey, it's Christy. The crash in Langford, Spencer Road South and at Nicholson Road, that's cleared. It's all back open through there. A crash now in Wilson at Leach Highway eastbound before Manning Road. The centre lane's blocked and traffic is heavy there as well. Take care. And a breakdown in Brentwood, Leach Highway westbound at Quinana Freeway. The right lane's blocked and traffic slow on the approach. And freeway southbound busy Loftus Street to Millpoint Road at Canning Highway and Belia Drive to Thomas. Anything else, call 9489 1777. 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Down to 7 overnight. Tomorrow sunny and a top of 23. Right now it's 18 on Nova 937.
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0: How are you?
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0: There it is, Abracadabra on Nova. 13 24 10. Give us a call. How do you make your pet live longer? Like, what can you actually do?
1: What?
0: To make your pet live longer.
1: This is my break, mate. What
0: I know
1: are you
0: it
1: doing?
0: Is. I'm encouraging people to add to what you're about to talk about.
2: But do you know if that's the question he's
0: yes,
2: asking?
0: Yes, it is. Because
1: are you
0: this
1: going
0: is,
1: rogue on National Radio
0: it's
1: Day?
0: It's National Radio Day, mate. And this
2: not
0: doesn't
2: the question.
0: It doesn't belong to us, Kate. This belongs to the people.
2: And they want you to stay out of it.
0: And if the people want to give us some information that we don't know, then you call this show.
1: That's crazy, man. Hey, this does make me... Have you got the Kifness there, my favourite cat song of all time? This cat. What a beautiful song.
2: I've never heard this.
0: I think he toured this guy.
1: No, this guy took a cat gun. You can hear the cat in the background. And then he's turned it into a beat, Kate. It's such a beautiful song. And like I said to you before, when BJ walked down to the aisle to it, it was just everyone was crying. It was amazing. This does make me laugh because Whipper's been trying to get onto longevity and trying to last longer. He's taking peptides and all these different things.
0: No, I'm not.
1: Stem cell research.
0: For
1: he's
0: the record.
1: Doing everything.
2: Are you?
0: No.
1: This makes me very happy, but there's an injection now that Japan has developed that can double a cat's lifespan in 30 years. So I didn't know this. The average age of a cat is around the same as a dog. It's about 12 to 15 years. I mean, wild cats don't last very long because they're just
0: loose.
1: Feral, mate. They're out there fighting
2: all
1: the time.
2: They're real wide in the jaw.
0: Aren't they?
2: Yeah, when are you? Oh, don't worry.
0: Well, you got a wild cat story, have you?
2: I'll just tell you.
0: Is it
2: well,
0: a
2: it's a home
0: story?
2: And away story, and you hate it when I stop down for a home and away story.
1: I love it.
2: But where we used to film the caravan park out at Kenthurst, and the Summer Bay House was there, right? Yeah. There were lots of horses and animals and stuff like that. But out in the bush, obviously there were lots of feral cats,
1: right.
2: And it was quite scary walking from the trailer to set sometimes because you might get a big. Like a tomcat or something coming out being really aggressive with a big wide jaw. Anyway, that's my
0: Kifness,
2: awesome home and away story for today.
0: That's good. What about an episode itself in that?
1: Well, if they ever bring out a behind the scenes of Home and Away, that'd be chapter 9 for sure. Hey,
2: wait for it.
1: So the startup is, and I didn't know this, but most cats die of chronic kidney disease.
0: Do they?
1: So this will basically be a vaccination for cats that you can get for your cat from an early age that will stop that. And it will treat it. Your cat won't die from kidney disease. And then that cat that you've loved for 15 years will live to 30.
0: Is it to do with a urinary tract infection? They get that, do they?
2: Does anyone want... no disrespect to cats. But does anyone want a cat for 30 years?
0: Great question. Well,
2: like usually they come in and pets tend to have a chapter in your life. And I don't mean to be awful, but...
0: Spot on, Kate.
2: You know, it's like later... Like if you're an old elderly person and you need a support pet, you can't get a cat anymore because you're going to die before it does.
1: No, I'm... No way. You can't say goodbye. This is the hard thing. How hard is it to say goodbye to a dog or a cat,
0: yeah,
1: mate?
0: But cats, you're right. They're there for a summer. Or a season, Kate, aren't they?
2: Well, no.
0: You know what I mean? Like a season of
2: a
0: your
2: puppy's
0: life.
2: Puppy's not only for Christmas.
0: No, but you know, our mate Rico, I had lunch with Rico on Sunday.
1: Hey,
0: you know, Luke Rickerson. I said to Rico.
2: Yeah. I think I used to know.
0: Yeah, I said, Rico, the thing with our dog is, because it's a big dog, it has a shorter lifespan. It's usually around 10 years for our dog. And he went, that's great. That's all you want. Because then the kids have had the experience of having the
1: dog killer,
0: and then not a dog killer.
2: But the death is also part of development.
0: Yes, it is.
2: It's their first best friend, and their first often dealing with passing.
0: Yes,
1: it's just
0: yes,
1: so
0: Kate.
1: Sad. Luke Rickardson's gone down that road.
0: No, Rico's not killing dogs. You've looked
1: after
0: into this.
1: After 10 years, he's killing dogs.
0: No,
1: you just said.
0: I'm sorry. Doesn't matter.
2: God, Luke Rickardson's changed.
1: You've been wound up
2: dogs.
1: Again. That was my break, and. They wound up because he won't shut up.
0: No, it's National Radio Day, mate. It's for the people.
2: Not your show.
0: Give it to
2: not
0: the people.
2: Not your show. Huh?

0: Sheeran, perfect band to take us out on a Thursday afternoon slash evening, guys. It's been a great show, and it's been a great national radio day.
1: A good way to celebrate.
2: You know? Is it National Radio Day in New Zealand?
1: I was so surprised you haven't brought that up.
0: I don't think it is, mate.
2: Tom brought it up before the show. It's National Radio Day, guys. No. And Whipper goes, I don't think it is. It's not in New Zealand.
1: Where do you think we are?
0: Is this show on in New Zealand?
3: If you podcast it, I guess, but not on the radio.
0: Well, that's the thing, mate.
2: This show, and we haven't announced this yet, Tom, but this show is global. It goes all around the world.
0: Yeah. It does.
1: International.
2: Yeah. You just need to stream it from wherever you are.
0: So when's National Streaming Day or National Podcast Day? Those are the days where we really need to dig deep internationally.
1: I think days can be any day you want. I know that none of that makes sense, but even talking about National Radio Day. Every day is Radio Day for us.
0: Well said, buddy. Well said. Perfect. Perfectly said.
3: National Podcast Day is in a month's time.
0: No, we're
1: there
0: not
1: is
0: doing
1: not
0: that.
1: One.
3: September 30.
2: Can we do an exclusive podcast?
0: We do that every day.
3: I love that.
0: We do that every day. Yeah, go to the Nova Player.
3: It's there right now.
0: Yeah, you'll hear why all the secondhand books are booming at the moment. Prices for secondhand books through the roof.
1: We have far more interesting things than that on there.
0: That's not boring. Yeah, okay. Tomorrow's going to be huge. Absolutely huge because the cash in the car, guys. You're familiar with this. You got to
2: Cars.
0: Yeah, I was about to get to that.
2: Plural.
0: Kate knows how much the cash deposit is. How much cash have we got, Kate? Will not reveal, but she does know. You got to make that decision. Do you want the cash or the cars?
2: Who would be good cop, bad cop, Kate, if we had to interview you at the police station?
0: How many zeros are you holding there?
2: Yeah.
0: Do you know what I mean?
2: Where's the cash? Hey, where's the cash?
0: Do you know what I mean? Cash.
2: Where's the cash?
0: Not here.
1: I think you'd both try to be the bad cop.
0: Yeah. I'd probably be tougher.
1: Laugh you out of there.
0: I'd be harder.
1: I'd never be in the police station being questioned.
0: Well, you will be if you don't reveal how much it is. It's making me feel sick.
1: Let's go.
0: I've got so much more to talk about. National Radio, that goes on forever. Hey, Riddle Time's tomorrow as well, which is a great return. Damn. And those tickets to the NFL at the MCG, someone will win them. Have a great Thursday night. I'm out of here. Bye.
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24: Hey, it's Christy. Still a crash in Wilson Leach Highway eastbound before Manning Road. The centre lane's blocked. Traffic is heavy. And a breakdown in Brentwood Leach Highway westbound at Kwinana Freeway. The right lane's closed by incident response. Freeway northbound, so Mill Point Road to the city, Hutton Street to Warwick Road, then Ocean Reef Road to Shenton Avenue. Freeway south, a Loftus Street to Mill Point Road, then Belia Drive through to Thomas Road. 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Down to 7 overnight. Tomorrow is sunny and a top of 23. And right now it is 17 on Nova 937.
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27: Good evening, I'm Michelle Stevenson. Well, the New South Wales Police Commissioner has unreservedly apologised for a miscommunication which led the family of a missing hiker to believe she was still alive. It's been revealed Lily Hooper's parents believed for 10 minutes their 18-year-old daughter had survived 8 days in rugged terrain before it was revealed search crews had actually found her body. Just shy of 1,000 people were involved in the search for Lily, who had been hiking in the New South Wales Southern Highlands. The Albanese government says Australia's jobless rate remains at historic lows despite a rise in unemployment. Latest data shows the jobless rate increased to 4.5% in July, the economy shedding almost 16,000 positions over the month. But Employment Minister Amanda Rishworth says the jobs market is still relatively resilient.
28: It has been expected that we would see some softening in the labour market, but I would point to comparing that with historical standards.
27: The Victorian Premier has conceded there was grift, thuggery, misogyny and violence on taxpayer-funded worksites, but in unemployment. Latest data shows shows the jobless rate increased to 4.5% in July, the economy shedding almost 16,000 positions over the month. But Employment Minister Amanda Rishworth says the jobs market is still relatively resilient.
28: It has been expected that we would see some softening in the labour market, but I would point to comparing that with historical standards.
27: The Victorian Premier has conceded there was grift, thuggery, misogyny and violence on taxpayer-funded worksites, but he has stopped short of admitting it was caused by

0: conduct on all major infrastructure projects. Israel's ambassador will be called in by the federal government after a decision not to pursue criminal proceedings over a deadly strike on aid workers in Gaza. And Callum Turner has revealed his priority is to start a family with wife Dua Lipa. The actor says at 36, he's ready to have a family and raise some kids. Here's what's leading Nine News tonight.
1: Thanks, Michelle. Right now on Nine News Perth, a Gosnells father of four attacked on a night out in Kuta, seriously injured in ICU. A fire forces Fiona Stanley Hospital to evacuate. Surgery's cancelled. And Harry and Meghan's shock move back to the UK. Don't worry, you haven't missed the news. Start over on Nine now when you get home. Nine News, your news.
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3: Tim.
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1: Well, welcome to Thursday evening.
3: Hello, Thursday friends. It is good to be here.
1: So good. We're going to meet your new work husband at the end of the show today. Morgan Evans has just been announced as the new Australian Idol judge. Handsome. Yep. Talented, lovely.
3: Yes.
1: Tick, tick, tick.
3: Tick, tick, tick. 10, 10, 10s across the board. Is it work? It's work husband, right? Because you're my work husband. Or is it work boyfriend?
1: Well, I would like to think that work husband is someone who's put in the hard yards like me. I mean, Morgan, so far, hasn't really worked a single day with you.
3: There we go. So you're like, don't, this is my spot. I'm the husband. And you're the boyfriend.
1: So you've got your actual husband, then you've got your work husband,
3: which
1: and
3: is
1: then
3: you.
1: You've got your work side piece, which is at the moment.
3: Oh,
1: Morgan.
3: So he's a side piece to start with.
1: Like,
3: we start filming, you reckon. He'll graduate to boyfriend.
1: Yeah, you can have three husbands.
3: It's
1: not Middle America.
3: What do you call Scott Tweedy then? Has Scott Tweedy become a boyfriend?
1: Work situationship, I'm hearing.
3: There you go, he's a work situation.
1: Anyway, your work situationship is here to play you in Kutra soon.
3: Floozy.
1: Also, we're going to talk voice maxing.
3: Oh, this is you being. This is just
1: hot.
3: Like, you're being. Hot.
1: Hot.
3: It's maybe hot.
1: No, I'm doing some reading because I'm not in the dating scene, thankfully. But
3: thank God.
1: But people who are, blokes especially, are voice maxing to attract ladies.
3: But just so they're not being them their actual selves.
1: No,
3: they're just doing this weird, like, hot voice.
1: Well, everything online is fake, so why not
3: that's
1: your
3: true.
1: Voice?
3: That's true.
1: And also we're going to talk about mooning because apparently mooning is back in a big way.
3: Woo!
1: That's it. Get Code Brown.
3: It's a Go Brown in the hallway.
1: But up next, Kelly Clarkson. She's good at most things, but she really needs to read the fine print. We'll talk about that after this. It's Bet on Fire, G Flip. Happy Thursday night.

0: Trumpets, Black Eyed Peas, with a little taste of the Pulp Fiction theme. Very soon, if you moon a park ranger, you will get in trouble. But we got details on that very soon.
1: The fact that this is an actual story, come on, Australia. This is Australia. Like, it makes me, I know it's the person is in trouble and they got fined, but it's funny.
0: You know what you should do though? Before you moon, read the fine print because you will get charged for indecent exposure.
1: Kelly Clarkson has just told a really funny story on stage that she has banned her daughter and her son from watching a movie that she was in after Australian Idol because she's the OG winner of the very first American Idol. And her and Justin, is it Guarini? I think that's how to say his last name. And they were both contractually obligated, which they didn't really know, to do a musical comedy type thing after the show. So after she won, she had to do this movie and she didn't really know she had to do it. Have a listen.
2: Oh man, read the fine print, you know? Because I didn't know if you won, you had to do a movie. Not all of us want to be Meryl Streep. We just like watching her, okay? And I was like, I don't want to be in a movie. And they were like, yeah, but you won. And I was like, and I feel like I'm losing.
1: She really didn't read the fine print in her contract that she had to do an actual movie.
3: From Justin to Kelly. What a name.
1: I know.
0: Well, you know that happened with Bill Murray. Because Bill Murray was the... Because everyone was like, why did Bill Murray, amazing Bill Murray, voice Garfield?
1: Yeah.
4: I hate Mondays. Hate him.
0: So he voiced Garfield, right? Because it was written by a guy called Joel Cohen. Now, okay. Bill Murray signed on straight away because he thought Joel Cohen was the same Joel Cohen as in the Cohen brothers, Fargo and the Big Lebowski and all those guys. Just a guy with the same name. And because he signed the contract, he had to go through with voicing Garfield.
4: I hate Mondays.
0: So there you go.
4: I hate him.
0: He didn't read it. He just signed on.
1: But surely there would have been a very large fee attached to doing something like that.
0: Of course, I think it was a very easy gig for Bill.
1: Yeah, you just go in and say, I hate Mondays.
0: Lauren?
1: Hi, when didn't you read the fine print?
5: Well, I don't know if you guys are familiar with this tea called Ballerina Tea.
0: I can't say I am.
5: Okay,
1: but what is it?
5: It's essentially like a laxative tea. Okay.
0: Oh.
5: So it really clears you out. Anyway, I bought like a big box of it. This is a couple of years ago. And when I was still living at home, had it in the family cupboard. Unbeknownst to me, Mum just, you know, plucked a tea bag out one morning, had a big old cup of it and went off to work. She gave me a call a couple hours later and she goes, Lauren, something horrendous is happening to my body. And Mum had pooed herself at work, so I had to go pick her up from the local shop toilet with a towel around and put her into the car.
0: Why is it called Ballerina Tea if it makes you do that?
5: I think because you're skinny like a ballerina,
0: Of course.
1: But you're such a man. It's so cute. Why would it be called that?
0: That's weird.
1: It's weird. Oh, but that's so sad. Imagine. Not knowing. You're just thinking you're having a cup of joe
0: and all of a sudden you're
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7: 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Through Wilson, crash cleared Leach Highway eastbound before Manning Road with traffic flowing. Still a breakdown through Brentwood on Leach Highway heading westbound at Kwinana Freeway. Incident response have shut the right lane there and it's busy on the approach. Anything else, call 9489 1777. 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Dropping down to 7 overnight, clear and sunny tomorrow, reaching a top of 23. Right now, it's 16 degrees on Nova 937.
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0: Sonny Federa, we are on record. Cannot write a bad song. I love that. Let me be in your arms tonight on Nova.
1: Just makes me happy. All the time. Any and every Sonny Federa song makes me happy.
0: Very soon, speaking of happy, we're going to meet your brand new colleague. Morgan Evans has been announced as the new judge on Australian Idol is here in a second. We love him.
1: We do love him.
0: He's done Nova Red Rooms. He's living in Nashville from Newcastle.
1: Doing the damn thing.
0: Doing the thing is here in a sec. He's not mooning though. I know that.
1: Do you? Well, he could be a secret mooner.
0: I'll see you at the rap party for Australian Idol next year and I'll let you know. Yeah. Now, this is a lost art, and I want to know if anyone's involved in this, because we love Toby Rudolph, right? Cronulla Sharks star Toby Rudolph has been charged and will face court for mooning a park ranger. Now, he was walking two of his dogs when a council ranger reprimanded him. The pair had an argument about the dogs. Now, Toby allegedly pulled down his pants and showed his backside to the ranger and was caught on camera. Now, I want to know, let's ask the question, have you mooned or have you been mooned? I have never mooned.
1: That surprises me.
0: I don't want to do that. Do you have to pull it apart to moon or can you just pull your pants
1: down? No, you can just pull your pants down and bend over. No, you don't have to really show the dot. I mooned Rich the other day. So much fun.
0: Well, Toby Rudolph has been charged and will face court.
1: What's the charge? I didn't know. Is there an official charge for mooning?
0: Is it a code brown?
1: A code brown, a blue moon.
0: River wine. Josie.
1: To moon or not to moon?
2: Hello.
0: You've
1: that
0: been
1: is
0: mooned?
1: The question.
2: I've been mooned by a stranger on the street riding a bike.
1: Yeah. While you were riding a bike.
2: No, he was riding the bike.
1: And mooned.
2: Yeah, and then he just, so one hand was on the, the steering one, and then the other hand was on, like, the waist part of his pants, pulled that down, and he mooned me.
0: He rolled his lycra down. Gave you a little show. Obviously, we're not condoning this.
2: You know what the worst part was?
0: What?
2: He had, like, poo.
1: Oh, yuck!
0: Okay, all right. Thanks, Josie.
1: Yuck!
0: That's what I'm...
1: Oh, yuck!
0: Trish, g'day.
3: Hey, guys.
1: Have you been mooned or are you the mooner, Trish?
3: No, I've been mooned. We were on a family holiday as kids. And my brother thought it was a great idea in that we had two cars. So we drive past the car that he was in and we saw his big white butt hanging out the passenger side window.
1: Why is it so funny?
0: I'm really on Toby Rudolph's side here. I feel for the council ranger, obviously, but...
1: Obviously.
0: But, you know...
1: I just want to know what the charge is.
0: Indecent exposure.
1: Oh, yeah.
0: Now, Sophie...
1: What happened?
4: This is my daughter. She was the mooner. We were on a family holiday on Carnival Cruise and we got off at New Caledonia and had the day there. And then when we got back on, we had an ocean view cabin. And so my daughter mooned everybody that was getting back on the boat from our window.
0: How old was your daughter, Sophie?
4: Maybe like six.
0: Oh, my God. Okay, that's cute. That's
1: so
0: a cute funny. Moon.
1: Oh. A cute moon.
0: It's so funny.
1: See, the thing that brings us all together.
0: And it really did.
1: Bear bum.

0: That's Ella Langley, Be Her, tonight on Nova. Ricky Lee and Tim Morgan Evans here in a second. Brand new Australian Idol judge will be taking you on in Quick Draw. He's played Quick Draw before. I don't think he did that well.
1: No, okay. Well, he's just like a lovely, soft, beautiful gentleman of a man.
0: As opposed to you that yells like, Pecorino!
1: Yeah, I'm a big angry bloke, you know?
0: Speaking of big angry blokes, there are some blokes out there who are turning to something called voice maxing to attract the opposite sex.
1: Yuck.
0: Come on, guys. I need you to call. I don't need you to do anything. I just want to hear your voice because apparently blokes are voice maxing to boost their dating game.
1: Okay, so if you are a man,
0: give
1: us a call right now on 13 24 10 because we just want to hear your voice. Isn't there a guy that calls us and he's got a really sexy voice?
0: Well, they're saying that the deeper that the voice is.
1: Well, that's why you're making your voice deeper.
0: The better for ladies. Don't you think?
2: I think so.
1: Jermaine, that's not how you really talk.
0: Yeah. Come in like you normally talk.
1: Yeah, say what you normally say.
0: Come in like you normally talk without the swearing. Hi, guys.
2: Ricky and Tim, everyone. Woo!
3: Woo!
0: Yeah. There are apps and websites that have been suggested for exercise to help train young men's voices.
1: Oh. You do have a very deep, big voice.
0: Do I?
1: You do.
0: Yes.
1: This voice you're putting on now is weird.
0: I'm not putting on a voice.
1: It's really weirding me out. Can you just talk normal? Can you be normal, Tim?
0: Remember our loudest man, our town cry that we had?
1: We did.
0: Remember him?
4: You're listening to Ricky Lee and Tim live on your radio.
0: I mean, does that get the ladies? I don't know, maybe.
1: The was town really crier. Voice-maxing.
2: I've actually been taught something regarding dating and using your voice. Never, ever end with a question when you finish a sentence.
0: What do you mean?
2: So, no. So stupid.
1: That is normal, Tim.
2: No, but you know people end their sentences going like, oh, yes, I went there the other day. And
1: oh,
2: I did this.
0: No, that's good.
2: Well, that's not
1: that
2: sexy.
1: Sounds, no, it's not sexy. It's creepy.
0: Let's all not creep on, James. You're a forklift mechanic. We'd like to just say good day to you, if that's all right, in your normal voice.
5: Guys, how are you today?
1: Oh, that's a good voice, James. Oh, very good.
0: Quivering.
2: Hey, calm down. Calm down.
1: Jermaine just went weak at the knees, James.
0: James, are you single?
5: No.
0: Oh, see, that's why.
5: I'm good to go.
1: You're good to go. But see, that's the thing. You've got a hot, sexy voice, so that's why he's not single.
0: What about this?
6: Darkness, my old friend. Come to talk with you again.
2: Who is that?
6: Because a vision.
0: That's Disturbed.
2: Doesn't sound Disturbed.
0: What about Johnny Cash?
6: I hurt myself today.
0: Or this.
1: That's good. I like this.
0: All right, Glenn, just say good day in your best voice.
1: Glenn in Glenwood.
7: G'day, guys. How are you?
1: Come on.
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10: 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Watch out for a breakdown through Brentwood. Still in place this evening at Leach Highway westbound at Kwinana Freeway. Incident response have shut the right lane with traffic slow on the approach. Freeway northbound busy between Carinut Road and Warwick Road. Freeway southbound slow from Hay Street out of Perth to Millpoint Road and further along at Russell Road. Anything else, call 9489 1777. 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Dropping down to 7 overnight. Clear and sunny tomorrow with a top of 23. Right now it's 16 degrees on Nova 937.
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1: Ricky Lee and Tim on this Thursday night. We're almost done. Nova Boy Jams coming up. The Matty Rowe Show too. We'll see you for a big Friday show tomorrow. But it's time now to meet our next quick draw guest.
2: Our next guest is one of our great exports. Let's get taking his blend of country from Newcastle to Nashville all the way to the Australian Idol hot seat.
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2: He's your new judge for 2026. And it won't cost you $99 a year to watch. Please welcome Morgan Evans.
1: Good to see you.
4: You too.
1: It's good to be here. Congratulations.
4: Thanks, mate. Yeah, it's pretty exciting, isn't it?
5: How cool.
4: Very cool.
5: I'm very excited to have you part of the Idol family. And to celebrate, we got a little day drunk yesterday.
4: We did.
5: It was kind of fun, wasn't it?
4: How'd you pull up this morning, all right?
1: You did, I think. Wasn't Morgan on the Asahi Zeros?
5: Yeah, you were very good to start with. You were being like, you know, a professional. And then I feel like I kind of really got in your head and I got you to...
4: Yeah, we graduated. I feel like we graduated throughout the afternoon. I was trying to be professional. I also had to talk to a few people on the phone.
5: Yeah.
1: Now, where are you going to sit? You got Marsha and Amy on either side of you. Have you worked out your seating plan yet? Like, what's the go?
4: I don't know, mate. I have no idea. Do you know?
5: I don't know the where you will all be sitting, but I think that'll be fun. You guys can fight it out.
4: I think Marsha's sat in the middle since 2000.
1: Don't touch her spot.
4: Don't
5: do that. Don't do that.
4: Yeah.
5: Don't mess with Marsha. When you got the call, like, what were your thoughts? Like, when you got the call to be a judge on Idol, what was your initial feelings about that? What did you feel?
1: You said no first, right? And threw the phone against the wall.
4: Well, the call kind of came very recently, honestly. This has all happened very quickly. So it was posed as like, would you ever be interested in something like this?
5: Mm-hmm.
4: And very quickly I was like, yeah, you know what? I'm interested in that.
5: Mm-hmm.
4: And I wonder what that'd feel like. And would that be fun? And I guess we're going to find out really soon. But
1: I would love to see a spin-off series though. Like, I would have loved them to really milk it. And like, you get the contestants to audition, you have a whole series on auditioning for the new judge.
5: Yes.
4: It's a pre-show.
5: That would be fun.
4: Yeah.
1: Well, you are going to take on Ricky in a little game of Quick Draw, because it wouldn't be a radio show without a little game.
2: Ricky Lee and Tim's Quick Draw.
1: Morgan Evans is here, brand new Australian Idol judge. You performed on the last series of Idol too, so that's kind of almost like your audition. Maybe they're all in there going,
5: lighting up the screen like that.
4: I've been auditioning for this my whole life.
1: Yeah, that's right. All right, let's play Quick Draw. You're up against each other. You lost last time you were here, but that's okay.
4: Yeah,
1: okay.
4: Solidly lost, I think.
5: Yeah, but that's all right.
4: It was brutal.
5: It's
4: you're
5: fine.
4: Very quick.
5: You're winning in life.
4: You're winning in life.
1: Okay, between Newcastle and Nashville, we need another N. Where else can he go? Okay, name a pizza topping starting with P.
5: Pepperoni!
1: All right. That's
5: what's your favourite pizza?
4: That's my favourite food.
5: Pizza, same.
4: I'll take anything. Right now, there's this one near my house in Nashville, and they do like a pickle pizza.
5: What?
4: And it's crazy, so salty, but it is epic.
1: I thought Nashville was all just brisket and smoked meats.
4: I'm down with that too.
1: Yeah, of course.
4: Don't get me wrong.
5: Okay, a pickle pizza is your jam.
1: Question number two.
5: Make sure I'm
4: current jam.
1: Name a kitchen appliance starting with T.
5: Toaster.
1: All right.
5: Come on, Morgan.
1: You're getting absolutely smoked here.
4: Is it possible to get quicker than this, though?
1: For someone who left lunch first, you are, you are slow. Question three. Name a holiday destination starting with B.
5: Bahamas.
6: Bermuda, Jamaica. Ooh, I want to.
4: I'm out of here.
1: I've got to say, you have got, like, Ricky just needs one more to win. You need one to stay in the game.
4: Yeah.
1: Let's see how we go with
5: this. I could go easy on you, but where's the fun in that?
4: Don't do that. That's not going to be part of our relationship.
5: No. I'm just always going to be straight up.
4: Yeah.
1: Name an Australian beach starting with M.
5: Manly. Sucked in.
1: All right. That was a complete smoking.
4: Hey, so when we're shooting this show, I'm going to be on this time zone for more than like 5 or 6 days.
1: Okay, yeah. Blame the time
4: and
1: zone.
4: After a few weeks, I'm just going to show up one day.
5: Yeah.
4: And we'll play this game again.
1: Okay, good.
5: Hey, you're welcome anytime.
1: Mate, lovely to see you. Congrats again on the gig.
4: Cheers. Thanks, mate. Great to see you.
5: Congratulations.
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2: Perth traffic. Nova 937.
20: It's Dylan. The breakdown has cleared through Brentwood this evening. Traffic flowing now, Leach Highway westbound at Kwinana Freeway. But keep in mind a breakdown on Mitchell Freeway northbound at Reed Highway through Kareen. That's blocking the right emergency lane. No major delays on the approach. Just pass that with caution. All clear elsewhere on the Kwinana and Graham Farmer freeways through the North Bridge Tunnel and on Tonkin and Roe highways. Anything else, call 9489 1777. 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Dropping down to 7 overnight. Clear and sunny tomorrow with a top of 23. Right now it's 15 degrees on Nova 936.

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2: Hey, it's Dylan with a final check of the roads for your Thursday evening. Watch out for a breakdown in Kareen, Mitchell Freeway northbound at Reed Highway. Incident response have closed the right lane and it's busy on the approach back to Erindale Road. Otherwise, all clear on the Mitchell, Kwinana and Graham Farmer freeways, Northbridge Tunnel and on Tonkin and Roe highways. And factor in some roadworks on Mitchell Freeway, both directions between Hester Avenue and Ocean Reef Road, ongoing there through until mid-2027 with speed reductions in place. Anything else, call 9489 1777. Plateful Perth is here only till the end of August. Hurry and book one of 90 unique feasts, sips or stays across the city now at platefulperth.com.au. Down to 7 overnight, clear and sunny tomorrow with a top of 23. Right now it's 14 degrees on Nova 937.
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3: 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Dom Dolla has announced another huge headline gig. More details coming up.
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8: Damn good. Thank you, Delta Goodrum, and thank you, Australia, for listening every weeknight from 9 p.m. This gig is the gig of a lifetime. I am so lucky to be given a microphone to talk about my favourite thing in the whole world, which is Australian music. If you haven't met me before, I am Maddie Rowe. Producer Alicia is here
9: Hello.
8: As well. And tonight on the show, we have free headphones to give away.
9: Yeah,
8: sexy Sennheiser headphones. If you want them, we got them. Head to our Instagram, The Maddie Rowe Show. Tell us who your favourite Australian artist is for your chance to win. Final set of headphones tonight on the show.
9: No,
8: do not miss out.
9: No, we do have one more.
8: Oh, do we?
9: We have one more of our sleeves, so.
8: Okay, you are so lucky. Plus, Dom Dolla is playing a sold-out show at Marvel Stadium next month, AFL Grand Final week in Melbourne. He has announced today another show, which is going to be just as big. More details coming up. Plus, we have DMAs on the show. They have a brand new album dropping tomorrow. It's their fifth album. It's self-titled, just DMAs,
9: Ooh.
8: By the DMAs. Why has it taken so freaking long?
9: Five albums
8: for them to do a self-titled one. More with the guys when Johnny Took from DMAs hangs out with us before 10 o'clock tonight. And celebrating so many incredible Australian albums in 3 hours. DMAs and Vera Blue drop an album.
9: Yeah.
8: We had Vera Blue on the show last night. She is so lovely.
9: She's a goddess.
8: Angel on earth.
9: Yes.
8: And she is making some of the best music of her entire life. From Modern Rituals, this is Maze from Vera Blue to start the Maddie Rowe Oz Music Show here at Nova. What a song. I'm obsessed.

0: birthday for the kid, Leroy.
1: Crazy.
0: He celebrated with a whole stack of smiley face choc chip pancakes, some sausages, and some scrambled eggs. And he acknowledged that he does not eat vegetables.
1: That tracks. To be fair,
0: he's so fit, though. The man is serving body. And you know what? If you don't want to eat vegetables, that's fine. Just eat your protein. That's apparently scientific. Hey, this is the Matty Rowe Oz Music Show. Coming up, Nikki Webster is celebrating 25 years of strawberry kisses this year, which blows my freaking mind. I remember when she had those little side curls and the little pink outfit, the matching set. I wanted to be her. Every Australian girl watching Nikki Webster wanted to be Nikki Webster. She's got some big news coming up. Let's do Alexia first, though, on the Oz Music Show. Be the diva.

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0: spending a bunch of time in Australia recently. I saw her on the streets only
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0: a month
1: did.
0: Ago.
1: You did.
0: She's filming some kind of movie, which is under wraps and no one knows much about it. But Rita Ora, honorary Australian, Iggy Azalea, and this is the Maddie Rojas Music Show. We have Johnny Took from the DMAs in tonight to talk all things the album, which comes out tomorrow. And we are obsessed on this. And I'll step
2: into the right. Hey, it's Johnny from the DMAs, and you're on the Maddie Rojas Music Show.
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2: Hey, what a pleasure.
0: It
2: Thanks
0: has
2: for having
0: been
2: me.
0: So long. So I've been wanting to get you on the show for a while, and all of the singles for this new album have just been absolute killer. Like Hurricane, we've been playing a bunch. Killing Time is all time, though. That's my favourite song on the record.
2: Amazing. Yeah. We're really excited to play both those ones live, actually, which should be amazing.
0: Yeah, you're touring at the end of the year, playing a show at the Sydney Opera House that all the fans are keen for. Liam Gallagher's a big fan of you guys. He's called DMAs biblical in the past, whereas his brother Noel said he'd boo you from the side of stage.
2: That's about right.
0: Yeah. The duality of brothers. What do you think Liam would think of this new record? Do you send it out to him? Do you make sure you ping his phone and say, "Hey, brother, we got an album coming out"?
2: Oh yeah, we're still group. We're still mates with all those guys because there's kind of like a crew of them that work with Liam who are all really lovely. And yeah, I'm sure he'll hear the record. He gave me one of the biggest compliments actually one time. We were out the front of a studio in London, and he was telling me he was hanging out with Manny from the Stone Roses, and he goes, "Oh, what was that?" He goes, "What's that song I love?" He turned to our mate Katie, and he was like, "What's that song I love, Katie?" And he goes, "Oh, which one?" It's like, "Oh, that DMA's one." And then he turns to me, he goes, "There's something that I think of you. It's funny that I think of you right now." And they like sung one of my lyrics into my face.
0: Oh,
2: in that
0: my God.
2: Liam Gallagher voice. And
0: yes.
2: I was like, that was a nice moment. But it's like, whether it's him or anyone, it's always nice to get a, in whatever industry you're in, to get a tick of approval from someone you respect and someone that you see around in your industry. So that's cool.
0: So when you met Mel C from the Spice Girls a few weeks ago, did she say anything about liking DMAs?
2: Oh no, but I was just impressed that she, because I went up to her, I go, "Hey Mel, you know, I'm a big fan.
0: Of course, you have to.
2: You know, I go, I'm actually playing in the thing." She goes, "DMAs, yeah." And I was like, "Oh, that was enough for me."
0: the best. Know. She's kind of like an honorary Australian now. She just married an Australian dude.
2: That's right. Well, she goes, "Oh, my husband's from Western Sydney." And so yeah, we had she was really lovely.
0: The
2: you
0: best.
2: Know, actually, yeah, most people we meet, you know, in the industry are super, super lovely.
0: Okay, who's not lovely though? Who's a bit shit?
2: Nah, everyone's cool.
0: You're touring the country later this year, Sydney Opera House as well. Did I see that you had your 94-year-old grandpa come to one of your shows for the first time?
2: I did.
0: Oh,
2: yeah.
0: The best. What did he think? Did he give you a full rundown of like what you could have done better? Like, is he that kind of guy, or he just gave you high praise?
2: You know what? I spoke to him yesterday actually, because it was his 95th birthday. And I was like, "Hey, thanks for coming down to that gig. I know it's probably not your cup of tea." He goes, "No, I actually quite enjoyed it, you know."
0: Oh, that's so special.
2: So like, that was kind of nice, yeah.
0: All right, let's talk more about the album next. DMA's Killing Time, my favourite song from the record now on

0: The Matty Rowe Oz Music Show plays the very best in Australian music every weeknight from 9 p.m. here on Nova. That is Milky and Mall Grub. In before that, brand new music from Aussie band DMAs. They drop an album tomorrow. We are still hanging out with Johnny Took from the band to talk about the self-titled, the fifth album from DMAs called DMAs. Why did it take 5 albums to self-title an album?
1: Well, you know what? I reckon like self-titles, you either do it on the first record.
0: Yes.
1: Or you do it when you're there to make a statement, you know?
0: And what's the statement this time, Johnny?
1: I guess the statement for this time is we're kind of going back to our roots, you know? On the past 2 records, we've worked with like Constantine Kersting and Stuart Price, who are amazing producers.
0: Yeah.
1: And that was amazing. And we kind of went into this a different kind of sonic landscape, a little bit more dance, rocky, anthemic vibes. Mm. But on this album, we've decided to kind of lean back into our roots, which is basically like indie rock guitars. And also like a little bit of country vibes, you know?
0: Yeah, I'm hearing that through the record for sure. Who are DMAs in 2026? Like your 3 boys, you started making music in a little bedroom in Newtown like many, many years ago. Do you still feel like the same boys in 2026?
1: Yeah, definitely. Obviously like a lot has changed. But what hasn't changed is like just our, we just still have so much fun when we're hanging out.
0: Yeah.
1: We love making records. I do, you know what's funny is leaning into that that older sound has kind of brought up a lot of those memories and reminds you why you do this, why we do it and why we love it and why we love writing songs with each other.
0: And you purchased your studio in Glebe on Facebook Marketplace, like that. You're still holding on to like the old school stuff where you jump online and do it that way.
1: Yeah, that studio, actually Cole Joyce built that studio back in the 60s. It's this amazing studio hidden away in Glebe. And that's where we decided to record the album, and hence the self-titled name and the DIY aesthetic, except it's no longer a mattress up against the wall trying to soundproof.
0: You've got a proper vibe now.
1: We got proper gear now. But I guess the sentiment is still there.
0: Yeah. Know? Do you think that, a few big names have rolled through that studio, Bowie and Springsteen. They surely were not recording with a mattress in the room.
1: No, I don't think so.
0: No.
1: I don't think so. But you know what? I know like the movie, the Springsteen movie, but was about that Nebraska album. And he didn't need much to make a brilliant album there, you know, just a tape machine, I think a 4-track and a microphone, yeah.
0: The fifth studio album, DMAs, from the DMAs, is out tomorrow. You can pre-order it now. And just a quick shout out to the merch line that you've dropped for DMAs. Incredible. I need one of those jerseys, the away jersey, the green one.
1: Oh, yeah.
0: Looks so good. And the hats and the bin chicken socks, I'm all about it. It's the best.
1: The red baseball caps are cool.
0: Yeah, they're sick. I need to get one of those. Thank you, Johnny, for your time. So nice to meet you, and good luck with the album tomorrow. It is just full of absolute freaking tunes. So congratulations.
1: I'm so glad you like it, and thanks for the chat.
0: All right, on the Oz Music Show, up next, we have free Sennheiser headphones to give away. 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

0: 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After 10 o'clock, we get you across the big gigs happening in your city this weekend. But we have more important things to attend to right now, producer Alicia, because all of this week we have been giving away Sennheiser Wireless Momentum 5 headphones, and it's all because you're sliding in our DMs every single night. The Matty Rowe Show on Instagram to tell us who your favourite Aussie artists are. Laura, 132410, firstly, nice to meet you.
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1: It's because you're the legend. You and Leash, honestly, as soon as you guys come on and the song starts, I just love it.
0: So, Patricia, Alicia, you're getting a shout-out tonight too.
2: I am.
0: The best. Laura, you're a big fan of Aussie music.
1: I am a really big fan of Aussie music. I think we're the best, and we produce the best, and we are legitimate, great, you know, singers, bands. We write, produce, we do all the work.
0: So my God, you get it. You are a girl who gets it. This is a show that celebrates Australian music, and you slid in our DMs last night to tell us that the Veronicas are your faves, so I would love to hook you up with some free Sennheiser headphones tonight.
1: Yes! So I can listen to them and start that violin at the start.
0: Yes, okay, Laura, on the count of three, give me cue the violins. We got to cue the violins, true?
1: Cue the violins, Matty Rowe.
0: Love you!
1: Love you more, bye!
0: The Veronicas Untouched on the Matty Rowe Oz Music Show. Cue the violins have been cued!

0: back next
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18: Okay, gigs. What is happening this weekend in your city? I'm going to so many gigs this weekend. I've got Pamela and Vera Blue tomorrow. What's on in your city? We get you across the gigs.

song is 25 years old this year. Wild. Kylie Minogue, In Your Eyes. It is the Matty Rowe Oz Music Show. Kylie Minogue did a magazine interview with The Perfect Magazine, it's called, celebrating 25 years of Fever, the album. The year is 2001. Songs like In Your Eyes, Can't Get You Out of My Head, Love at First Sight, Come Into My World, all on that album. Iconic. That is the most iconic Kylie Minogue album of all time. During this magazine interview, she said she was talking about her legacy, and the interviewer said, "You're a pop icon who means so much to people." And Kylie Minogue responded by saying, "Pop music is something that I love so much. To think that I have become one of those people is wild. It's cool, it's humbling, inspiring, hilarious, and epic. I never imagined I would be that person." So cool. Yeah, Kylie Minogue. Still showing so much gratitude in her career, and she just continues to kill it. I mean, Madonna, she's got a song with Madonna. Crazy. Hey, we celebrate Australian music on this show, like Kylie Minogue, like 5 Seconds of Summer, like the biggest gigs in your city this weekend. Maddie's Gig Guide is coming up on the Oz Music Show.

0: Miss Independent, sampling Neo's Miss Independent from the late noughties. That is Sydney rapper Youngin Lips with a Z because he's cool. This is the Matty Rowe Oz Music Show. What is on in your city this weekend? So many gigs. Gigs everywhere. Gigs coming out the wazoo. We cross to Mel Trasina in Melbourne first to get started.
1: Are you guys ready? 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
0: Go! Hey, it's Mel Trasina, and welcome to another week of Maddie's Gig Guide. In Melbourne this week, Ella Hooper brings her regional detour to Frankston's Humdinger on Friday. Chillin' It will be playing Northcote Theatre on Saturday for their last leg tour. Then, into next week, on Tuesday, Troy Cassadaly is playing at Northcote Theatre supporting Larry Fleet. Now let's head over to Lutzy to see what's on in Brisbane.
5: Thank you, Mel. In Brisbane this week, Vera Blue is kicking off a national tour at Princess Theatre on Friday, celebrating the release of a new album, Modern Rituals, which is also out Friday. It's an action-packed day everywhere. Brizzy venues, Pamela playing at Black Bear Lodge. Meantime, the Crowbar will play host to Montagna's Glorious Heights 10th anniversary tour. Then on Sunday, make sure you don't miss Bachelor Girl at the Trifford, playing their Waiting for the Day Redux tour. Now, let's see what's on in Perth with Ross.
6: Thank you, Lutzy. Awesome stuff happening in Perth, as always. Baker Boy playing Frio Social on Friday. Great venue. Miss Kanina as well at Rosemount Hotel on Friday with her Blackprint tour. And on Tuesday, 80s English pop duo Go West playing the Astor Theatre. Now, Tim Blackwell, what's going on in Sydney?
7: Thank you, Ross. Another huge weekend for Sydney, kicking off on Friday with The Living End playing their I Only Trust Rock and Roll regional tour at Anita's Theatre in Thirroul, just an hour south of Sydney. Now, if you want to stick to the city, I get it. You can catch Parkway Drive at the Amor on Friday and Saturday, or over to La La La's Olivia Coggan is playing there. Now, on Saturday, the wonderful Vera Blue will be at City Recital Hall, one of my favourite venues, fresh off the back of her new album dropping on Friday. Plus, Montaigne is in town at Oxford Art Factory on Saturday to celebrate the Glorious Heights 10th anniversary national tour. And may I just say, catch Montaigne and Vera Blue right now on my Introducing with Tim Blackwell podcast. Cheeky plug. That's all for another week on Maddie's Gig Guide. Be sure to listen next week to find out what's on near you.
0: We love a self-promoting king. Yes. Good on you, Tim Blackwell. Hey, speaking of gigs, Melbourne, in a couple of months, the NFL thing that's happening with the Jonas Brothers.
8: Yep.
0: So many Aussie artists are performing.

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one of the great songs from DMA's The Self-Titled Album comes out in 1 hour and 30 minutes, and we are so excited. It is one of the great albums of the year. Alongside that, Vera Blue also drops an album at midnight called Modern Rituals. We caught up with DMA's a little bit earlier. We caught up with Vera Blue last night. We're across the big Australian releases and the big Aussie artists on this show. It is the Maddie Rowe Oz Music Show. I'm Maddie Rowe. Producer Alicia is here. And can y'all play now?

0: it just me, or do we play Guy Sebastian every night on this show?
1: Yeah, because he's the best.
0: Shout out Sony Music. We're in your corner with Guy Sebastian. Hey, this is the Matty Rowe Oz Music Show. We get you across the biggest Australian music news headlines every night. We got there. Wow, so much to get you through. New Australian Idol judges, Nikki Webster is back in the headlines again. What is that about? Let's start with this though. The number one Netflix show in Australia right now is called My Brilliant Career. Everyone is raging about this show. It's kind of like Australia's Bridgerton. Mm. Very Victorian era-esque and very horny.
1: Okay.
0: The soundtrack, though, for this My Brilliant Career show is trending on Shazam. People are watching the show, then hearing these songs and going, oh my God, I need to add this to my playlist. Yeah. So the soundtrack features a bunch of Australian artists, including Kate Miller-Heidke, Isabella Manfredi, Amy Hill, Julia Jacklin, and Thelma Plum even features during the series in episode 4. She is dressed to the nines in her, yes, Elizabethan Victorian era puffy sleeve corset dress, singing a cover of I Love You Always Forever. She sounds so good and she looks amazing. So yes, My Brilliant Career is the number one Netflix show featuring some great Australian music. Get around it. Up next, country music superstar Morgan Evans is joining Australian Idol as a judge this year.
1: That makes sense.
0: Yes, he is replacing Kyle Sanderlands and will join Amy Shark, Marsha Hines, the whole Idol crew next year. He was at dinner with Ricky Lee and the girls to talk about what kind of judge he might be. Okay. Morgan Evans said he won't be mean. He won't be the mean judge. However, he has dropped some advice for upcoming artists.
2: It's just about finding yourself, your unique thing that makes you special. I feel like there's so many great singers, so many great songwriters in the world, but there's only one of you. And I think the closer you can get to that with your song choice, the way you use your voice, the way you dress, the way you present, I think that's the ultimate goal for all of us.
0: From Nova's Red Room to an Australian Idol judge. Amazing.
3: So ladies and gentlemen, Miss Nikki Webster.
0: When I think of iconic Australian music moments, I think instantly of Nikki Webster at the Sydney Olympics in the noughties. She was just a small gal, and the year after that, she released her debut single, Strawberry Kisses. Strawberry Kisses will always be iconic. That came out in 01, so this year we celebrate 25 years of Strawberry Kisses. And to celebrate, Nikki Webster is dropping her first ever 7-inch vinyl alongside some exclusive merch, which I am loving. It's like a camo hat with Strawberry Kisses on it.
1: Oh.
0: And I have left a comment for Nikki Webster saying, that hat is iconic and I need one, so come on.
1: You're hoping she'll send you a bit of a freebie.
0: Maybe. So yes, she is dropping a 7-inch vinyl, anniversary t-shirts and caps, and you can pre-order now via onrepeat.com.au/collections/Nikki Webster. They make that difficult, don't they?
1: It's a mouthful.
0: Finally, Australia's Dom Dolla has announced his biggest ever electronic headline show in New Zealand.
1: Wow.
0: So Dom Dolla is playing AFL Grand Final week at Marvel Stadium next month, which is sold out. Mm. We think that he's going to take that big like stage setup to New Zealand. And if you want to get involved, you can register for first access tickets. And Dom Dolla is thinking about his Australian fans because if you register, you're in with a chance to win return flights, accommodation, and 2 VIP tickets.
1: VVIP ticket.
0: What is a VVVIP?
1: Very, very important person.
0: Whoa.
1: I think.
0: Thanks, Dom. This is the Matty Rowe Oz Music Show. If you want to keep up to date on everything Australian music news, the podcast is where it's at. This is Flume now at Nova.

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0: Obsessed with Ivana. Ricky Lee loves her. We love her here on the Matty Rollers Music Show. Ivana is from Melbourne. She's ex-Australian Idol. She has one of the best dance vocals in the country, I would say. She was recently in Greece playing a Mykonos club show. She's globetrotting. She's doing the things.
1: Why not, if you can?
0: Absolutely.
1: Do it.
0: And she's young and she looks good, so yeah.
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0: All right, Maddie's Fresh Find is where I play an Australian song that you need to add to your playlists. I discovered a brand new Melbourne artist by the name of Sophia J. Smith. We played her first ever single on the show. So if you like the sound of that, you're going to love Confetti on the Floor. It kind of reminds me of that bubbly song by Colby Collet.
1: Oh,
0: it's got a similar kind of vibe. Sophia J. Smith is a brand new artist, but I think she could be next in Australian music. This song is all about love bombers. It is about experiencing those people that are short-lived but also exciting. And those kinds of people are fun to be around, but they're here for a good time and not a long time. It's fun in the moment, but leaving a big mess of memories to clean up afterwards, kind of like Confetti on the Floor.
1: Yeah.
0: Song title.
1: I get it.
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0: 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We love you. See you soon. Fitzy, Whipper and Kate.
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16: Hits and throwbacks, only the best, including Britney Spears' first ever single, playing straight after the number one song on the Billboard charts right now. This has been in for 18 weeks straight. It could break a world record for the longest standing song by a female artist to be at number one, but you know, Queen Mariah does the Christmas thing and she's in at 22 weeks, but 18 for this.

0: First number one for an Aboriginal artist ever on the Billboard Hottest 100. That is The Kid LAROI, Justin Bieber, Stay here at Nova. And just quickly, happy 23rd birthday to The Kid LAROI for this week. He celebrated with smiley face choc chip pancakes and some sausages and some scrambled eggs. I did note that there were no vegetables in sight, but that man is ripped, so I don't think he really needs it. Anyway, happy birthday to The Kid LAROI. Coming up, we get you Bruno Mars and Ariana Grande and Sabrina Carpenter, all nominated for MTV VMAs for later this year. Congratulations.
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0: Fresh Hits and Throwbacks are on here at Nova. There are big rumours on the internet, and I definitely lean into the rumour. I am all over the Reddit threads. I am watching what people are saying about Coachella 2027. They believe that not only will Miley Cyrus and SZA potentially headline next year, you also might get Perth's Tame Impala headlining it. And the biggest rumour of them all, Harry Styles for Coachella 2027. If that's true, I might need to finally save up my money and go. Dance No More, Harry Styles plays next.
1: Get ready, Australia.
2: 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I think we're ready.
1: Benson Boone.
3: 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This is Benson Boone.
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2: Today I feel
3: Ricky Lee and Tim.
2: Turn it up, Ricky Lee.
0: Oh my goodness.
4: On Nova. Hello, midnight friends, and welcome to the midnight hour.
0: Oh, you just got a bit vampire-y.
4: No, I'm just trying to voice max for you. I'm just voice maxing.
0: That's hot.
4: Yeah. Because apparently that's what guys are doing to score dates.
0: Are they really actually doing that?
4: Hey, it's a bloody...
0: Like going out there and being like, hey.
4: TikTok trend. So we're going to talk about it soon and we want to hear from you guys if you want to call us.
0: Can you just be normal, Tim?
4: Yeah, sure. I'm just teasing it.
0: Okay.
4: Voice maxing.
0: But like, can you do normal Tim voice maxing?
4: Yeah, voice maxing. Coming up.
0: Oh my God.
4: Oh my God, right? We totally want to hear your voice max.
0: Totally.
4: Plus, we're going to talk about, mooning. So from voice maxing to mooning.
0: I mean, seriously, what can't we do?
4: What a show. And Australian Idol's brand new judge, Morgan Evans, here to play you in Quick Draw very soon. But up next, Kelly Clarkson needs to learn a thing or two about the fine print.
0: Yeah, you really got to read the fine print.
4: After G Flip, let's do Bet on Fire to kick us off. Happy little midnight hour with us here on Nova.

0: Ricky Lee and Tim here on Nova.
1: Very soon, if you moon a park ranger, you will get in trouble. But we got details on that very soon.
2: The fact that this is an actual story, come on, Australia. This is Australia. Like, it makes me, I know it's the person is in trouble and they got fined, but it's funny.
1: You know what you should do though? Before you moon, read the fine print because you will get charged for indecent exposure.
2: Kelly Clarkson has
1: charged for indecent exposure.
2: Kelly Clarkson has just told a really funny story on stage that she has banned her daughter and her son from watching a movie that she was in after Australian Idol because she's the OG winner of the very first American Idol. And her and Justin, is it Guarini? I think that's how to say his last name. And they were both contractually obligated, which they didn't really know, to do a musical comedy type thing after the show. So after she won, she had to do this movie and she didn't really know she had to do it. Have a listen.
3: Oh man, read the fine print, you know? Because I didn't know if you won, you had to do a movie. Not all of us want to be Meryl Streep. We just like watching her, okay? And I was like, I don't want to be in a movie. And they were like, yeah, but you won. And I was like, and I feel like I'm losing.
2: And they were both contractually obligated, which they didn't really know, to do a musical comedy type thing after the show. So after she won, she had to do this movie and she didn't really know she had to do it. Have a listen.
3: Oh man, read the fine print, you know? Because I didn't know if you won, you had.

0: I know.
1: Well, you know that happened with Bill Murray because Bill Murray was the because everyone was like, why did Bill Murray, amazing Bill Murray, voice Garfield?
0: Yeah.
2: I hate Mondays. Hate them.
1: So he voiced Garfield, right? Because it was written by a guy called Joel Cohen. Now, okay. Bill Murray signed on straight away because he thought Joel Cohen was the same Joel Cohen as in the Cohen brothers, like Fargo and the Big Lebowski and all those guys, just a guy with the same name. And because he signed the contract, he had to go through with voicing Garfield.
2: I hate Mondays.
1: So there you go.
2: I hate him.
1: He didn't read it. He just signed on.
0: He just signed on. But, like, surely, like, there would have been a very large fee attached to doing something like that.
1: Of course. I think
0: like
1: it was a very easy gig for Bill.
0: Yeah, you just go in and say, I hate Mondays.
1: Lauren?
0: Hi. When didn't you read the fine print?
3: Well, I don't know if you guys are familiar with this tea called Ballerina Tea.
1: I can't say I am.
3: Okay.
0: Well, what is
3: it's
0: it?
3: It's essentially like a laxative tea. Okay.
1: Oh.
3: So it really clears you out. Anyway, I bought like a big box of it. This was a couple of years ago. And when I was still living at home, I had it in the family cupboard. Unbeknownst to me, Mum just, you know, plucked a tea bag out one morning, had a big old cup of it and went off to work. She gave me a call a couple hours later and she goes, Lauren, something horrendous is happening to my body. And Mum had pooed herself at work, so I had to go pick her up from the local shop toilet with a towel around and put her into the car.
1: Why is it called Ballerina Tea if it makes you do that?
3: I think because you're like, you know, skinny like a ballerina, you know.
1: Of course.
0: Oh, you're such a man. It's so cute. Why would it be called that?
1: That's weird.
0: It's weird. Oh, but that's so sad. Imagine not knowing. You're just thinking you're having a cup
1: just
0: of tea.
1: Just having a cup of joe and all of a sudden
0: you're popping yourself. This is Ricky Lee and Tim on Nova. The original. The first. And now.
1: The biggest game is back. It's Nova's cash or the car. As usual, you could take the cash.
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1: going to
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1: Or the car.
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1: Very soon, we're going to meet your brand new colleague. Morgan Evans has been announced as the new judge on Australian Idol. Is here in a second. We love him.
2: We do love him.
1: He's done Nova Red Rooms. He's living in Nashville from Newcastle.
2: Doing the damn thing.
1: Doing the thing. He's here in a sec. He's not mooning, though. I know that.
2: Do you? Well, he could be a secret mooner.
1: I'll see you at the rap party for Australian Idol next year and I'll let you know. Now, this is a lost art, and I want to know if anyone's involved in this, because we love Toby Rudolph, right? Cronulla Sharks star Toby Rudolph has been charged and will face court for mooning a park ranger. Now, he was walking two of his dogs when a council ranger reprimanded him. The pair had an argument about the dogs. Now, Toby allegedly pulled down his pants and showed his backside to the ranger and was caught on camera. Now, I want to know, let's ask the question, have you mooned or have you been mooned? I have never mooned.
2: That surprises me.
1: I don't want to do that. Do you have to pull it apart to moon, or can you just pull your pants
2: down? You can just pull your pants down and bend like, over. No, you don't have to really show the dot. I mooned Rich the other day. So much fun.
1: Well, Toby Rudolph has been charged and will face court.
2: What's the charge? I didn't know. Is there an official charge for mooning?
1: Is it a code brown?
2: A code brown, a blue moon.
1: River. Josie.
2: To moon or not to moon?
3: Hello.
1: You've
2: that
1: been
2: is
1: mooned?
2: The question.
3: I've been mooned by a stranger on the street riding a bike.
2: Yeah. While you were riding a bike.
3: No, he was riding the bike.
2: And mooned.
3: Yeah, and then he just, so one hand was on the, the steering one, and then the other hand was on, like, the waist part of his pants, pulled that down, and he mooned me.
1: He rolled his lycra down. Gave you a little show. Obviously, we're not condoning this.
3: You know what the worst part was?
1: What?
3: He had, like, poo.
2: Oh, yuck!
1: Okay, all right. Thanks, Josie.
2: Yuck!
1: That's what I'm...
2: Oh, yuck!
1: Trish, g'day.
4: Hey, guys.
2: Have you been mooned or are you the mooner, Trish? Mooner.
4: No, I've been mooned. We were on a family holiday as kids. And my brother thought it was a great idea in that we had two cars. So we drive past the car that he was in and we saw his big white butt hanging out the passenger side window.
2: Why is it so juvenile and so funny.
1: I'm really on Toby Rudolph's side here. I feel for the council ranger, obviously, but...
2: Obviously.
1: But, you know...
2: I just want to know what the charge is.
1: Indecent exposure.
2: Oh, yeah.
1: Now, Sophie...
2: What happened?
5: This is my daughter. She was the mooner. We were on a family holiday on Carnival Cruise and we got off at New Caledonia and had the day there. And then when we got back on, we had an ocean view cabin. And so my daughter mooned everybody that was getting back on the boat from our window.
1: How old was your daughter, Sophie?
5: Maybe like six.
1: Oh, my God. Okay, that's cute. That's a cute moon.
2: Oh. A cute moon. It's so funny. See, the thing that brings us all together.
1: I know, really did.
2: It's a bear bum.
6: That was loose.
7: Ricky Lee and Tim.
6: Ricky Lee and Tim.

0: You are on Nova. This is Ricky Lee and Tim.
1: Morgan Evans here in a second. Brand new Australian Idol judge will be taking you on in Quick Draw. He's played Quick Draw before. I don't think he did that well.
2: No, okay. Well, he's just like a lovely, soft, beautiful gentleman of a man.
1: As opposed to you that yells like, Pecorino!
2: Yeah, I'm a big angry bloke, you know?
1: Speaking of big angry blokes, there are some blokes out there who are turning to something called voice maxing to attract the opposite sex.
2: Yuck.
1: Come on, guys, I need you to call. I don't need you to do anything. I just want to hear your voice because apparently blokes are voice maxing to boost their dating game.
2: Okay, so if you are a man,
1: give
2: us a call right now on 13 24 10 because we just want to hear your voice. Isn't there a guy that calls us and he's got a really sexy voice?
1: Well, they're saying that the deeper that the voice is.
2: Well, that's why you're making your voice deeper.
1: The better for ladies. Don't you think?
3: I think so.
2: Jermaine, that's not how you really talk.
1: Yeah. Come in like you normally talk.
2: Yeah, say what you normally say.
1: Come in like you normally
2: say what you just
1: without
2: said to
1: the swearing.
2: Tim.
4: Hi, guys. Ricky and Tim, everyone. Woo!
1: Woo! Yeah. There are apps and websites that have been suggested for exercise to help train young men's voices.
2: Oh. You do have a very deep, big voice.
1: Do I?
2: You do.
1: Yes.
2: This voice you're putting on now is weird.
1: I'm not putting on a voice.
2: It's really weirding me out. Can you just talk normal? Can you be normal, Tim?
1: Remember our loudest man, our town cry that we had? Remember him?
5: You're listening to Ricky Lee and Tim live on your radio.
1: I mean, does that get the ladies? I don't know, maybe. The
2: was
1: town
2: really
1: crier.
2: Voice maxing.
3: I've actually been taught something regarding dating and using your voice. Never, ever end with a question when you finish a sentence.
1: What do you mean?
3: So, no. So stupid.
2: That is normal, Tim.
3: No, but you know people end their sentences going like, oh, yes, I went there the other day. And I did this.
1: No, that's good.
3: Well, that's not sexy.
2: No, it's not sexy. It's creepy.
1: Let's all not creep on, James. You're a forklift mechanic. We'd like to just say g'day to you, if that's all right, in your normal voice.
6: Guys, how are you today?
2: Oh, that's a good voice, James. Oh, very good.
1: Quivering.
3: Hey, calm down. Calm down.
2: Jermaine just went weak at the knees, James.
1: James, are you single?
6: No.
1: That's why.
6: I'm good to go.
2: You're good to go. But see, that's the thing. You've got a hot, sexy voice, so that's why he's not single.
1: What about this?
7: Darkness, my old friend. Come to talk with you again.
3: Who is that?
7: Because a vision.
1: That's Disturbed.
3: Doesn't sound Disturbed.
1: What about Johnny Cash?
7: I hurt myself today.
1: Or this.
2: That's good. I like this.
1: All right, Glenn, to say good day in your best voice.
2: Glenn in Glenwood.
8: G'day, guys. How are you?
2: Come on.
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0: Right around the country, this is Ricky Lee and Tim. Time now to meet our next quick draw guest.
1: Our next guest is one of our great exports. Let's get taking his blend of country from Newcastle to Nashville all the way to the Australian Idol hot seat.
2: You are now in show business, boyfriend.
1: He's your new judge for 2026. And it won't cost you $99 a year to watch. Please welcome Morgan Evans.
0: Good to see you.
3: You too.
0: It's good to be here. Congratulations.
3: Thanks, mate. Yeah, it's pretty exciting, isn't it?
4: How cool.
3: Very cool.
4: I'm very excited to have you part of the Idol family. And to celebrate, we got a little day drunk yesterday.
3: We did.
4: It was kind of fun, wasn't it?
3: How'd you pull up this morning, all right?
0: You did, I think. Wasn't Morgan on the Asahi Zeros?
4: Yeah, you were very good to start with. You were being like, you know, a professional. And then I feel like I kind of really got in your head and I got you to...
3: Yeah, we graduated. I feel like we graduated throughout the afternoon. I was trying to be professional. I also had to talk to a few people on the phone.
4: Yeah, yeah.
0: Now, where are you going to sit? You got Marsha and Amy on either side of you. Have you worked out your seating plan yet? Like, what's the go?
3: I don't know, mate. I have no idea. Do you know?
4: I don't know the where you will all be sitting, but I think that'll be fun. You guys can fight it out.
3: I think Marsha's sat in the middle since 2001.
0: Don't touch her spot.
3: Don't do that.
4: Yeah. Don't mess with Marsha. When you got the call, like what were your thoughts? Like, when you got the call to be a judge on Idol, what was your initial feelings about that? What did you feel?
0: You said no first, right? And threw the phone against the wall.
3: Well, the call kind of came very recently, honestly. This has all happened very quickly. So it was posed as like, would you ever be interested in something like this?
4: Mm-hmm.
3: And very quickly I was like, yeah, you know what? I'm interested in that.
4: Mm-hmm.
3: And I wonder what that'd feel like and would that be fun? And I guess we're going to find out really soon. But
0: I would love to see a spin-off series though. Like, I would have loved them to really milk it. And like, you get the contestants to audition, you have a whole series on auditioning for the new judge.
4: Oh, yes.
3: It's a pre-show.
4: That would be fun.
3: Yeah.
0: Well, you are going to take on Ricky in a little game of Quick Draw because it wouldn't be a radio show without a little game.
1: Ricky Lee and Tim's Quick Draw.
0: Morgan Evans is here, brand new Australian Idol judge. You performed on the last series of Idol too, so that's kind of almost like your audition. Maybe they were all in there going,
4: lighting up the screen like that.
3: I've been auditioning for this my whole life.
0: Yeah, that's right. All right, let's play Quick Draw. You're up against each other. You lost last time you were here, but that's okay.
3: Yeah,
0: okay.
3: Solidly lost, I think.
4: Yeah, but that's all right.
3: It was brutal.
4: It's
3: you're
4: fine.
3: Very quick.
4: You're winning in life.
3: You're winning in life.
0: Okay, between Newcastle and Nashville, we need another N. Where else can he go? Okay, name a pizza topping starting with P.
4: Pepperoni!
0: All right.
4: What's your favourite pizza?
3: That's my favourite food.
4: Pizza, same.
3: I'll take anything. Right now, there's this one near my house in Nashville, and they do like a pickle pizza.
4: What?
3: And it's crazy, so salty, but it is epic.
0: I thought Nashville was all just brisket and smoked meats.
3: I'm down with that too.
0: Yeah, of course.
3: Don't get me wrong.
4: Okay, a pickle pizza is your jam.
0: Question number two.
4: Make sure I'm
3: current jam.
0: Name a kitchen appliance starting with T.
4: Toaster.
0: All right.
4: Come on, Morgan.
0: You're
4: going to
0: absolutely smoke here.
3: Is it possible to get quicker than this, though?
0: For someone who left lunch first, you are slow. Question three. Name a holiday destination starting with B.
4: Bahamas. Bermuda, Jamaica. Ooh, I want
3: to. I'm out of here.
0: I've got to say, you have got, like, Ricky just needs one more to win. You need one to stay in the game.
3: Yeah.
0: Let's see how we go with this.
4: I could go easy on you, but
3: Don't do that. That's not going to be part of our relationship.
4: No. I'm just always going to be straight up.
3: Yeah.
0: Name an Australian beach starting with M.
4: Manly. Sucked in.
0: All right. That was a complete smoking.
3: Hey, so when we're shooting this show, I'm going to be on this time zone for more than like 5 or 6 days.
0: Good. Okay, yeah, blame the time
3: and
0: zone.
3: After a few weeks, I'm just going to show up one day.
4: Yeah.
3: And we'll play this game again.
4: Okay, good. Hey, you're welcome anytime.
0: Mate, lovely to see you. Congrats again on the gig.
3: Chance. Thanks, mate. Great to see you.
4: Congratulations.
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9: Jody and Hazy in the
10: morning. We don't talk about this enough. It should be an open talking space where everyone can feel free to talk about their tiny penises. That's right, micro penises, we're doing it. 1324 10, we'll take your calls next. Share your stories. I'm just going to read this article word for word because I like some of the words and I don't really understand. A North Carolina man who dubbed his sex appendage as the world's smallest penis. Hell of a claim too, by the way.
11: Yeah, it's a flex.
10: Oh, what a title. Is that on your bio on Instagram? He might finally get a happy ending as he had an enhancement operation that was financed by crowd donations. And this is the words that I've just discovered, which I'm going to try and add to my vocabulary. Tiny tallywhacker owner Michael Phillips, tiny tallywhacker, told TMZ that his operation will inject his 0.38-inch manhood with semi-permanent dermal filler to increase its girth. He's claimed that the operation will set him back approximately $4,000. Let's just sort of rewind a little bit there.
11: Okay.
10: 0.38-inch. Ooh. That's what we're talking about. That is prime micro penis territory, and that's what they're saying is the smallest penis in the world.
11: They didn't even make it to half an inch, did he?
10: No, he didn't. I've done some calculations as well because we deal in centimetres. That is just under 1 centimetre.
11: Oh, are you kidding?
10: Yeah, 0.96.
11: Right.
10: That's how long it is.
11: Yeah, okay.
10: But with more than $13,500 in donations from boosters of his GoFundMe page, Phillips will have more than enough to get him across the finish line. The surplus cash, meanwhile, will cover doctor's fees, meds and any follow-up appointments.
11: Of all the things to donate to on GoFundMe, can you imagine just people looking going, oh, look at this poor man with a tiny, teeny willy.
10: So, but then, I'd feel for him.
11: Yeah.
10: If you've got the balls, and I say that so loosely because maybe he doesn't, or if he does, they're very, very small. Well, it's a good question too, by the way, but what sort of plums sort of suit a little micro penis anyway? But if he's got the plums to do that, then good on him. Yeah. Like for putting it out there, then he probably deserves some cash.
11: So is it going to make it, from your understanding, is it going to make it longer or more girthier?
10: Girthier. Right. It's going to give it just a little bit more girth. Mm. But what it does, because it's filler though,
11: yeah.
10: I mean, it's probably going to be semi-permanent in terms of it's going to have no flexibility.
11: Right.
10: Do you know what I mean?
11: Yeah.
10: Is what I understand. Producer Lucy, you're probably more knowledge in this era. Oh, someone's gone suspiciously quiet. Okay. Did I just accidentally suggest that perhaps your boss is a micro-apprentice? Who's our boss?
11: I hope you didn't. You didn't just do that, did you?
10: I think so.
11: Oh my gosh, she's gone very quiet.
10: So there you go. 13-24-10, she throws next. No, calls aren't coming through. What we can do though is can we seamlessly merge from that into Jodie and Hazy split or steal next, please?
11: Sure.
10: I think we can do it.
11: I think you did it.
10: All right. Family passes and golden tickets. Do you want one set or two sets? Let's play split or steal right now, 13-24-10.
9: Jodie and Hazy on Nova. All right.

0: Rovers, Jody and Hazy.
1: Oh, I remember hitting the clubs. Do you remember what you were wearing at the clubs as well?
2: Oh, God.
1: In terms of clothes and also cologne, etc.
2: Mm.
1: And just how much you were overdoing it.

0: Rovers, Jody and Hazy.
1: Oh, remember hitting the clubs? Do you remember what you were wearing at the clubs as well?
2: Oh, God.
1: Do you, well, in terms of clothes and also cologne, etc. Mm. And just how much you were overdoing it, but just how cool you thought you were.
2: Yeah.

0: sort of peach V-neck industry shirt was my favourite. Yeah, exactly. Producer Lucy's scrunching up her face like, wow, how unarousing. It's a very good response.
1: Yeah, correct.
0: But gosh, I thought it was cool.
1: Real feminine vibes about that.
0: And also, I worked at Globalize back in my prime. Remember Globalize?
1: Yeah.
0: And I would get access to the first new batch of travesty T-shirts that would come in. So this guy was the man.
1: Oh, my God.
0: All right. No one was cooler, in my opinion. Can we do this? 13-24-10. What did you think used to be really cool back in the day and now in reflection? Gosh, it was awful.
1: Can I chuck a couple in the mix?
0: Yeah, yeah.
1: Okay, Producer Lucy. Did you ever wear a choker? Can you remember when chokers were a thing?
0: I remember the chokers.
2: Yes, they were big in my day. I refrained from the choker.
1: Did you?
2: But I did wear the coloured wedge heels that often went with the choker.
0: Okay. When did the choker lose its way?
1: I don't know.
0: When was it put into retirement?
1: I don't know, but whenever I see a choker on someone, you just want to lead them around like a little cat. You know what I mean?
0: If someone's wearing a choker now, it's more like it's more bondage sort of areas, isn't it?
1: Oh, okay. You're telling the story.
0: You just don't see chokers like you did back in the day.
1: No.
2: Yeah, I think there are trends that won't come back.
0: Okay.
2: I really hope.
1: The choker's not coming back anytime soon.
2: No. Thank God.
1: Yeah. Can I throw another one in the mix?
0: Yeah.
1: Really teeny tiny sunglasses that covered like 14% of your eyes. You know?
2: Yeah,
1: you remember them?
2: They're back now.
0: Yeah, they're kind of back. Oh. Yeah, I've seen them around.
1: Not the Oakleys, though.
0: No, not the, they're almost sort of the drug dealer sonnies. Yeah.
1: So I was married to a cricketer and he had an Oakley sponsorship. So we had all the Oakleys in the world.
0: But also the Arnett's.
1: Yes.
0: Remember the Arnett's?
1: Yes.
0: They were very dodgy glasses.
1: Yeah. And you look back now and you think, oh, they were truly god awful.
0: Yeah. Aquadesio for me. Sort of mixed between that and Jupe. Oh, gosh. And not one or two sprays. And not sort of spraying it in the air and jumping into it. It was like a good there, face, groin. Why on the groin?
1: No, you didn't.
0: You know what I mean?
2: You never had the chance to ask a girl later that night about that because it clearly didn't work, right?
0: Yeah, it didn't work. And then what was going to happen if it did work? She'd go down there and be like, wow, your groin smells fantastic. great stuff, Daddy.
1: There is nothing.
0: It could work down here.
1: Nothing worse than hugging a man or kissing them hello or whatever and their aftershave is so strong that you smell of it.
0: Yeah.
1: For the rest of the day.
0: It's overpowering.
1: Yeah.
0: Unfortunately, us blokes, we learn that extremely the hard way.
1: Yeah, right.
0: Yeah, we think you can't put enough on.
1: I would have picked you for a Jupe guy.
0: Massive Jupe guy. Huge Jupe guy. Who was it? 13-24-10. What did you think was really cool back in the day and now you realise it was absolutely lame? My last one is the skinny leg jeans.
1: Oh, yeah.
0: Yeah, because my wife sent me a thing the other day and it was like this AI thing where all of these sort of baggy pants with comparisons of the same shot, same person in skinny leg jeans.
1: Yeah.
0: And I'm like, oh, wow.
1: Oh.
0: Why did I think that was so cool? So maybe I am off the skinny legs.
1: You still rock a skinny leg jean every now and then.
0: That's because I don't own any other jeans.
1: Right. Okay.
0: But I'm not as invested as I was because it was only like 6 months ago. I was like, nah, it'll come back around. It'll come back around. I don't think it will.
1: One more quick one.
0: Yeah.
1: Did you ever pop your collar?
0: Big time. Yep. Did anyone go through the phase where you're wearing a Ralph Lauren shirt that was popped at the collar? Oh, my God. You can smell them a while away because they've got Aquadesio on as well.
1: It's so very Adelaide test, isn't it? Just
0: oh my God.
1: Private school boys walking around with pop collars.
0: Oh. Jodie and Hazy.
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0: is Jodie and Hazy on Nova.
1: It was cool back in the day, but in hindsight, gosh, it's embarrassing.
2: Mm-hmm.
1: Yeah, some good ones coming through.
2: Yeah.
1: A lot of fashion ones as well. So my little peach industry T-shirt that I used to wear out in the clubs, which for some reason I didn't see much. I didn't get much love at all.
2: No.
1: Must have been then, not me. Do you know what I mean, Jodie?
2: 100%. Mm. You would have had a low V. Or would have been like a big scoop? Was it a big scoop?
1: No, it was a V. So I only just got over the scoop phase like 20 minutes ago.
2: Yes.
1: So the V thing though, the V back in the day, like, oh, come on.
2: Yeah.
1: And a real low V as well, almost for a male.
2: You would have been
1: a V with cleavage.
2: Yep.
1: Come on, bro. What we were talking about.
3: So, shock, that is not how you met your wife, is it?
1: That is not how I met my beautiful wife, Cara. I don't know what I was wearing, but there was no tight peach-coloured V-necks involved.
2: God for that.
1: Text line, busy as well, 0400 919 919.
3: Yes, Mel from Port Nolunga used to wear the layered tank tops.
2: Oh, yes.
3: So you could see the different colours under the straps covered in impulse spray.
1: Okay.
3: Oh, the girls, the body spray.
1: Yep.
2: God, I wonder, I was going to say what flavour. It's not called flavour, is it?
1: You shouldn't taste the body spray, Jodes.
2: Yeah.
1: Okay? You shouldn't be eating the body spray.
2: No, definitely not. Oh, dear.
1: How old were you when you realised you shouldn't be eating body spray?
2: I shouldn't be eating.
1: God damn it.
2: The old impulse.
1: Hey, someone from our team is in the studio as well. His name is Matt. We call him Sexy Matt.
2: Sexy Matt. We're not supposed to do that.
1: Come get us, HR. Anyway, so some of the pants that he wears are so baggy that they've found other people living inside his pants.
3: You know what? Today's,
1: that's how baggy they
3: today's
1: are.
3: Today's aren't too bad on the Matt baggy scale.
1: Oh, they're not too bad, but also they're dark, so maybe that hides baggage just a little bit.
2: You've worn
1: one pair of pants and it was denim where it was two skirts. With two skirts. You were wearing two skirts at once in each leg.
2: Do you know what the fashion is also, correct me if I'm wrong here, is to show your ankles with your jeans now. Is that right?
1: Is that a thing, Matt? Okay.
2: All right. Well,
1: I see a lot of ankles as well. Yeah. You cut them up just a little bit higher.
2: And then some guys rock it without the socks as well.
1: Yeah. Mm. Yep. Liam, good morning. Take us through it.
4: So when I was younger, I used to think it was really cool to walk around with my pants hanging down at my ass. My dad and my pop used to always tell me, they used to say, Liam, what are you doing? Pull up your bloody pants. And I used to think it's the coolest thing ever. And nowadays, I just look back and I think, what the hell was I thinking?
1: Oh, that was so right, weren't they? That was so right. Hey, Liam, so what was the motivation? Like, was it Eminem, do you reckon? Like, why were you doing it?
4: Oh, it was definitely stuff like that, yeah, for sure. Like, you know, music videos and all that, yeah.
1: See, I never had a problem with it, but now at this age, and I don't want to age myself, but I'm like, pull your pants up, young man.
2: Yeah. You're from the school of E17, aren't you? They were the worst at it.
1: It was E17.
2: They always had their pants around their ankles, basically, so to speak.
1: Well, at least Liam now is looking back and be like, that was a genuine mistake.
2: Mm-hmm. Debbie, what used to be cool back in the day?
5: How are you?
2: Good.
5: So my bad fashion was my daughter. We were traveling to Europe. And she wore these baggy trousers that had the tight ankles and the crutch that was halfway down her knees. And they were awful. They were awful. And I've got three children, so five of us were traveling. And every time we went through the airport, she'd get pulled over because, you know, you could almost stuff anything down those pants because they were so big and bulky. And they were the ugliest things ever.
1: No, I thought you were about to launch into there, Debbie, that she got pulled over by the fashion police every single time.
2: It's the old drop crotch, I think they call that.
1: The drop crotch.
2: It's a drop crotch.
5: That was shocking.
1: Everything that Debbie described there, it feels like it's working against what the point of pants is.
2: 100%.
1: Super baggy, tight at the bottom, wear them down near your crotch. Like, what? That's not what pants are designed for.
2: Kristen, hello. What did you get around in back in the day?
6: So, the good old hypercolour T-shirt.
1: Oh, yes, the hypercolour T-shirt.
2: Oh, my gosh.
6: So, the hypercolour T-shirt came in right around the time I was kind of going through puberty.
2: Oh, no.
6: And I was quite an early developer and a bit self-conscious about that. So, but the hypercolour T-shirt would literally highlight kind of the chest area.
2: Yeah.
6: But so committed to the hypercolour T-shirt was I that I just continued wearing it, but the entire time I'd just lean forward a little bit to take the fabric off of that area.
2: Yeah. Because
1: was it a hate thing?
2: Yeah, for the uninitiated, the hypercolour T-shirts changed colour where you got hot or sweaty.
1: So why do you want that? So people look at Kristen like, wow, she's got quite a heated boob. Is that, why are you drawing attention to that?
6: Yeah, literally, it turned a different colour.
2: No, thank you, Kristen.
1: That's good.
0: Nova's

0: Jody and Hazy on Nova.
1: Jody and Hazy's.
2: Your 60 second starts.
1: Gone in 50 seconds.
2: Now.
1: If you can't remember the last time your brakes were checked, it's been too long. Switch and save. 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Feel the difference.
3: I mean, how many times this morning can you score yourself $1,000? Two times a birthday payday, and then once this morning with our good mates, Automasters, for Gone 50 seconds. Let's go.
4: Yes. Felicity from Finden, I'd like you to meet Fitzy. That's a lot of F's in a row, isn't it?
5: It's a lot of F's.
4: Isn't it?
6: Hi, Felicity. Did you get the nickname Flick? Do you get Flick?
4: Yes.
6: That's nice. Where do they get Flick? Where do they get Flick from? From Felicity?
5: From Is it just a?
4: Oh, yes. It's, wow. Yes.
3: That was Holly, as in Holly Valance.
5: Holly Valance.
3: Valance. Sorry, I was saying it. Hasn't she
6: gone full right wing? Holly Valance.
3: Wasn't she married to and then divorced from a billionaire or something?
6: Yeah, Russian billionaire.
4: Yeah, it hasn't gone well. The divorce has gotten very nasty, Felicity or Flick, as we like to call
3: bloody
4: you.
3: Russian billionaires.
4: Bloody Russian. They're tough to get along with, to be fair.
3: Yeah, I know.
4: Oligarchs, aren't they? Yeah. Isn't that what they call
6: Oligarchs.
4: Yeah,
3: thanks. Yeah,
4: alright.
5: Anywho, how are you, Flick? I hope there's no questions about that.
6: No. Hopefully that's first question for you, because now you'll know it, Felicity.
5: Yeah, I know, right.
3: All right, $1,000 up for grabs. You've just got to have the power at the end of the minute. Flick, are you ready to go?
5: Ready to go.
3: Let's go.
4: All right. Flick, what is Fruitylexia?
5: What was it? Tropicana? Incorrect.
4: It's wine. Okay, question two. Fitz, the characters Velma, Daphne, Fred and Shaggy are from what cartoon series?
6: Scooby-Doo.
4: Yes, Pinky Flat is on which river?
6: Walker Flat?
4: Incorrect.
6: No, I'm Murray.
4: The Torrens. Shut up, Flick. In the movie, who played the Wolf of Wall Street?
5: Leonardo DiCaprio.
4: Yes. What breed of dog is usually white with black spots?
5: A Dalmatian.
4: Emirates is a what type of company?
5: Aeroplane.
4: Yep. If you want to make a dirty chai latte, what do you need apart from chai?
5: Gin?
4: Incorrect. It's coffee. Fitzy, where does SA Schoolies Year 12 Festival take place at the end of the year?
6: Victor Harbour?
4: Yes. Who wrote Pride and Prejudice? Back to you,
6: I tried to hold on.
3: Hey, let's make a ruling here. Okay, it's up to you, producer, though. Here we go.
4: $1,000 does indeed go to Felicity from Finland.
6: Oh, yes! Felicity! Well done, Felicity.
4: Oh, I have to say, you didn't deserve that because you did not know that was Jane Austen.
6: No.
4: You had no idea.
6: I tried to hold on. Felicity, half a second, you got yourself $1,000. Congratulations.
5: Thank you so much, Fitzy.
4: Well done. Did I say in a dirty chai latte you also need coffee?
3: Yeah, or...
6: Yeah, you did.
5: I don't drink coffee.
3: Did you say gin?
4: She said
3: Felicity?
4: Gin, yeah.
5: I've had a chai martini before, but that is
6: a dirty chai latte by putting a bit of gin in it.
4: Yeah. I tell you what, you should treat yourself to a dirty chai gin tonight. Why not? Well done.
3: Good stuff, Flick. All right, let's play again. $250 it's worth with Gone in 50 seconds. Thanks to Automasters.
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18: How's your Friday going so far?
20: I'll tell you what, as soon as we get out of here and have one off the wood, we'll be better off.
18: Why would you ask?
21: Have one off the wood.
18: Jeez, I was going to say.
21: Having a beer.
18: Yeah, Joel won't understand that.
21: Love one off the wood.
20: You would, Joel.
18: The implication it's off the wooden bar top.
21: Oh.
18: Isn't it,
21: Sean? I like table service.
20: It is. 100%.
18: Just checking.
20: It is.
18: On today's show, you're going to hear a tale of when showing off ended badly. Inspired by Rob Thomas from Matchbox 20. Haven't talked about him in a while, but he smacked his bandmate in the head.
20: His ears pricked up too.
18: Yeah.
20: No one has spoken about him in years.
18: Yeah, exactly.
20: He was wrapped. Attractive hobbies. We talk about what maybe your partner or someone that you like Thorin, who's a wood chopper.
18: Yeah,
20: and he gets
18: hot.
20: The
21: You know what? Yeah,
20: be careful what I say here. It's got to get himself going.
21: Yeah, when Jack says, I won't be home till later.
18: Oh, yeah. That's not a hobby.
21: So that's so
18: hot. That's not a hobby. That's an affair, Joel.
21: Oh, my God. Well, if it gives me the night off, then so be it.
18: We catch up with children's author Andy Griffiths, who has sold more than 10 million books worldwide.
21: He's a legend.
18: Extraordinary.

0: You big fan of Matchbox 20, Nat?
1: Truth, I really get into it there. Oh, and Sean.
2: One of my faves. I love Matchbox 20.
0: Oh, and we've gone for that one straight. Can you find me another one?
2: Sorry, another one.
0: Story, please.
1: This is a great song.
0: He went solo there for a while, Rob Thomas, didn't he? I think we spoke to him.
1: Yeah, yeah. I've interviewed him a couple of times, I think, over the years.
0: Yeah, and then we've said, that's enough. We've moved on.
1: Yeah. Well, Rob Thomas and Matchbox 20 were playing the Illinois State Fair.
0: Oh, see there.
1: Great gig. And look, there's a moment when he swings a mic stand around.
0: Yeah.
1: And he's been, like, it's not, it wasn't just a one-off, but on this particular occasion, he clocked his bandmates fair in the head. Have a listen to him talk about it.
3: I feel like we can end this song and then I can't talk about it like it did happen. Every night I'm over here and I'm throwing this goddamn thing around. Oh, it went and nailed him.
0: So the guitarist was facing the drummer, like you do, because you're rocking out together, because Rob's doing all the hard yards. Well, is he doing the hard yards? He's doing the main act.
1: Yeah.
0: So whose fault is it?
1: Oh, it's the guy swinging the thing around. And it hit him in the head so hard it knocked his in-ear piece out. And he's okay. He's okay, everybody. It's fine.
0: It's a mic stand. God,
2: he's just a little unwell.
1: Hey!
0: Oh, sorry. Okay, sorry. Hit the showers, mate. You're done.
2: Back in my box.
1: There's nothing funnier, though, than when somebody's showing off and then they hurt themselves or someone else. I mean, it's not as much fun when you hurt someone else. It's funny if they hurt themselves.
0: Yes.
1: When you see, like, people, like, sports people celebrating a goal or whatever, or celebrating a big win, and they go and do something, like, you know, jump right up on their mates and then fall off and dislocate a shoulder, and you go, just settle down, mate. What are you doing?
0: And that's the reason why I don't do a backflip in celebration after kicking a goal.
1: Yeah. I remember Sam Kerr used to do that all the time.
0: Yeah,
1: she's a bit older now.
0: Michael Frederick did it as well.
1: Yeah, of course.
0: I was thinking about showing off, and it wasn't that I got injured, but I can imagine there must have been times. But I remember I was showing off in the pool one day. It was actually Megan's birthday, my wife, and I was just showing off and throwing my younger son, my older son at the time, Lachlan around.
1: He's still your older son.
0: Yeah.
1: Yep.
0: I turfed him into the bottom step in the pool that we had at the time, and it cut his head. So off we went to a surgery. Megan's birthday got ruined.
1: On her birthday.
0: But that was like, oh, look at Dad, he's the best. I'm a hero throwing everyone around.
1: Yeah. And let's not forget the soccer player just the other week who celebrated that goal by jumping over the thing and then fell into a bunker.
0: That was amazing.
1: And then the goal was disallowed.
0: Disallowed. What a celebration. And he hurt himself. Never to play again, probably. Nathan, Nat and Sean.

0: Nathan, Nat and Sean on Nova.
1: Great times at the Illinois State Fair when Matchbox 20 had a bit of an incident because Rob Thomas, the lead singer, there's a moment where he swings the mic stand around and he clocked his bandmate, Paul Doucet, in the head.
2: Oh.
1: In the head. And he had his back to him at the time. So they were kind of, Rob Thomas had his back to, he was swinging it behind him and the other guy did not see it coming. Smacked him right fair in the head.
2: Getting stung like that when you don't expect it.
1: It's rough, isn't it? It really is. So we want to know, when you were just showing off to your mates and it ended badly, Adam's in Two Rocks. Hello.
3: Morning, guys. How are you?
2: Super,
1: great
2: Adam.
1: Ads. Okay, talk to us. When we were showing off and it ended badly.
3: Yes. So basically, we were back in the UK and obviously all the lads, we've gone to do our local park run.
2: Yeah.
1: Lovely.
3: I thought we're all at the front and I'm trying to be the big time Charlie. And I goes, I think I can win this one. So they were like, yeah, go on then. So we went for it. We got to the last kilometre and I'd obviously got to the front.
2: Yeah.
3: So the lads are still up on the hill just on the right hand side. And I'm celebrating like this with my hands in the air. And they're all waving their hands. And I'm thinking, these lads are celebrating, but I've got my headphones in. Mm-hmm. Next minute, this guy just overtakes me right at the end. And I just lose the park run. So I'm thinking they're celebrating with me. But they were. They were telling me to go, go,
1: they were telling
3: go,
2: go, because he's coming.
1: Yeah.
3: Yeah. Oh. There we go. I lost the park run.
1: And is that why you had to leave the UK?
3: Yeah, that's why I left the UK, yeah.
2: You're shamed. You're shamed out.
3: That was the final straw.
1: Yeah. It makes sense, Adam. It does make sense.
2: You made all the newses.
1: The old celebrating early and being overtaken, it's a classic, isn't it?
2: Fun.
1: It's such a classic. And it's so funny.
2: It is so funny.
1: It's so funny unless it's you.
2: Yeah,
1: great work. Thank you, Adam. Melissa's in Brabham. Hello. Were you showing off to your mates? What happened?
4: Yeah, so I was on a night out and after a few drinks, I thought that I could be a tightrope walker.
2: Uh-huh.
4: And there was this pole that I was walking along trying to balance and walk along it.
1: Yes.
4: And I slipped a leg on each side.
2: Oof.
4: And smashed my hoo-ha.
1: Yes.
4: Pole.
1: Yes.
4: It rolled up immediately. And I had to have stitches and everything.
2: Wow.
1: Nobody wants a swollen hoo-ha.
2: No.
1: No.
4: Yeah.
2: Do you go straight into what you need to do with injuries like that?
1: Yeah.
2: Obviously, ice, elevation, compression.
1: Rest.
2: And who's doing the compression?
4: I don't know how I could have elevated it.
2: I know. You're standing on your head.
1: So you obviously had to go to hospital.
4: Yeah, I had to go to hospital because obviously afterwards, went and checked it and, it was bleeding.
1: It was mashed.
2: A couple of questions. How good is the friend that you say, can you check this? Is that your bestest friend or is that like a sister?
1: Or is it someone that you never want to see again?
4: It was actually my sister.
1: Yeah, great.
4: So, we used to bath together, so it was fine.
2: Okay, that's good. That's a good one. And second question is, when you go to the hospital or the doctor, do you tell them the truth?
4: Well, I was still a bit drunk. So, I did tell him the truth and, everyone at the nurses, I was the talk of the shift, I think.
1: I bet you were.
4: Everyone wanted to come in and discuss the incident. Mm. So.

0: Yeah, Sean, the answer is yes, you tell the truth if it's something like that. Because, but also that sounds like you've made it up and it was really something way kinkier. You know what I mean? Thanks, Melissa. Glad you're okay. Andy's in Yanchep. Hello.
1: Hey, how you going?
2: Morning, Andy.
0: Andy. Now, this is about one of your mates, is it? And he was showing off. What happened?
1: Yeah, back in the day, back at school in England, we was in woodwork and the teacher went out the room and my mate decided to turn that, you know, them bench angle grinder wheels.
2: Yeah, yes. Yeah.
1: Yeah, he turned one of them on messing around. And then someone shouted, teacher's coming back, so he turned it off and it never stopped straight away.
0: Yeah.
1: And he put his hand on it to try and stop it and he took all the skin off his
2: hand.
1: Right down to the bone, like a skeleton's hand.
0: So he wasn't the sharpest tool in the shed, obviously. Oh. To stop it with his hand. Come on, mate.
1: Isn't it? No, he didn't like it.
0: Andy, that one the hard way.
2: Did you get to see it?
1: Yeah.
2: Because that'd be, I'd nearly faint.
1: Did that see it? I've seen it, yeah.
0: Yeah.
1: All the class seen it.
0: Yeah.
1: That was about 1982, something like that.
2: Yeah.
0: Did he go on to become a carpenter?
1: I don't know.
0: Amazing. Good on you, Andy. That I think there's less than that for all of us.
2: There
0: Stop
2: is.
0: Showing off. And also, you're not a tightrope walker.
2: No, that's right.
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0: Sean on Nova.
1: The man who's written almost all of the books.
2: All of them.
1: It's incredible.
3: It's
1: quite the back catalogue. He's got his latest books are from the You and Me series. There's You and Me and the Peanut Butter Beast. You and Me and the Gigantic Knucklehead, which
2: Love
1: we
2: it.
1: Think we might rename the show to. Good morning, the one, the only, Andy Griffiths. Good morning.
4: Hello.
5: Good morning.
1: Andy.
5: Thanks for having me.
2: Oh, pleasure.
1: It's great to chat again, Andy. Joel, one of your favourite books.
3: Yeah.
1: Joel,
3: oh, tell my us. Gosh. Andy, I grew up with The Day My Bum Went Psycho. Like, that was, you know, that was God-tier book for me growing up.
5: Like, I'm so sorry to hear that, Joel. You've managed to have a productive life anyway.
3: I know. It's been challenging, but it's so nice to, you know, have had that book to help me along the way. Where does an idea like that come from?
5: You know, it started as a joke back in the early days. I'd done about three of the Just books, just annoying, just stupid, just crazy. Mm.
2: Yeah.
5: And the kids at the end of a session in a school would always say, what are you writing next? And I say, oh, I'm going to write a serious book. Like, I'm getting real.
3: Yeah.
5: And they'd kind of go, oh. And I'd say, well, you know, it's called The Day My Bum Went Psycho. And they would all laugh. And I'd say, there's nothing funny about that. When your bum detaches itself,
1: yes.
5: runs away, you know, you're really in it. And so that was just a gag to finish my talks for a couple of years.
2: Yeah.
5: And my publisher said, are you actually going to write this book? And I said, I don't know. I don't know what it'd be about. they said, we think you should. So I got a book that said how to write a novel in 52 weekends.
1: Yes,
2: did you?
5: And my wife was pregnant, and I had about 12 weeks of writing time left. So I compressed it all and just wrote the stupidest book I could imagine.
1: Mm.
5: And off it took.
1: International
5: it just went off.
3: Huge.
5: It caused controversy, which was perfect.
1: It had to be renamed in the States, didn't it?
3: Did it?
5: The Day My Butt Went Psycho.
2: Yeah, they changed it, hey?
3: Oh,
5: yeah,
3: God, that's
5: fun. I think the word butt is actually better than bum. Bum sounds very polite.
2: It does.
3: And yeah, I agree. Sort of,
5: yeah, so they got it right for once. and then they had me out. I went over there, got on the New York Times bestseller list, and they had me out for a school tour for the sequel, Zombie Butts from Uranus.
3: Oh, yes, I had that one too.
5: And half the schools were cancelling every time they finally realised what the books were about.
2: Andy, it's so good. Natalie and I know firsthand what it's like to be a children's novelist.
1: We've
2: got a book out. And again, that probably took less than the 12 weeks that you crammed yours in. When you have weeks like book weeks that schools celebrate really hard and you see that kids get really involved in the characters you've come up with, how does that make you feel?
5: That's like everything to me. That's sort of mission accomplished because when I started in the mid-90s, you could see reading was really on the back foot there. We had great movies like Jurassic Park. We had computer games. We had The Simpsons. We had South Park. All this modern humour and books were looking really old-fashioned. And the kids were going, "There aren't, you know, only a nerd would go to a library and read a book."
2: Yep.
5: And I said, "No, you're wrong. The books have a particular pleasure that all these other mediums, for all their benefits, don't have, and that's you get immersed in those characters. You become those characters."
1: Yeah.
5: And so that's how I started writing silly, funny things for my students. To convince them, because a lecture is not going to do any good.
2: No.
5: But if I say, hey, did I ever tell you about the time my bum grew legs and run away? you have their attention. You know?
3: Yeah. Where are you writing from? Like, is there like a home office setup?
1: Yeah.
3: Are you doing
1: with a fountain pen? What's the story?
5: Fountain pens are too messy. I get the ink all over my fingers.
3: Oh, I know.
5: Look, the basic answer question is an exercise book, the same format that I had when I was 10 years old. I had a little private exercise book and I would just write funny private things. And that's still my preferred medium. And if I can sit in bed, like wake up and then grab my exercise book and just feel like I'm writing for myself and like I'm not even working, I'm just kind of exploring, that's the best way to contact. My sort of 10-year-old self is still very much alive, and whenever I try to write something serious, the 10-year-old in me grabs the pen and says, no,
3: good.
5: We're going to be stupid.
3: Great.
5: And I go, oh, okay, well, I'll come back later and help you tidy it up.
2: Yeah. Well, everyone's thankful. Sorry, Andy, everyone's thankful that you have gone and written over 40 books.
1: Yes.
2: But do you ever think I would have loved to have been a punk rocker? Because I know that was used to be in a band.
5: I don't think that. I was that.
2: Yeah.
5: I was in a band called Gothic Farmyard for a couple of years in the early 80s, in the epicenter of alternative music in Melbourne. And I was the singer, but I couldn't sing for a note. Yes. But I could hold the attention of a drunken audience. Mm. And I realised, you know, my real talent was the writing of the lyrics, not the singing.
2: Oh, yeah.
5: And when I ended up in writing a children's book and in front of kids, I thought, this is easy. You know, well, it was pretty much the same.
1: Yes.
5: An audience
1: they just
5: of
1: weren't
5: drunken
1: as drunk.
5: is equivalent to 500 undrunk children.
3: Yeah.
2: Love it.
3: Yeah.
5: Punk music does fuel all my writing. I take energy from that music, and that makes me want to express.

0: Nat and Sean. Nova.
1: You ever thought about what attractive hobbies you like from the opposite sex?
2: Never.
3: Yeah, tons of cash. Is that a hobby?
1: Tons of
2: yeah.
1: I think
2: making
1: that's a great
2: money,
1: hobby.
2: Entrepreneurship. Yeah,
3: that's very employment.
2: Employment's
3: hot.
2: That seems a bit
1: employment.
3: Yeah.
1: Yeah, how low's the bar when you say pointed? Employment, Joel?
3: Move on.
1: Well, there's a couple of guys and a lovely young lady in the US who've put together the top 10. Apparently, they've researched this. Should we hear them?
2: Some extensive research. Okay, so these are hobbies that men think are attractive when a woman does it. Is
1: yes,
2: that right?
1: Okay, you be the judge.
2: Okay, take it away.
4: Number 10, doing crafts, creative crafts. Okay. All right, number 9 is singing. Number 8 is gardening. Number 7 is reading. Number 6 is cooking. Number 5 is dancing.
5: Yeah, dancing. Yeah, I like that one.
4: Number 4 is art. Number 3 was traveling. Number 2 most attractive hobby for a female, according to a man, is photography.
1: Sure it is.
2: Photography.
1: What? Sure
2: it
1: is.
2: Cool about a girl who's a photographer, though. It's the cool factor. I don't know. You would think dancing would be higher. Like, do you know what I mean?
3: Also,
2: like, is
3: crafts
2: it sexy?
3: And art. I think of crafts and art as the same thing.
1: Yeah. I'm with you too, Joel.
2: So painting versus scrapbooking. There's a difference.
1: Scrapbooking.
2: You know what I mean?
1: Leave me out of that one.
3: Yeah,
1: what's number 1?
2: Oh. Drumming? What is that?
1: Oh, number 1 is fitness.
2: Oh, okay. Going to the gym. Okay.
1: We'd like to break that down a little bit.
2: Yeah.
1: It is a good way to start the day.
2: Yeah.
3: This is what men find attractive in women.
2: Allegedly.
3: Fitness.
1: Allegedly.
2: Yes.
1: Yeah. I want to see the people who say photography. Mm. I want to see the people who say crafts. Am I walking into a joint? Sam, you put your hand up then. Oh, someone's crafting.
6: Yeah, if she's doing a bit of crocheting. You know, the girls intently looking at crocheting.
1: What's your age limit? You going for the 7-year-olds?
6: No, there? Just like, you know, doing something with their
3: macaroni
6: hands,
3: necklaces.
6: You know, putting some time and care into things. When you can see someone's
2: being
6: invested.
2: Passionate about something.
6: Being passionate. Yeah.
1: Right.
6: Well, you know, doing
3: that's
6: a jigsaw.
3: That's passion. You're into passion.
1: He's into passion.
2: Jigsaw's not
1: there. Sorry, can I ask you, were you serious then about the jigsaw?
6: Mate.
2: Yeah, because they're passionate.
6: The more pieces, the better. You know what I'm saying?
3: Wow.
2: Loves a girl who can put things together.
3: Yeah.
1: Okay, now that's what we've heard. Apparently, men are attracted. Those hobbies, men are attracted.
2: Do you want to know what women are attracted to?
1: This what's off the top of your head?
2: Sample size of one. I would say if anybody, ladies, you know what I'm talking about, if you follow Thorin on Instagram, wood chopping.
3: You've got your eyes closed and everything.
2: Yeah, because he makes wood chopping look very hot.
1: Keep your hands above the desk, Nat.
2: only by that guy. So it's quite specific.
1: Hey, right, that is
2: I'm prepared to arc up the old open fireplace again if Thorin comes around and chops my wood, if you know what I mean.
3: You know what I like? I like it when someone takes control of the wine list, knows what they're doing.
2: Mm. Is that a hobby? Is that a hobby? Being an amateur sommelier, I guess so.
3: Yeah, I guess so.
2: Yeah.
3: Like, we all kind of pretend.
2: Yeah.
3: And we just like, we pick, you know, like, oh, that price is like, you know, not the cheapest. It's the second cheapest. So I look okay.
2: Yeah.
3: Mm. But I like when someone knows.
2: Yeah,
3: that's
2: okay.
3: So hot.
2: So
3: and
2: they're
3: then
2: passionate
3: they take
2: about
3: charge.
2: It.
3: Yeah.
2: Oh. Yeah, that's
1: a lot of people would agree with that.
2: I would love a man,
1: particularly my wife,
2: that plays cricket because it gets him out of the house for the whole day. So that's good.
1: A good hobby.
2: Yeah, yeah.
3: You like a man all dressed all in white.
1: Okay, there's two.
2: Yes. Vacuuming, like vacuum your little heart out, fella. If that's your true passion in life, I'm very happy for you to vacuum.
1: Give us two more.
2: I think if he is only if he's good at it, cooking. I would be very happy for a man who's a competent cook to cook for me. That I would find that very attractive.
3: Yeah,
2: but
3: nice.
2: If he's not good at it, then it's excruciating.
3: Yeah. Well,
2: even if he's just at it, like, you know, oh, I'm just going to give it a go. Oh, no, I want you to have perfected it by the time you're showing me.
3: I told you, Jack flash fries chicken like a scallop. not meant to be pink inside bed. Yeah.
1: Mm-hmm. All right. Well, give me one more.
2: One more, I would say. Amy's miming at me. Amy, what are you miming at me?
3: Amy, that's a weird hand gesture.
5: Nat, I think because you're very well travelled,
7: when a man can speak another language like Bradley Cooper can speak.
2: Bradley Cooper can speak French. She's right.
7: What do you reckon?
2: That is specific to Bradley Cooper, but yes, it is very hot if somebody surprises you by being able to speak another language fluently. Yeah, Amy
3: yeah, that's
2: is right.
3: Hot.
2: That is very hot.
3: I'm gonna take my jumper off.
2: Yeah, Duolingo, get on board.
6: Moi bien.
2: Do that Chinese thing again where you blew everybody away.
1: Shirley, quiet laugh. Happy birthday, everybody in Mandarin.
3: Incredible. Where was that last Tuesday? Nathan, Nat and Sean. Nova.
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0: Sean.
1: Thorin, the guy who chops wood on Instagram. Yeah. He's got 2.2 million followers. I ain't the only one.
2: Yeah. Does he ever talk in his videos?
1: Yeah, he does. Yeah.
2: And that hasn't ruined it?
1: No, actually.
3: What a great hobby.
1: Anyway, so
2: focus,
1: we are talking
2: Nat,
1: about...
2: Focus.
1: I can't. We're talking about the hobbies that you find attractive in a partner. So if you see them doing it, you're like, oh, that's hot.
2: Yeah.
1: Because apparently men find it attractive when women do fitness, which fitness is... Is that a hobby?
2: Just broad, just want to fit. I find it attractive in Jack Gardens, but and when he wears his little tool belt, but he doesn't realise that it was actually from a costume party and it's a Bob the Builder tool belt and I ripped the sticker off.
3: I love that.
1: But, you know, whatever it takes. Is he a shirt off gardener?
2: Of course he is.
1: Yeah, of course he is. He's a shirt off everything.
3: Let's
1: go to Ali in Mandurah. Hi, Ali. What do you find attractive as a hobby if your partner's doing it?
4: Definitely if they're on stage singing or playing the guitar, definitely. Yes. When, you know, they've got their sweat dripping down the arms and they can sing and they can play the guitar, absolutely.
3: Yeah, it's pretty cool.
1: What about, because that is hot, you're right, and when you're looking up at them as well for some reason, when they're on stage, it is hot. What about if then you're at a guy's house and he whips out his guitar and starts singing just only to you?
4: Even better.
1: Really?
4: Really?
1: I find that excruciating.
2: I'm like, smoke bomb, see ya,
3: where do you look?
1: I can't look at them because they're staring into your eyes. Yeah. No. And
2: playing
1: also,
2: Wonderwall. It's a
3: crying at the same time.
1: It's hard. It's very difficult. Because it's unlikely they're going to be as amazing as, you know, professional.
3: Playing acoustic or singing, that is a skill and that's a great...
1: Not everybody's
4: got great hobby.
1: Not everybody that does it has the skill, though, unfortunately.
2: Yeah, I was going to say, if it's an amateur night, they're no good. Mm. That's going to just make
1: me go. Hey, Ali, do you find comedians on stage attractive?
4: If they do it well.
1: Okay, interesting.
3: Yeah, like playing the guitar.
2: What if they do it well but really can't?
1: Asking for a friend.
2: Yeah.
1: Thank you, Ali. Let's go to David in Port Kennedy. Morning, Dave. What do you find attractive if your partner's doing it as a hobby?
5: Well, my darling at home loves mowing and whippersnipping in a boardies and T-shirt.
1: Yes.
5: Sitting inside on the lounge looking out the window. There's my wife swinging a whippersnapper or pushing a lawnmower around.
1: And that's hot.
3: What a champion.
5: Ah, what a champion wife I've got. And she loves fishing and she loves golf. And, yeah, she's just the perfect woman.
3: Wow. You've got a ripper, David. Where did you get her up from? Where did you pick her up from? People are asking.
2: Boating can be fishing, of course.
3: BCF.
1: She's a catch, Dave. Well done.
3: What a great catch, Dave.
1: Well done. It is hot. That's you find that hot the same way that I find a guy vacuuming hot.
3: Yeah.
2: In the boardies.
1: Go hard. Rachel's in Como. Okay, talk to us. What do you find to be a hot hobby if your partner's doing it?
6: Golf.
1: Is it because he's out of the house for ages?
2: Oh, you like tweed.
6: Well, that counts. Yep. He's out of the house. He spends lots of money on useless things.
2: You find that attractive?
6: It means that I can go and spend money on useless things as well.
2: Very clever. No, I like that. I do get that.
1: Equity.
6: Okay.
1: Yeah.
6: Even par.
1: Yes. How often does he play, Rach?
6: 2 to 3 times a week.
1: Sean, do you reckon you could get that across the line?
3: Not a million years, but I do say, when you start playing golf, and I think everyone's been there, it becomes addictive.
1: Absolutely.
3: And you think about it. And then at some stage, and we're all hacks, right, at some stage you think about every shot and maybe if I had have done that. No, I'm a hack.
1: Yeah, you're a hack.
3: I'm lucky that the ball went straight.
1: I know, but you hit it well enough times to make you think, I could be really good at this.
2: Yeah,
1: I just have to do it more.
2: Mm. I don't think I've ever swung a golf club
1: really?
2: In my life.
1: I did. I got right into golf a while back and I put my clubs out on the verge last council pickup and somebody picked them up immediately.
2: Wow. That's not bad.
1: They'd been in the shed for quite some time and they'd sort of rusted out a bit. So, I haven't played for a while.
3: That would have been good to go.
1: Thanks, Rage. Let's go to Caleb in Baldivers. Good morning, Caleb. In a partner, what hobby do you find particularly attractive?
7: So I didn't realise that I found this attractive until I met my partner. Mm-hmm. He was a horse trainer, but it was more... He was registered horse trainer, like licensed and stuff, but more of a hobby. Just had a couple horses, did pretty much everything himself, no staff. Yeah, I found watching him train the horses, know exactly what he's talking about, helping him swim the horses in the horse pool I found that very, very attractive.
2: Yeah, I get that control, like yes. that control type thing.
1: And they're majestic horses yeah. as well. So with the fact that you can control them, it's amazing.
7: Yeah, absolutely.
3: Caleb, do you think there's a care factor because you can see the tenderness. Effort they're putting into this animal?
7: I think so, and because there's a lot of, bad stuff
3: press,
7: about the horse
3: yep.
7: industry and stuff. Mm. But yeah, seeing it in person and how he actually cared and, whenever there's even the tiniest little issue, it's treated straight away. They were treated much better than what I ever thought.
2: I was going to ask, do you get the same level of care
3: yeah.
2: as the horse?
7: Absolutely not.
3: Not one day.
2: Yeah.
1: Hold on to the dream. He might take you for a swim one day too.
0: Nathan, Nat and Sean. Nova. Fitzy, Whipper and Kate.
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9: Mate, we can only... extend our arms and embrace you.
8: No, I don't
9: and
8: need
9: just to
8: hug.
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9: thank
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9: you for your
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8: stuff.
9: Whipper.
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0: Ludsy and Susie O'Neill.
1: I saw this one doing the rounds yesterday, guys. I like nothing more than news anchor fails.
2: Yeah.
1: Especially when there's three people on this news desk. This is the team on Fox 2's Good Day Detroit. Right.
2: It's always American,
1: yeah,
2: isn't it?
1: Yeah, always American. Two guys and one lady, and they're talking about the show alone. This one specifically in the Arctic, I believe, and they're talking about what food to catch, etc.
2: That's the Australian one.
1: Right, okay.
2: They're talking about that.
1: That's the one about the food.
2: That's the current one now.
1: Okay. Now, she then talks about a specific animal for the food and has no idea what she's saying. So here's the first bit of audio.
3: If you can provide yourself with food... And again, they're ice fishing because everything is frozen.
4: Uh-huh.
3: And you're looking for fat in the beaver.
4: Yeah.
3: The beaver is the most sought after.
4: It is.
3: Ryan, do you think you could eat beaver? It's fat and then it's meat.
4: It made them all sick, though. They all got sick after it.
3: Diseased animals.
1: So she has no idea, right? And then she doubles down.
2: Does that mean the same thing in America, though?
5: Of course it does.
1: Well, it does because the guy's
5: the Naked Gun, nice beaver. I just had it stuffed.
1: Yeah.
5: The Naked Gun. Beaver is very much an American term.
1: She doubles down. So as well.
3: What about a moose?
6: Yeah. I don't know. I don't know anything about this show, okay. Dina, but you're really funny.
3: Okay.
6: You are a really funny gal.
4: Ryan can't even last through the cyclosporiasis.
1: Just keeps going.
2: That's funny. Oh, that's so funny. That reminds me of one that went around a couple of weeks ago now.
1: Yeah.
2: And it was a lady, she was selling wigs
5: I saw this yesterday.
2: Yeah. Oh, did you? Selling wigs. I don't know how much to explain.
5: Yeah. Yeah, I don't know how you're going to explain this.
1: I haven't seen this.
2: I'm going to read it. So US TV shopping presenter has gone viral, and she was selling wigs on the TV. She's been selling them for 30 years on this station.
1: Yeah.
2: And she was talking.
5: It's early, we can do it.
2: And yeah. I won't say what she was trying to say, but she was talking about a...
5: What she was trying to say is the least of the problems.
1: Okay.
5: You're too far in, just go for it.
7: I love to show the texture and this wave pattern. Again, it looks like you went and got a blowjob after a blowout at your salon. And it looks beautiful.
1: At least she knows.
5: And she's got her face away from the camera.
2: Yes.
5: Because she's showing the back of her blow-waved hair. She just starts like shaking with laughter. And the other poor host has to roll on. Who's facing the camera. Brilliant.
2: It actually works.
0: Nick Lutzy and Susie O'Neill on Nova.

0: Nick, Ludsey and Susie O'Neill.
1: There's a viral thing going around on TikTok, which I really want to try for you guys, actually. Because if this works,
2: yes,
1: it means that you have a third eye, which means that you are connected to your intuition, your ability to sense and understand things beyond what you can physically see. So it makes you elite if you can do this.
3: Okay. I'm in.
1: So what you have to do, if you're at home, you can try this as well. You get a lightweight bobby pin.
3: Or in your car. Not in your car. If you're driving, don't try this.
1: Yeah. You get a lightweight bobby pin.
2: Okay.
3: A lightweight bobby pin.
1: Okay, I'll pass it.
2: Is there a heavyweight bobby pin?
3: It's a heavyweight bobby pin.
1: Just a normal bobby pin.
2: Just a bobby
1: pin. Everyone knows what a bobby pin is.
2: Yes.
1: Mm-hmm. Place it vertically, that's up and down,
2: yes,
1: in the centre of your forehead, yeah, above the eyebrows. Oh, you might have to take your hat off, Lutzy.
3: Okay.
2: Do you just hold it there?
1: Press lightly against your skin.
2: Yeah, yeah.
1: I'll just wait till everyone catches up to the same speed. You press lightly against your skin.
2: Yes.
3: Yeah.
1: And let go and see what happens. Let go. Let go. Oh, both stayed. Oh, you're both elite.
2: Oh.
3: Yes.
1: Okay.
2: Maybe it's because we had it stuck there for so long.
3: Okay. We don't shower very often.
2: Yeah, we're sticky. I feel elite.
1: This is the thing that's going around in TikTok. This is the audio of it.
2: Oh, that's all right.
1: Sorry.
4: The just fell my off head so where my third eye is magnetic. OMG, look at that.
3: Oh, great song.
1: I know.
2: Wait, so they're saying...
3: Electric Dreams, that was the song.
2: They're saying if this sticks to your head and magnetic to your brain, that's your third eye.
1: Yeah, so it means that you're basically elite. It's, you know, you know what's going to happen. You can tell... Does it fall off anyone, actually?
3: Yeah, but what happened... Our producer Ash, did you do that as we were doing it or did you do that after the fact? Because... you can jam it against your head as hard as possible once you know what the game is.
1: Actually, mine doesn't stick.
2: Oh, yours doesn't stick.
3: No, you're not elite.
2: Yours not.
3: It's awkward.
2: Oh, my God.
3: You can't have a second go.
1: I feel like I would be the most intuition.
2: you're the most elite ever in this room. Yeah, just stumbling across.
3: I don't know. Nick and I didn't even know the game and it stuck, so we're obviously elite.
2: We're very elite.
1: Congratulations. TikTok says your third eye is open.
2: Well, there you go. What are you going to see with your third eye today, Lutzy?
3: Oh, geez. We've got a big lunch today.
2: Yeah. What are you predicting?
3: Beer.
2: Lots of drinks.
3: That's what I'm going to choose to see today.
1: A bit worried about your fourth eye.
0: Nick Lutzy and Susie O'Neill on Nova. 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
1: Let's get the party started. See you at the bar, you was hardly talking. That's when I knew that your heart was scarring. Friends to lovers need a part to star in. Like, wait, babe, let me ask your pardon.

0: and Susie O'Neill.
1: Book week wasn't a thing when I was growing through school. I don't know if your kids, Suze.
2: Well, I think it was a thing for my kids, but because I was working on this show for most of that period when they had to do dress-ups, I wasn't really involved.
1: Well, you'd have to dress
2: Cliff,
1: them up.
2: Cliff did it all.
1: Oh, I was driving yesterday picking up Flo from daycare and I have to go through two different school zones, like primary schools.
2: Yeah.
1: Costumes everywhere.
3: Really?
1: Even teachers all dressed up. They take it very seriously.
2: It said that it's actually started in 1945.
3: What?
2: I don't know.
3: Didn't happen in my time.
2: I don't remember book week. The only thing I remember about books, which still brings back good memories, is do you remember you got that little pamphlet and you could order books? You got like a scholastic book order thing and you could
1: to order your school books or to order like...
2: No, like fiction books. Oh, right. And then it would arrive, remember, in a week or two later, and it was so exciting if you got a book.
3: That was pretty cool. I do remember that.
2: That made it like reading fun.
3: Do you remember the books you read? I have this...
2: Yes.
3: I remember a book, I don't know why I remember it, was called Hating Alice and Ashley.
1: Oh, that was a movie, wasn't it, as well?
3: I think it was.
1: It became a movie.
2: Do you know what the premise was?
3: Yeah. No.
1: Yeah, I remember. I mean, producer Ash just went nuts in there. Delta Goodrum, she sang.
3: Yeah, right.
1: I've never seen her this excited.
4: Delta Goodrum was in the movie.
3: Yeah, right. I remember that was a big one.
1: Thank
3: and there
1: you,
3: was
1: Ash.
3: Another one. This kid ran away from school and he became like a trickster sort of guy where he'd trick people in the city and like a artful dodgy kind of kid.
2: Okay.
3: But he became rich or something like that.
2: Like Richie, not Richie Rich.
3: It was like that, but wasn't that? Yeah.
2: Oh. Okay, I was into Pippi Longstocking.
1: Oh, Pippi Longstocking,
2: which was a sort of a tomboy girl.
1: Yep.
2: Who did all...
1: Redhead?
3: That makes sense.
1: Stockings?
3: No, well, that's important.
1: Yeah, doing it for the Reds, mate.
2: And then...
3: Dangerous ground, but...
2: Anyway. Anne of Green Gables, which is also similar, kind of tomboy girl who did fun outdoor, not typical girl stuff.
3: What was she, Nick? Asian?
1: No, she's dark hair, yeah.
2: But Bill, because I remember what he was into pirates. Rats that dressed up as pirates.
1: Oh.
3: Really?
2: So that was really good for a book... Book week dress up.
1: I mean, 13, 24, 10 book week wise, if you're a parent, like, is it a good week as a parent or is it just a nightmare week? You know, having to dress your kids up in costumes, because I'd imagine that you'd forget about it, then it would roll around and then it would be like, oh God, we got nothing, it's tomorrow. Like,
3: but I imagine
1: what
3: it's like,
1: dress her in?
3: It's the whole spectrum, because, you know, you'd have certain parents that would see this as a leverage point to like stand out from the crowd.
1: Yeah, that's true.
3: And go to town on it. Knowing that there are other parents out there that, you know, and I'm sure there's parents out there that don't tell other parents that it's book week hoping their kid turns up, you know.
1: a little substandard. Stacey and Henry's daughter?
3: Yeah, exactly.
1: Yeah.
2: But there'd be a lot that would be like, oh no, it's book week tomorrow, what do we got at home?
1: Put her in a cardboard box.
3: What do we got?
2: What have we got?
3: We can just throw something together.
1: Yeah, what should we do?
2: What's an easy uniform?
1: My mate tried to dress his son as Ted Lasso from the show. Ted Lasso has the visor and the moustache. So he had a moustache at home from a party he'd been to and a visor, but he didn't have like a good shirt, so we put him in a Hawaiian shirt. He just looks like a drug dealer.
2: Speed sunglasses. Yeah,
3: it's like Tom Selleck. Magnum P.I.
2: Magnum, yes. Hot.
1: Kylie's called in. Good morning, Kylie.
5: Good morning. I think book week is just a day for the kids, but for us teachers, it is a week. We decorate the door of the classroom. We have a book week theme. It is massive at my school.
3: And is the concept, the premise that the kid has to read the book and then do some sort of like a synopsis? What how's it work?
5: Not really. We have a book week. We have a parade. So all the kids come dressed in their costumes. We walk around and... We have a parade. We go and visit each other's classroom store. We vote on it. There's a prize.
1: Wow.
5: So they dress up as their favourite book. And no, they don't have to act it out or anything like that. They just come dressed. Okay.
1: Surely,
5: so
1: Kylie, you'd see some funny costumes, like some really bad costumes.
5: Oh, yeah. There's some shockers, but there are some parents that absolutely go overboard. And, they must. It must cost them a fortune.
3: Again, can you see the opposite of that? Can you see, like, some kid just turning up in a Broncos jersey and saying, oh, I'm the Darren Lockyer autobiography, you know?
5: Yeah.
3: Like,
5: yep.
3: Yeah.
5: Or you've got, like, a Minecraft T-shirt
1: You
5: know, you've got the basic things, but then you've got the kids that don't come in the costume, so we've always got our little dress-up staff that we dress them as a princess or something. No one misses out.
2: Oh, that's good. Is it a fun week? Is it a week that you look forward to?
5: No.
1: Fair enough.
2: Chris, you think about that?
3: That's fairly definitive, wasn't it? Nick, Lutzy, and Susie O'Neill. Nova.

0: Clancy and Susie O'Neill.
1: Hey, this has come out, guys. Brisbane.
2: I saw this.
1: Is officially Australia's running capital.
2: Well, the Olympic City
1: is
2: Australia's running capital. Makes sense when you think about it.
3: Yep. Totally.
2: How cool.
1: Perth is second, then Adelaide,
2: Who
1: Sydney,
2: cares?
1: Melbourne is last.
2: What's second?
1: Brisbane.
2: Second, Susan. What's second?
3: Sorry, I just got a text off my husband that...
2: I don't care about that. What's second?
1: She's in trouble.
3: I don't know. I don't have it in front of me.
2: The first loser.
1: If you're not first, you're last.
2: Oh, my God, Susan. Get your head in the...
3: I know. Sorry, I'm a bit distracted today.
1: That text seemed a bit rogue.
3: Oh, yes.
2: I don't know what you're talking about. Sorry. I just walked in. I didn't know about the stuff happening at home. Just trying to talk about running.
1: running capital is Brisbane.
2: So how do they come to that conclusion?
1: Spotify sorted the data on running tracks that were streamed, right? So it has which city.
2: Music tracks.
1: Yeah, running music tracks because running playlists. So it has which city uses the most, which is Brizzy, and then what the songs are, the top five or artists.
3: How do they know what are running tracks?
1: Spotify have running playlists.
3: Okay.
1: So high BPM, 180 BPM and stuff like that.
3: Okay,
1: so you can literally go and search Spotify running playlists.
3: Okay.
1: And it will, I mean, so they're presuming the people that are listening to running playlists
2: are running. Yeah.
1: You'd have to think. But the top five artists have also come out.
3: Okay. Because what are you guys?
1: These are Aussie artists, top five Aussie artists.
3: Okay. Because I have an eclectic running mix.
2: So do I.
1: Me too. I have different moods.
3: Yeah. I might have really slow, depressing songs.
2: Me too.
3: Yes.
2: Most of them.
1: Sometimes you need a bit of that.
3: Yeah.
1: Like someone like Coldplay or like things like that.
3: Or Josh Groban, you lift me up. Raise me up.
1: But then sometimes it's like the AC/DCs of this world and the rock.
3: Thunderstruck.
1: Yep. Okay. So let's go through the top five.
3: Okay.
1: These are Aussie artists. So number five, my boys. You got me begging, baby. Rufus. Rufus Dussault.
3: Yes. They are very good.
1: Yeah. So, and you can listen to these guys in all different types of moods as well.
3: I like this.
2: I don't think I can run to this.
3: Really?
1: This is a bit dirtier. They've got some more lighter stuff, but...
2: Doesn't bring me up.
3: Okay. Yeah.
1: Well, number four. This is always a go. This is break glass in case of emergency.
3: Yes.
1: Put on AC/DC in the last 2Ks or 3Ks and just go.
3: Played it over the years on and off. Yep. It came out. God, when did this come out? It was one of their newer ones, wasn't it? Must have come out in the 90s. What is it?
2: It was certainly after the early stuff, yeah. I can't remember. Somewhere in the middle, I'd say.
3: Yeah, because me and my boyfriend at the time, I had a boyfriend once before
2: interesting,
3: Cliff.
2: Interesting time to bring that up when you're having a fight with Cliff on air.
1: Troubles at home.
2: Whatever.
3: Yeah. Did you tell how my mind works?
2: Yes, it's pretty bloody obvious.
1: I think everyone can see how your mind is working.
2: A very strange time to bring up a boyfriend you used to have in the 1990s. Yeah,
1: your only other boyfriend.
2: Yeah. Hey. None of these are. I actually have running songs on on Spotify.
1: Yes. Well, let me get through the next three.
2: Yeah,
1: none
2: of them. Okay. Go.
1: What about this number three?
2: No, definitely not.
3: Definitely not.
1: Oh, that's not on there.
2: No.
3: I would definitely not run to this.
2: I would stop running.
1: Yeah.
2: If I.
3: I would go to the pub and have a drink.
2: Yeah, exactly.
1: It's because we play this song.
3: Is that why?
1: So much on
3: I'm
1: this.
3: I'm so
1: station.
3: Sick of this song.
1: And then you're actually funny that we're bringing up this guy. I'm
3: losing it. Fisher.
1: Cliff's favourite, Fisher.
3: Cliff loves Fisher.
1: Yeah.
2: Maybe, but
1: he's number one.
2: Losing it, though. It's interesting.
3: Pretty old.
2: Lyric.
1: This is an old one. I mean, he's got a bunch of new tracks as well.
3: Cliff's favourite at the moment is the new one with Tones and I.
1: Yes.
2: For running. So you're bringing Cliff back into the conversation, now, eh? It's quite a roller coaster emotionally for me.
1: This is a wild day.
2: Mine's old. I've got Alex Lloyd. Oh, yeah. That's not an upbeat song or artist.
3: What is he do? Beautiful or something?
2: Yeah, or sometimes it's a song. Noiseworks, INXS, Midnight Oil.
1: Yeah. INXS is good.
2: Gang of Youth, Let Me Down Easy gets me. This Modern Land, City Calm Down. David Gray, the one I love. That gets
3: really?
2: Me running.
1: David Gray?
2: That gets me running.
1: Like,
2: it gets,
1: like,
2: me, it gets me emotional.
1: Stop
3: it. That's
2: it
3: a
2: gets
3: holiday
2: me emotional.
3: Song,
2: and I want to get to the finish line. I want to prove something. You
1: I
2: know?
1: Don't mind that. I don't mind that sort of motivational kind of.
2: Yeah.
1: I'm seeing if we got any David
2: Gray. I got Shawn Mendes on mine.
3: What does he sing?
2: Wonder is the song. The Joke, Brandy Carl. I'm weird.
1: How's
3: that going?
1: Do you have Dido on there as well? Like,
2: I could easily have one Dido song on there. Easily that.
3: Thank you.
2: I can't wait until I'm just resting here with me.
3: This one I used to play all the time when my first swimming coach died. Mr. Wakefield. I used to play it going to training, and I would remember my old swimming coach, and it would motivate me to train.
2: That's what I'm saying.
3: Yeah, I can't remember the song.
2: Emotion is motivation.
3: I thank you for giving me the best.
1: Did you hear that one?
2: Yeah. Well, want to thank you
1: for giving me the best day. Yeah, that's a good one.
2: Yeah, that works.
1: I'll
2: yeah.
1: do that. I also, I've run to this before. It takes David Gray.
3: Yes.
1: Oh, yeah. This Year's Love.
2: It's down the stretch when you, yep. your legs are giving out, yep. the lactic's kicking in, you got one hill to go.
1: Self-talk's getting a bit dark.
2: You're crying, yeah. there's tears probably.
3: Tears help.
1: Yeah, tears do tears help. Help.
3: Or just nearly a tear, like
1: you're choking up.
3: Your throat's choking.
1: You're choking up.
3: Yeah. You're breathing.
1: You get to the finish line.
3: Thank you, Mr. Wakefield.
1: Yeah.
3: Thank
1: you. Yeah, this is a bit more halfway through the run, you know?
2: Yeah.
1: Yeah. So, yeah, there
2: so
1: you
2: we're
1: go.
2: Number one in the country.
1: Yeah. We're number one in the country
2: songs.
1: For running.
2: Rock on.
1: That's what we do, baby. It's how we do it.
3: Right. So sad.
2: Let's just go out with this. Yeah, just Dino, not you two.
0: Nick, Lutzy and Susie O'Neill. Nova, Nathan, Matt and Sean.
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0: and Susie O'Neill. It's Nick, Lutzy and Susie O'Neill's
1: Producers Press Conference.
2: All right. Hey, settle down. We only have time for one question each, please. Yes, Susie, Dylan here from Spotify.
3: Dylan.
2: You guys were talking earlier about running playlists, and it turns out people use playlists for more intimate times as well. Do you and Cliff have one? And if you do, what songs are on it?
4: Very good question, Dylan.
5: Red hot question.
3: For our sleeping time, we like
4: white
3: noise.
5: No.
3: Black screen.
4: Love making.
5: Yeah. You have a song in mind? She does.
3: You know what? I only have a song in mind from the 90s. That's the last time. Oh God, we've really got to rekindle our relationship. The last time we had a really good song
4: Grease
3: for this
4: Lightning?
3: Was in the 90s.
5: What was the song?
3: It was the cover of...
5: a cover.
3: I Can't Help Falling in Love with You, UB40.
4: Oh, yeah, that's nice.
3: You know that one?
4: Yeah.
3: It's a cover of the...
4: The original old song
3: Elvis
4: from
3: Presley.
4: Elvis Presley.
5: Oh, so it's very lovey.
3: Yeah.
4: Can't help
3: but the good
4: falling
3: version,
4: in love.
3: The UB40 one is a bit like more reggae.
5: What'll be your go-to today?
3: I'm not going to answer that because I'm not in the mood to talk about that.
5: Okay. Next, please, quick.
6: Hey, Nick, it's Mia Kara from The Reading Report.
5: Yeah,
6: Susie and Lutzy revealed their favourite books from Book Week, but you didn't state yours.
4: Yeah.
6: Just wondering if you can actually read.
4: Yeah, yes, that's what I said. Hold on, Mia.
5: I will note as well, Mia, I saw in her Ugg boots today here at work. Just quickly.
3: And a tracksuit.
4: Oh, and a, like a...
5: Gen Z and Mia in her Uggs.
4: Yeah, but the tracksuit's like a glam tracksuit.
5: Is that like trendy, what you got on right now?
4: Of course it is.
7: The Uggs are very trendy, thank you, and I frankly don't appreciate all this Ugg hate.
3: I love it. Yeah,
5: it's chic.
4: I know where they stand, these kids these days, don't they?
5: I actually think my book growing up, and I remember it from Dad reading it to me, and then me starting to learn how to read them, was the Harry Potter series.
4: When you're in your mid-20s.
5: Yeah. That was, 25, I think.
3: Cliff did that with our kids.
5: Harry Potter series, the first Harry Potter, because that came out in the 90s. So
3: yeah.
5: That's the
4: your
5: one
4: dad read you Harry Potter?
5: Yeah, book one. That was by book three, I could read. But I can't remember any, like, Pippi Longstockings or kids' books. I can't remember any of those. I
4: remember Roald Dahl. I remember that as close as I got to kids' books from memory.
5: Roald Dahl, yeah.
4: And
5: I remember the day my bum went psycho. Remember those books?
4: Was it a book? Or
5: you
4: moved on.
3: Boys.
5: Yeah.
3: I like the Choose Your Own Adventure books.
5: They were great.
4: The Abominable Snowman.
5: Yeah.
3: I saw that one. Was there a plane crash in that?
4: Probably.
5: I think so.
4: Maybe I took it. I went the other way.
5: Yeah.
4: Yeah, go on.
8: Ash from the Daily Kick on. Lutzy, you, Susie and Nick are hosting the Sony Foundation event, the Sabo.
4: Yeah, we are.
8: What's the game plan for the after party? Early exit or see where the night takes you?
4: Interesting you ask that, Ash, because Susan was saying that last year she reckoned she took off during the final act and went home. I have no intention of doing that. I think the after party kicks on outside the venue down at Howard Smith's Wharves, the wonderful Howard Smith's Wharves, I might add.
5: Beautiful.
4: To Luke and his team down there. And also then we will then go on to Mr. Percival's, after that. So there's usually kick-ons, a great crew, and Thursday frivolities.
5: Yeah.
4: And Sue. So that's my plan. No more questions?
2: That concludes the press conference. We'll be taking no more questions.
0: Lutzy and Susie O'Neill on Nova. Pitsy,
9: Whipper and Kate. What would you get, Kate Ritchie, if you were to get a tattoo? Like, what would it be and where would it be?
10: What's your favourite flower, Kate?
9: Amazing, Dan.
11: I like a lilac. A lilac or a hydrangea.
9: Is a lilac a flower?
11: Yeah.
9: I thought it was just a colour.
11: I think it can get tricky when you get somebody's name on you or something that meant something from a special relationship and then that relationship ends.
10: Have you got, like, a motto that you live by, Kate, or...
11: Get me the hell out of here!
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13: You are listening to Nova. It is Jace, Lauren and Clint.
14: Clinty, you're a train guy. You don't mind hopping on the train. Can I get a toot toot?
13: Toot toot.
15: From time to time, I live very close to a train station. So if I need to whip into the city quick, I'll jump
14: but
15: on
14: it. You're also obsessed with that train guy.
13: Yes.
16: Oh, the train guy.
15: In the UK.
13: Zion, he's in my algorithm too.
14: What's his name?
15: He wears GoPros on his head.
13: Do the voice. Which, do the voice.
17: Now I can see the train. It's coming. It's a locomotive from the 1920s. Oh, I've been hanging out for this day for years.
13: Lauren, you should check out the
14: That's
13: page. He's now influencing. Like he's got chop shops doing up his car and
14: Who? The train guy.
13: The train guy,
15: Why is he in a car?
13: He's got a girlfriend.
15: You're kidding.
14: I don't think does he go on trains or does he just watch them?
13: He just watches them,
14: That's why he's in his car. He's got
13: to
14: race from train station to train station.
15: He's got a girlfriend.
13: That guy's
15: got a girlfriend. Maybe I need
13: and
15: to get into trains.
13: Catching the train somewhere really freaks me out. That I don't know what line's going where, what side of the platform I got to go. It's a whole new world.
14: Someone teaches you just look at the colours and follow the coloured lines and it's pretty easy. But you just got to look at the map.
15: On the train the other day, I was catching the train into the city.
13: Yep.
15: And for an entire stop, a lady got a... She had a flowing dress and she got the dress stuck in the door. And the
14: not much,
15: but the dress was clapping around outside the door.
14: And she couldn't move from the door.
13: She just had to wait for the
15: dress.
13: She
15: had to wait for the door.
14: Did she notice?
15: Oh, yeah. Everyone noticed.
14: Oh. Was her dress okay?
15: It was fine.
13: What about, is it in Japan where they push them on?
15: India as well?
14: No. In Japan, it is like... the most perfect
15: regimented
14: system to get on and off. No one pushes.
13: What are the videos I've got in my algorithm where there's people at the stations, they're pushing them just to jam them into the train?
15: India?
14: Not in Japan. No, Japan's
13: India.
14: Really like people are so polite. No one pushes.
13: Hey, 13 24 10 is our number. What have you spotted on public transport?
15: And some characters.
13: Oh, there are. Yeah. There are. Were you the lady who got the dress stuck in the doors?
15: Oh, yeah. I'd love to speak to her.
13: Yeah.
15: Seeing people miss the train's quite funny as well, until it's you.
13: I know. That were, yeah, that,
14: also
13: that.
14: Falling asleep on the train and waking up 27,000 stops later. Oh, yeah. And you're like,
13: yeah, that's happened to you.
14: That's happened to me after school.
13: Public transport stories. What have you seen or what happened to you? 13 24 10 is our number to join us on the air.
14: People do kooky things on the train.
13: Oh, there's kooky people doing kooky things. Buses, trains, we'll take them all. I know that.

0: This is Nova. You got Jase, Lauren and Clint.
1: What have you seen happen on the train?
0: Let's go to Michelle. Hello, Michelle.
2: Hi, how you going?
0: Good. She enjoyed that.
3: What do you see on a train, Michelle? Because there's a lot of wild, mysterious people and things.
2: It is. It actually happened to me many a year ago. When I got on the train, it was already packed, and it was another, 40-minute trip to the city.
0: Right.
2: I actually fainted. Oh. And then when I come to, I'd actually lost all bodily function.
1: Oh, no.
2: Yep.
1: Oh, no, because it's often when you faint, you wear yourself.
0: Oh, I didn't know that.
3: Oh, no.
0: Really?
1: Well, yeah, it happens.
2: It was worse than that, Lauren.
1: Oh, no. You lost all bodily function, Michelle.
2: I lost everything.
1: Did anyone help you?
0: Oh, no.
2: Well, they got me up, and then you could see their faces because you could smell it.
0: Oh.
2: Thank God I had a dress on, and I, left, went to the bathroom, cleaned up as I could, got back on the train. And I've never been on a train since.
1: No, I get that. I'd be scarred for life too. If you have a situation on the train once,
0: what do they play when you got on the train?
4: Situation.
1: Situation. Oh, Michelle.
3: Well, usually they say, mind the gap. They should have said, mind the crap.
0: Yeah.
1: I can't believe you got back on the train.
0: And he's happy with that one. That's very good.
2: Well, I lived miles away, so I had no way of getting back home and I didn't want to get in a taxi.
1: No. Oh, darling, that's a bad day at the office.
0: You know, we've all seen a character like that on a train.
3: Wait, I haven't seen a situation on a train.
0: Oh.
1: But how many times have I said always carry a spare pair of undies just in case?
0: That was the day.
1: That's the one day that you need them just in case.
0: Katie, welcome to the show. What have you spotted on a train?
5: Yes, I have seen a real-life wizard on the train, and I don't mean Nick Watson.
0: Oh.
5: There is a wizard who catches the Lilydale line.
1: I know the wizard. We've met the wizard.
0: You met the wizard.
1: He came and met us, and he's nearly 100, and he has the wizard stick. I've met the wizard, and he lives in Lilydale. Yep,
0: I don't want to get that hat caught in the door.
3: So did he cast a spell, Katie? What did he do or say?
5: No, he did have his staff, but he was catching the train and just everyone stops and stares at him.
1: Okay. Now, that was a few years ago. Strange, I'd love a welfare check on the wizard. It's been a few years since we met the wonderful wizard. And I haven't heard much from him.
3: Hey, Beck, good morning to you.
6: Good morning.
3: Well, tell me, did you see something wild on public transport?
6: Yeah, so a couple of years ago, we were coming home from the football and everyone had probably lots to drink. And then as we go a little bit further into the train ride, one person started vomiting.
0: Oh, no.
1: Oh, dear.
6: But then what happened? It started this whole chain reaction.
1: No.
6: And there was probably about 10 people on the same carriage, all just vomiting everywhere. And then my friend started and I thought, oh, no, because obviously the sound, it makes you go,
1: Seeing other people vomit makes me gag.
6: Yeah.
1: I'm like, I'm going to be sick too.
0: Oh,
3: I'd be out of the next station.
6: So, well, some people got off and we'd obviously had a few and thought it was pretty funny, so we stayed on.
1: That also doesn't help.
0: Jeez.
6: Yeah, but then we ended up moving down the carriage where it wasn't, there. So, it wasn't very nice, but it was pretty funny.
3: The Vomitron. Jeez.
1: Oh my God, remember the Vomitron?
3: Yes, the Gravitron.
0: It was called the Gravitron, but off-Broadway.
1: Wasn't it called the Vomitron?
0: No. The unofficial name was the Vomitron. Yeah.
3: But if someone had a yak, it would stick to them.
0: Yeah.
1: I thought it was called the Vomitron.
0: There'd always be that weirdo ride operator in the middle. That never got dizzy, like a DJ or something? Yeah, it was like right in the middle. He never got dizzy.
3: Geez, that wouldn't. Yeah, because he didn't move.
1: The Vomitron. Is that still there? No, I
0: think they're gone. Are you sure? Yeah.
1: And that'd slide up the wall.
3: That'd be at the Melbourne Royal Show, sure.
0: I remember seeing one on eBay a few years ago that you could buy.
3: What, to buy one in the backyard?
1: I feel like research would now show that it's probably bad for your brain or something. To have your head banging against the wall while you're hanging upside down.
0: Slide up the wall.
1: Mm. And you turn upside down.
0: That's terrifying. You feel like crap after. Yeah. Right, I'll hit eBay, see if we can buy one.
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8: Thanks to Milo and Nova, this year's backyard cricket at Kirribilli House was a fun day of backyard beginnings and big dreams.
9: I batted with the Prime Minister.
10: You hit a huge ball that went all the way over the back. How exciting.
11: Yeah, no, I didn't think I had that in me, but...
10: But you did.
12: Thanks, Nova.
11: I'm an all-rounder, but typically I open the bowling.
13: I love Milo.
8: From backyard beginnings to big dreams, Milo fuels Aussie kids to give it a go. Milo, grow unstoppable.

0: This is Jace, Lauren and Clint. You are listening to Nova.
1: I am expecting my first child in November, which is very exciting.
0: Do you know what Clint did on the weekend, Loz?
1: Yes.
0: He went on Supermarket Sweet Baby Edition.
1: Well, I did, but before then, we often talk on this show about chance encounters, and I bumped into Eliza and I were going to our obstetrician for a scan.
0: Yeah.
1: And we bumped into our leader, our executive producer, Brody, who is also expecting a child, who was also there with his wife.
2: We had back-to-back appointments.
3: Cute guys.
0: Same obstetrician.
1: Yeah, same
0: obstetrician. So here's my question.
3: Hang on. Did you not know that was happening?
1: No, we did. We knew that we were seeing the same OB, but it was just funny because it was like a waiting room chat, which became a chat about shopping and accessories.
0: Before
1: and
0: we get
1: prams.
0: To that, what happens? Have you guys thought about this? What happens
1: if we're both off at the same time? Yes,
0: like,
1: we have.
0: Like at the end of Father of the Bride 2 when he's running between the birthing suites.
1: Oh, Frank.
3: Who's due? Your baby's coming first, Brody, is that right?
2: Yes, about a week before Clint's.
0: Oh, there's a good chance.
3: You two are both going to be off. Oh my God, it's just going to be me and Jace.
0: We'll be Jeepers, fine,
3: though. Creep as the place is going to fall apart.
0: We'll be right.
1: Oh. Now, hang on. What did we decide if we do happen to be in hospital together?
2: Well, if both mums are really enjoying their time, then we might just pop down in Richmond to the pub, to the Rising Sun.
3: Oh, I'm sure they'll be having a wow of a time while they're in labour. Are you guys giving birth in the same hospital?
0: No, they're getting.
1: Yes,
0: they've got a dual suite.
3: Oh,
0: they're
3: my
0: all
3: with
0: God. A connecting door.
3: What, and you two are just sinking Carlton drafts down at the pub while the ladies are chatting to each other about how much they hate you both?
0: I'm tapping on the wall. Hey, go out in there, Clint.
1: No, we'll leave them with a sushi platter.
3: But they can't have sushi until they've had the baby.
1: Post, yeah.
0: Oh, what, some raw fish to look forward to?
3: Oh, awesome, even better. So you're saying, Clint, as soon as you have your said child, you're just going to piss off to the pub?
1: No.
3: See ya.
1: That was Brody's idea, to be fair. I said I'd... Anyway.
0: Anyway,
1: what were we talking about?
0: Park that for a second.
3: You were talking about how you're going to leave your wives and your babies and go to the pub. So, well, not even your wives, your friends. I don't know. The women in your lives.
1: So, okay,
0: baby mama is the correct title.
1: We were talking about... prams, weren't we?
0: So in
1: the waiting room.
3: Mate, prams are cooked.
1: Oh, Lauren.
3: I had to pick my niece up from daycare and it was like a pram graveyard trying to get them all out. And they fold down and then you can't pop them back up.
1: They all do different things as well.
0: There's the two-hand
1: job. Okay, here we go. Okay.
0: Where,
1: what do you mean?
0: Like, so it comes apart in two different sections. So a lot of the fancy
3: I don't think
0: prams.
3: It's called a two-hand job, by the way.
0: Right.
1: Well, isn't that
0: maybe?
1: The sort of
0: maybe don't say that. The baby
1: section
0: shop.
1: Comes
3: I'd like
1: off,
3: a two-hand
1: and then the
3: job.
1: Wheel section comes off.
0: Oh, I think you got the wrong store, bro. No. Not the capsule, but just like the seat.
1: Oh.
0: So it comes apart, and then the base is separate.
1: I want a one.
0: You need a one hand.
1: Yeah, one job.
0: Yeah, you got it.
3: What? I'm so confused.
0: So like the seat of the pram, right? Rather than pulling a handle and the whole thing collapses, some of them, like we had a Bugaboo, this fancy one.
1: Yes, that's what we're getting.
0: Anyway, so.
1: Okay.
0: No, it's a great
3: And they're
0: choice.
3: Not the bee's knees anymore. Question, if you have a baby in a baby seat, right? You know that thing that like sit in and
1: capsule.
3: It comes off the wheels and then you can put it in the car?
0: The year lot.
3: I don't know what it's called.
0: The
3: can
0: capsule.
3: You like strap that into a plane seat? Does it?
0: No, you can.
1: Can you?
0: You can, technically.
1: I thought you get the second seat belt.
0: You get the second seat belt, but some people take capsules on the planes and they...
1: Oh, that's a lot.
0: That's a good
3: idea though, because the baby's comfy.
0: Well, no, you just get the bulkhead with the little
1: Put them
0: bassinet.
1: In the bulkhead?
0: No, the bassinet seats.
1: Okay.
0: So you need to try and get the bassinet seats now on the plane.
3: Yeah.
0: Oh, your world's
3: I sat next to a lady with a baby that she put in that bassinet all the way to LA.
0: Yeah.
3: And the kid didn't make a sound the whole time.
0: Really? I know, but the problem is at the minute there's turbulence, they go, I'm sorry, you have to wake the child and get out of the bassinet.
1: No.
2: Can you strap them to the tray table?
3: The turbulence rocks them to sleep.
0: Sorry, question from Brody.
2: Can you strap them to the tray table?
0: No, you can't strap
3: the
0: baby.
3: You can strap an iPad to a tray table now,
0: yes.
3: But not a baby.
0: Yeah, cannot strap the baby, I just want to be very clear, to the tray table.
2: Good.
1: Come on, Brody, lift. Even I knew that.
3: Now, Clint, I'm not so concerned about the pram as I am your sports car and how the hell are you going to get a child in that?
0: Lauren, I got in it the other day and he had the car seat in the back.
1: For Leo, my nephew.
3: Oh, good. I'm glad you're not driving around a baby doll for practice or something.
0: I should.
3: Got a baby born in there.
0: What doll are you going to put in the car seat?
3: Baby born. One of those ones that weighs itself and stuff so you can really get practice.
0: Guys,
3: he's
0: crying.
3: Are you fit to do this?
0: No,
1: yes,
0: he's not.
1: Of course. Good luck, Brody.
2: To you too.
1: And I'll see you at the pub. Fresh Kiss.
4: and throwbacks. Nova.

0: Thanks for joining us. You're listening to Nova. It is Jace, Lauren and Clint with you.
1: I want to talk teaching.
2: It's a hard profession.
3: Oh, yeah. God's work teachers.
2: They do. Especially when they get to high school. I remember how much of a shit of a kid I was in high school.
0: Well, it's funny you say that.
3: What's harder though? Little kids are pretty tough too. Oh,
2: but they sort of, do they not sort of eventually listen because they get sort of scared of the teachers?
0: Well, you're like this. They've done a survey on Australian teachers asking, what's the worst age to teach?
2: I would say, I was at my worst, my brattiest around year nine. So what's that? That'd be about 15?
3: Yeah, 14. Yep. But I'm also terrified of like 7-year-olds. Terrified.
2: Oh.
3: What? Well, no, 7's kind of sweet. Maybe the little ones. I don't know, little kids. It's like 40 of them coming at me.
0: Oh, yeah, right. Gotcha. Like if one starts crying, they'll all start crying.
3: Yeah.
0: Clint.
2: Okay.
0: Spot on.
2: Is it?
0: Year nine. Worst year to teach. A lot of the reason is because hygiene plays a big role.
2: Oh, does it?
0: Well, especially amongst boys in year nine. They start to smell.
3: Oh, well, they're going through, like, they're turning from boys to men.
0: Yeah, they need the links.
2: Well, I reckon that was exactly the time when we didn't really like our French teacher, so we decided to jump out the windows. We just jumped out, just all of us.
3: I think, yeah. I had a German teacher at school. Frau Krappet, her name was.
2: What's Frau Krappet?
0: What was it?
3: Frau Krappet was her name.
0: Frau Krappet.
3: And I used to just, like, not listen to her, and I'd just fall asleep under the tables. She'd just be like, whatever. She's better off there.
0: Well, they say puberty blues are a massive factor for year nine boys, notorious for their bad body odour and bad behaviour. One teacher in regional New South Wales replied, year nines are killing me at the moment, a cohort of pathetic little shits.
2: Yeah, and that summary accepted by my sister. I just text her then to say we're talking about this right now. She says, quote, primary will say high school will say primary. Actually, year nines are the worst.
0: How's that?
2: Year nines. There must be, there's a theme.
3: I kind of get that. That's the year that, like, you know, like the posh schools send the kids to Timbertop to basically go to the army to straighten themselves out, and like schools send kids away for long periods of time.
0: Also,
3: it is the tricky year.
0: When they're 15, it's like trying to argue with a 15-year-old boy sometimes. Like, they'll be bigger than us. You know what I mean? Like, it's just...
3: I also think it's about the age that, like, boys start getting interested in girls and girls start getting interested in boys and all the rest of the combinations happen as well. It's where you start, like, really growing up,
2: you know? Empowered a little bit.
0: See, like, I've got a son going to high school now. He's year seven. But year seven, I feel like they're nervous. They're veggies at school. Like, they're just, you know, they're the young kids. They don't know high school yet. They're very still polite. Year eight, they start getting comfy, and then the wheels are off.
2: I think year nine, I started wagging a bit as well.
0: Yeah, right.
2: You know,
3: you get a bit more courageous.
2: You knew how to get away with stuff, didn't you, Loss?
3: Yeah.
0: 13, 24, 10 is our number.
2: Started signing letters from your mum.
3: Yeah. Nah, I was doing that way earlier.
2: Really?
3: Than year nine. Oh, I had mum's signature down pat.
2: My mum's is so easy.
0: 13, 24, 10 is our number. What age can't you stand?
3: Can't you stand as a teacher or in general?
0: No, in general. See, I always struggled with like a 1.5-year-old because they're old enough to start doing stuff but not old enough to communicate with you clearly what they want.
2: Aren't they a bit sweet though?
0: Yeah, until they want something. Like, so they're a baby and they're really cute and then all of a sudden you're at the 18 months, year and a half, starting to walk. They become a person, you know, their own little character. But because they still can't speak and everything, they just crack shits and they throw things everywhere. And
2: I mean,
3: do they talk before? No, do they walk before they can talk?
0: Yeah.
3: When kids start walking, it's like game
0: changer.
3: When my niece decided that she thought she knew how to walk upstairs, I was like, okay, I don't think you can visit anymore. Bye.
0: Yeah.
2: Oh, really?
3: The stairs freak me out.
0: Yeah.
3: Like when she was just sort of walking around the house, and then when she decided to get brave enough to try the stairs, I was like, this house is not for you chasing around after them. We just can't not watch them for 1 second.
0: That's the thing. It's a tough age. Can't go for a shower because God knows what'll happen to them. You know, when they're eight months, lock them in somewhere,
3: like some sort of
0: eight months, you could lock them into like a bouncer.
2: Okay, so you're saying
0: I'm saying 18 months mark.
2: Because they can't talk and they crack it.
0: Yeah,
2: they
0: can walk, but they can't talk.
2: How old are you
3: like,
2: now?
3: What about like the 3-year-old toddler tantrums?
0: But at least you can negotiate with them at least. True. You know what I mean?
3: I don't know. 43-year-old men can be hard to deal with sometimes too.
2: I'm 43.
3: Aren't you both 40?
2: No, he's a bit older.
0: No,
3: 45. 45.
0: I'm not that old.
1: Almost though. It's almost birthday time.
3: Are you 45? Oh my God, you're halfway to 90.
2: Just on the cusp.
0: I've never heard that.
2: Let's go with on the cusp of 50.
3: Yeah. And those men are difficult.
0: 13, 24, 10 is our number.
3: You can vent to us.
0: What age can't you stand?
4: Jace, Lauren and Clint.
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0: This is Jace, Lauren and Clint on Nova. We're asking on 13, 24, 10, what age are you not a fan of when it comes to kids?
1: I think adults are also fine.
2: Yeah.
0: Recent
2: problem
0: survey
2: children
0: shows that teachers in Australia all agree year 9 is the worst year to teach.
2: Okay. Let's go to Kylie. Hey, Kylie.
3: Hi, how you going?
0: We're good.
1: What
3: Tell
1: age
3: us.
1: Is it for you?
3: Year
1: 9 as well. So 15, the age of 15.
2: What do you think? What do you think happens to them at that age, in your opinion?
1: I think they're just trying to still find their maturity and stuff.
0: And then push their limits and find what they can get away with.
1: Yeah. And they like to argue with you a lot more at that age, where I think once they hit year 10, they're starting to mature more. And then obviously as they get older.
3: You're sort of trying to impress people at that age too, aren't you?
0: Yeah, 100%.
3: Like you're trying to find what group of friends you're in at school. You're trying to find like who you are and who you want to be. And gosh, and at that age, I think that's probably when we make the most mistakes.
0: Well, I was going to say, by doing what you're saying, you're also acting like someone you're not.
2: Yeah, well, someone described it to me as the Clearasil years. It's when, you know, the acne starts to the puberty blues, all that sort of thing.
3: But you want people to like you at that age, and then you get older and you think, oh, who cares? But at that age, you're like, oh, you're sort of desperate to be included and liked. And, you know, we were 15 many years ago.
0: I've got this coming up in a couple of years.
2: 15?
0: Well, I've got the 12 and the 10-year-old, and there's a massive gap. Mm-hmm. To Archie, he's 4. But yeah, the 12 and the 10-year-old, I'm on the cusp.
2: So you sort of get through with 2 and then you...
0: Yeah, you think I'm home and then bang, get you again.
3: Yeah, what's the age gap between Archie and
0: 6
3: Hudson?
0: Years.
3: Oof.
0: So just when you think you're getting freedom and then bang.
3: No, you're not.
2: Hey guys, we've got a 15-year-old, somebody from year 9. Oh. His name's Buddy.
0: Buddy!
2: Hello, Buddy.
4: Hello.
2: Now,
3: I reckon you're all right, Buddy.
2: You're a good boy.
3: Don't listen
2: you're
3: to
2: a good
3: him.
2: Boy.
4: No, I'd say I'm the little shit myself.
2: Why? What do you do?
4: So I wrote a poem in English and for my test, and I wrote a poem about taking a big poo.
3: Oh,
0: Jesus Christ. You're not helping your argument.
3: What did you get? No, he's saying his little rap bag. You failed. Okay.
4: I failed and I got an email home and then...
3: Mm. Yeah, and did you think it was funny though?
4: Well, it was actually a good poem.
2: Do you want to recite a little
3: bit
2: for us?
4: Yeah, do you guys want to hear it?
2: Yeah, of course we do. Is it like, what do you think the people in Melbourne will think?
3: Yeah.
4: I don't know. Well, obviously my teacher didn't think
2: it
4: was good.
2: Well, let's give it a go,
3: buddy. Forget about your teacher. Right.
2: Take it away.
0: Remember your life, son. Remember your life.
4: Here we go.
2: Okay.
4: Here I sit, empty-hearted, came to poo, but only farted. As it's longing to come out, it sits and waits at the spout. It finally comes out and decides to drop. Came out lightly, but made a plop. And I bow.
3: What was the last line?
4: It finally came out and decides to drop. Came out lightly, but made a plop.
2: Brilliant. You're a wordsmith.
0: Brilliant. I can't believe you failed.
3: I can't believe you failed.
4: I thought it was good.
0: Yeah,
3: did you put it in ChatGPT or did you come up with that yourself?
4: Myself.
0: Oh.
3: Your own words.
0: Well done, mate.
3: I think that that's unfair that teacher failed you. Mm. Did you have to read them out in class?
4: Nah.
2: Hey, buddy.
0: I bet he would have liked to.
2: What do you want to do when you grow up?
4: Probably a trade of some sort.
3: Oh, okay.
2: Oh, that's good. Yeah, that sort of gear would go down well.
0: Yeah, they'd love you on the job site.
3: Maybe a bowel doctor, you know?
5: Jace, Lauren and Clint.
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1: No, I don't need
2: just to say thank you.
1: No, you're hugging and you're nominating me for
2: thank
1: awards
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1: and
2: service,
1: stuff.
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27: Oh, good morning. It is Sam in and well done, everyone. We made it to Friday. A big show from Nat and Sean getting underway very shortly. We are going to announce the school that we are heading to for Book Week. Big reveal coming later this morning. Plus your last chance at $1,000 when we play WA Too Easy. I'll remind you how you win that one very shortly. But first, we caught up with our West Coast Eagle, their final home game this week against the Hawks.
28: Oh, great to have Ruben Jimby in the house. And, of course, named in the 22 under 22.
29: Oh, yes.
28: AFL team of the year.
29: Season.
28: Yeah.
1: So three West Coast Eagles. So you, Harley Reid.
2: Will and Dersma. Robbery for Job. West Coast fans didn't vote hard enough for him, so we should have carried him across the line.
3: So what do you get? Did you do like a special photo shoot or?
2: No, nothing. Yeah. Just a little name on a field, really. But no, it's cool to look at.
1: So there's not a plaque or something, a little trophy.
2: No, I don't think so. No.
3: Oh, but a T-shirt. I'll make you one.
2: Yeah, thank you.
28: Is there anywhere in your contract where you get
1: a bonus?
28: An added bonus because you were named in the best 22 under 22?
2: Nah, not that either.
28: Jason Dover.
2: JD had done that for me. There was a BNF and all Oz, so with 12 and a half games, I don't think I'm going to get there, unfortunately. No. But
3: I think maybe I'll start managing you. I do a good job.
28: Call Joel.
3: Yeah, have you got a manager?
2: I do, but maybe if you get me a few endorsements, mate.
3: Absolutely.
2: Yeah, take me a percentage of that, a few photo shoots. Yeah. Come out of the comedy lounge.
3: I'm a mummager.
1: Have you been to Connections?
3: I could get you, my reckon 10 p.m. show on Saturday night. Yep, you and the Queens.
28: You and the Queens. It is good recognition, and you just mentioned about the Ferris and Bess. I'll fall over if you're not winning by an absolute street at the halfway mark because you were playing such great football until the quad injury, until you try to run too fast for your body.
2: Mm. Yeah, it feels like a while away now.
28: Doesn't it?
2: But what has it been, 10 weeks and we've got one more week to go. So last home game of the year. Hopefully we can do some good things in front of the home fans and see what we can do against the Hawks.
1: You thought that you were going to play in the last couple of games a few months ago until Minnie said, nah, mate, you're Q's in the rack, put your feet up for the rest of the season. How are you feeling now? Do you reckon if they hadn't ruled you out that you could play?
2: No. I think Minnie's a smarter man than me. I'm still a little bit off, which is probably a good thing. Like, we haven't been pushing it for me to get back to playing. So if we wanted to, it'd probably be a 10 to 12 week injury. But now we got next, 2 to 3 months to get me right before pre-season starts. So
1: you're going to go hard at pre-season, aren't you?
2: Yeah, Minnie's a smart man.
28: Do you have to come back earlier?
2: Yeah, so I'm the oldest of the boys that come back early. So I think we're November 9th. So you still got a good couple of months off. But off-season's not too much off-season anymore. It's pretty structured. I don't know what it was like when you were doing it, Shawnee Mac. But, we have to train pretty much. We get 2 weeks of not much. I'm a bit of a weirdo, so I'm doing stuff all the time. But then we're on from there.
1: Everyone's what happened in the olden days, Sean?
3: Yeah.
28: Well, I can say, honestly, when I first started, I would down tools for the whole time. And then you go, okay, first day back, because I'd be at Metro Thursday, Friday, Saturday, Sunday.
3: Oh, wow. Staple.
1: Surely you wandered down to the Clink once.
28: Oh, a couple of times.
3: The Clink. Is that still there, the Clink?
1: Oh, it's now called Hugo's, but yeah.
28: Yeah.
3: Hugo's, that's quite
28: Joel, just the one stairs down and, you know
3: that
1: you're there.
28: It's tough to get out without somebody seeing you.
3: It looks scary.
1: The convict did give you your free pass.
28: So with that, just give everybody an understanding. So will you just go off legs for 2 weeks maybe, or how do you organise your off-season? How often are you training during the week and going to the gym?
2: Yeah, because of this leg injury, so I'm just going to keep working all the way through. So it's pretty much 3 to 4 runs a week. The days off you're not running, it's either swimming or biking, and then 3 to 4 gyms a week. So
3: Have you done a spin class?
2: Nah, not those group ones where people clap along and dance.
3: Yeah. I'll take you. They're good fun. You'll love it.
1: When
3: you'll
1: do they go for a run? How far are you running?
2: Probably, 8 to 10Ks kind of thing.
3: Oh,
2: so not super far, but I guess when it's your job, it's not too bad, really. So paid to exercise is pretty handy. So
3: don't want to intimidate you. Nat and I are doing a 4K walk for the City Slipper Surf next Sunday. Yeah, watch out.
28: Get around it. You'll be able to join in with that one, surely.
2: Yeah, I can walk.
1: Okay, good. Fast.
3: 4K, though, I don't know.
1: There's 4Ks in a row.
3: This is massive.
28: Ruben, just changing pace now. And I asked, Emma O'Driscoll was in here earlier on, and we've heard a lot about the Sydney Swans case and those guys who have really torpedoed their season, and they've certainly affected the community and women with their behaviour. What are the conversations like at your club, and does this seem like, to you, just a crazy thing to have happened?
2: Yeah, definitely. I think I won't comment too much on the Sydney boys. There's obviously a bit going on in that space at the moment, but I think we just had a chat with our CEO, and especially as men and, I guess, public citizens, people look up to us as role models. We've just got to be good humans. I heard Daisy Pierce talk about it yesterday. It's just everyone, just because we're footballers, we're still held to the same standards and as we should be, you know. But I guess as public role models, we're in the eye of the community. People are always looking up to us, so we've got to make sure we're definitely doing the right thing. And especially with the off-season coming up, it's no excuses, but we just got to be on our best behaviour no matter what we're doing. And, yeah, I trust all our boys. We hold, ourselves at a club at a high standard. And, we're really looking forward to just playing our footy this weekend and then, yeah, getting after it in the off-season.
3: When you as a team hear news like this, are you as perplexed as the rest of the community are? Just like, what? Well, who does this?
2: Yeah, I think so. I think, yes, especially just as those boys, like I don't know them personally, but, yeah, whatever's going on there obviously isn't great. But, yeah, we're not looking too much into them, you know. We're just looking what we're doing as people ourselves and, yeah, continue to be great role models.
1: You're in a leadership position at the Eagles. Have you ever had to tell one of your teammates, hey, mate, pull your head in a bit? Just pull your head in a bit. Come on, we're, you know, that's not what we stand for. We're better than that. Is that a conversation you've ever had to have with someone?
2: Yeah, not too often. Not me personally. I think definitely in the past it does happen as a leadership group. Yes. It's just small things here and there, you know, whether that's boys staying out too late sometimes, but it hasn't happened too much with me this year. I think as a team, our main goal is just to get wins on the weekend as footy team and probably haven't been able to do that to the best of our ability, but we've got a great bunch of young boys.
3: Yeah, you guys have got a fair bit else on your plate, don't you, come to think of it? Yeah, got to get some wins up there.
2: Pretty much. That's as it we're going after.
28: Oh, it's such it is such an interesting time. A lot of young boys together and keeping to your standards, which is good leadership and good culture. And Sydney have always had that, by the way. It's one team you've always talked about. They've been let down. I'm sure they'll bounce back with Matthew Pavlich at the helm in that one. This week against Hawthorn, can you see yourselves finishing on a real quality note?
2: Funny things have happened. Hawks are a pretty good team, but I always back our boys in. We've got some plans for the little wizard. He can do some magical things, but I don't know who will go to him. Maybe Big Stars can shut him down. And
3: the little wizard?
2: Yeah. Yes. Have you seen him? He's pretty handy.
1: He is Harry pretty Potter? Handy. Yes, Harry
28: He's
1: Potter.
28: Got a wand and everything, Joel.
3: A little wizard. Oh, that's fabulous. I mean,
1: it's because he does quite magical things. Oh, he can create a goal out of nothing, which is great if it's your team and really irritating if you're against him.

Britney Spears on Nova, and this traveling circus is coming to a school near you. We are going to announce later this morning where we will be for book week. All costumed up. We'll have a bit of money with us too, a $5,000 donation from the Y for your school. Later this morning, we could be calling you to announce our winner. And in lieu of book week, we have got some star-studded authors joining the... That's Britney Spears on Nova, and this traveling circus is coming to a school near you. We are going to announce later this morning where we will be for book week. All costumed up. We'll have a bit of money with us too, a $5,000 donation from the Y for your school later this morning.

0: Australians.
1: And good hair.
2: The author of...
0: He's got irritatingly good hair.
2: Do not open this book. Andy Lee.
3: Hello, Dan.
1: Andy.
2: And also, yes. I forgot to mention in the intro, not that long ago, hit a hole in one, Andy.
3: Yes, that's true. But I mean,
0: is that when you signed me onto your show? Is that what you mean, Andy?
3: I've done a lot of bad things. I've got the best PR team. They can pay off a lot of people. Don't worry about that. It'll come back to bite me eventually.
2: Mm. Okay, good. Can't wait to find out.
0: Do you play golf, Andy?
3: Pardon?
0: You play golf?
3: I love golf.
0: Do you? Everyone loves golf except for me. What's going on?
3: Yeah, it's actually growing in popularity. Hamish spent 20 years bagging me out for playing golf, and now the last 5 years obsessed with it. He plays more than me. So
0: really?
3: it catches everybody. It's coming for you, Joel.
2: We
1: talked about it. You'd be great. You know why you'd be into golf, Joel, once you start?
2: The fashion.
1: It's because the fashion.
0: Okay.
1: You can wear a lot of pastels.
0: And she's doing well. Okay, yeah, I do like pastel. Yeah, okay. I'll consider it.
2: Now, Andy, we do believe very much that you were robbed of a Logie on Sunday night. How are you feeling?
3: Oh, yes. Did I watch this show? It was up against
1: Play School.
3: And Play School won. And I never heard of Play School.
0: So I know.
3: No, I was honoured to lose to the show that I watched probably the most growing up. Mm. But 60 years of Play School.
1: They've had their time.
2: Yeah.
3: Joel, have you got 60 years of our animation in here?
2: Yeah, 60 years of Lime.
0: Anything for you, baby. I reckon Benita was up to no good. I've been getting described as that way before I started doing this show, Andy.
3: But I'm honoured to be a part of it all. We just launched I'm not sure if I've even told Joel this, we just launched on the BBC 4 weeks ago, and they're about to drop another batch of episodes. So away we go in the UK, and we've launched in Portugal, in Hong Kong, in both Cantonese and in English, and it's starting to roll out across the world.
2: What does Lime sound like in Cantonese, Andy?
3: Well, I haven't seen the dubbing yet, but what worries me is we do a lot of play on words.
1: Yes.
3: You know, we say you could watch that toad or you could watch that toad being toad, and you see a toad having a coffee in front of a no standing sign and his car being towed away.
0: Mm.
3: Yeah, that's not going to work in Portuguese.
2: Yeah.
1: That's very funny.
0: Yeah, some lucky gay Portuguese man's about to get a great role.
3: So I'm concerned that the show will be more abstract and a bit more weird in other languages, considering our play on words will make zero sense, but I think they're enjoying it.
1: Hey, Andy, I've got yesterday, Joel was working for Nova for 12 hours. He just did every shift under the book, and I'm wondering if you're looking forward, do you have to make sure that you're keeping all the other animations at bay and signing to a long-term deal as Lime?
3: I'm going to say, under my contract, he's not allowed to speak between performances. So I can't believe he's on the radio today or yesterday.
0: Yeah. Well, yeah.
3: Yeah. But,
0: bring that up with Chrissy Swan. She was off sick and I got called. I stupidly went down the other end of the building to say hi to everyone and suddenly I'm on air for another 2 hours.
1: That is a stitch up.
3: Thankfully, you find talking pretty easy in my experience.
0: Yeah.
2: Exactly.
0: Yeah, and thank you for making me feel better about this nasal voice, because I used to get so teased. Or people used to think I put it on. I'm like, really? I've got to live with it. Now it's coming really handy for Lime.
3: Well, it's iconic now. I mean, the kids love Lime. It's pretty awesome. And I should say that there's a new book coming out, obviously book week this week. There's a new book coming out in 2 weeks and Lime does feature, which is pretty cool.
2: Oh,
3: so, I'm just answering to the masses, but it's certainly your sassy and your approach and your voice, Joel, that's doing it. I love the fact that kids are loving it.
0: I'm so thrilled because we do this cute thing where I always, well, mostly send text to Andy pictures of my nieces and nephews watching the show. It's very sweet to be part of.
2: Yeah. On that, Andy, do you get lots of pictures of kids dressing up as Wiz, for example, for book week? Do they tag you in?
3: I get hundreds. Yeah. I'm not going to say thousands, hundreds.
2: Yeah.
3: And it's incredible. And kids, now, they're getting better and better. I do feel for the parents, though. I mean, the amount of paper mache going into this thing. Paper mache is hard.
2: It is.
3: Yes. So I feel like

0: there should be a rule that when you kind of hit 30, you get to look at all the things that you made your parents do as book week, and you have to somehow repay them with chores around the house.
1: I would agree. you've got to reprogram their tech for them. do you reckon you know you've made it when, as a children's author, when there is like a Wiz costume at Spotlight, for example?
2: Oh, God, that
1: is that the pinnacle? That's is that fun. What we're hoping for? Mm.
0: Oh, absolutely, we're hoping for that. It would be incredible. Incredible. My dad is a primary school teacher. He's retired now, but only recently. He's taught until he's 72.
2: Awesome.
0: And he was just pulling out all the old costumes yesterday. He kept all our costumes from primary school days.
2: Oh,
0: and was dressing up my niece in them. The paper bag princess came out. I tell you what, they were all very, very homemade.
1: Yes, I know.
0: I think they would have loved a costume available at a Spotlight or a Kmart. They could have quickly
1: how much
0: gone
1: better
0: and got.
1: Would it be?
2: Yeah. That you have made it when that happens. That is, no doubt about it.
1: Yeah, that is the pinnacle for both the parents and the author.
3: I once went as Pippi Longstockings.
1: So did I.
3: Oh, really?
1: I mean, and I'm talking 3 years ago when we did our show from Bull Creek Primary.
0: who wore it best?
2: Yeah.
1: Exactly.
3: You were doing side by side.
1: I had wire in my pigtails to make it
3: okay,
1: stick
3: show
1: out.
3: Off.
1: Yeah. In fact, I sewed my little dress, Joel. You'll be pleased to know.
3: Oh, my God.
1: The little pinafore.
3: You love book week, Nat.
1: Hey, Andy, talk to us about how you wrote these books, because I know that the lore behind it is you didn't really set out to write a whole series of worldwide best-selling books that would then turn into worldwide best-selling TV series. It was just something you did for your nephew or something, is that right?
0: Yeah. It started out as just a singular book for my nephew George for his first birthday. Mm. So I was really giving it to my sister, who is an author, and I thought it'd be a cute thing to, like, she's into writing, I'll write something for her as a surprise.
1: She must and be then, spewing at you.
2: Oh. No, come on.
0: When I say it like that, it actually sounds really awful, doesn't it? this is what you're really into.
1: How many sheets sold?
0: she's got wonderful series. She actually writes young novels, so they're much harder, chapter books. Mm. Girl Geeks is one of hers. Zach Power, people may
1: never heard of them.
2: Zach Power.
0: That's so popular. She wasn't allowed to put her name to it. That's what you have, ghostwriters.
1: Wow.
0: Which apparently happens for a lot of the big names as well. Like I did it for my
3: memoir at 25, Andy. Genuinely, Janelle.
0: But even like the big ones, like the Greshams and all those, you know, the big thrillers. Mm, yeah. That they all have ghostwriters that just know their style and can write the stories, and then they get to put their name on it. I want to do that.
1: Yeah, that's
0: the next bit. So, yes, it was a singular book for George. And my mate, who's a book publisher, he was the one that made up the test book. And he said, I think it's good. You should publish it. And I said no for months. And then eventually said yes, rang my sister and said, don't worry, you know, is it okay if I commercialise this? She said, yeah, we love the book. I said, I'll give all the proceeds to George.
1: Oh.
0: And then I had to renegotiate that with George. Thankfully, he was four at the time, and it only took a couple of reg spins and a curly whirly, and then I got the job done.
1: Uncle Andy's got a renovation to pay for.
2: I know. Are you allowed to sign contracts with crayon? That's the thing.
3: Actually, Andy and I have got the same manager. He's tough. He's a tough man.
2: Hey, Andy, we're going to have to let you go. Yes. I want to say one thing. Freo versus your team Saturday at the Blues.
0: Yeah, are you sending a full team? Are you sure? What's the story? I expected you guys just to send, you know, probably the local reserves. You don't need the win.
2: We don't need the win.
0: A bit of confidence going in.
2: Yeah.
0: I'm heading in with my dad and my brother and my nephew, and it's been just a hell of a ride for the Blues. I cannot believe we've made the wild card.
2: Unbelievable.
0: It certainly feels wild. I assume that Freo are not even sending any players, just couple of staff and the runners. They're walking through the sales department there at Fremantle going, can anyone play footy? We'd love you this
1: Sean's
0: weekend.
1: Sean's playing, so. And he's only got one good arm.
3: I was about to say that.
0: Really
2: I'm good for 10 minutes. That's spread over four quarters.
1: Yeah, that's right.
2: Clear.
1: That's right. Total game time. Andy, love your work. Do Not Open
0: Cheers,
1: this book
0: guys.
1: Is an absolute juggernaut, and it's keeping...
3: Oh, it's so good.
1: Do Not Watch
3: My
1: show.
3: Favourite book.
1: It's keeping Joel employed, so we love that. Thanks for talking to us, buddy.
0: Guys, have a great book week. Appreciate
1: Cheers,
0: it.
1: Cheers, buddy.
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0: is the new one from Another and 54 Ultra. It is called Talk to You, and just what we needed to get us up and about on a Friday morning. It is, just gone 5:30. We'll get to the headlines in a tick, but your chance to win $1,000 this morning, WA too easy, and this one is easy. You go head to head with another contestant. One of you has answers starting with W, the other has answers starting with A, and you win. $1,000 is yours. Doing it after six this morning.
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2: 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Emergency Watercourt works underway in the Perth CBD. Murray Street is closed westbound between Pierce Street and Barrack Street. Freeway southbound looking good. Quinata Freeway northbound busy at Mortimer Road, Thomas Road and Anchortel Road merges. 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Mostly sunny today, heading for a top of 23. Right now it's 8 on Nova 937.
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4: Morning, Susie Thompson with you. A Perth man has died after allegedly being attacked by a group of Australians while on holiday in Bali. Paul Dugan underwent 3 surgeries, including having his spleen removed after the incident 10 days ago. His injuries included 10 broken ribs and severe internal bleeding. A number of sponsors have suspended activities with the Sydney Swans amid a police investigation into an alleged sexual assault in Melbourne. Colgate, Volkswagen and Telstra have confirmed they've suspended or paused their relationships with the players involved. The players are yet to be formally interviewed. The federal government says Israel has not held its soldiers sufficiently accountable for the death of an Australian aid worker. Zomi Frankham was one of 7 humanitarian staff killed 2 years ago in an Israeli airstrike in Gaza. The Israeli ambassador says both the IDF and the aid convoy made mistakes leading up to the incident. But Foreign Minister Penny Wong says there remains many unanswered questions.
5: We still have not had a satisfactory explanation of why the strike occurred in a humanitarian fire control zone, and after higher command had directed the brigade commander not to engage the convoy.
4: The US president says he will launch tougher economic measures against Iran as well as any nation that supports it. Donald Trump posted on Truth Social that he was launching the most crushing economic operation ever taken against any country. A 60-day ceasefire formally expired on Monday with no agreement made on a way forward. Nova Sport is next.
1: Nova Sport.
4: The final round of the AFL regular season is underway with the Gold Coast Suns beating St Kilda by 23 points. Round 25 of the NRL's kicked off with the Panthers beating the Storm in Melbourne 22 points to 14. And four-time Formula One world champion Max Verstappen has extended his contract with Red Bull Racing. The Dutchman will continue racing with the squad until at least 2030. And you're up to date on Nova.
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1: Nova 937.
0: Oh, hell yeah. Made it to Friday. Good morning. And a very nice looking weekend ahead of us as well. It's a get in, get out this Friday morning, I reckon. Big show with Nat and Sean. We'll announce our book week winner. Which school are we going to be at next Friday? We will make that phone call a bit later this morning. Another $1,000 up for grabs as well when we do WA too easy. A nice start to your Friday morning. If you can snag that one, I'll do that a bit later as well. Plus, we're going to be talking about living alone. As nice as it is having your own company, some things are just a two-person job. We'll get into that just after six this morning as well. But a bit of music to get you going. This is the new one from Hugel, vocals from Ultranade.

0: on Nova with Stargazing, and we got a couple of stars joining us this morning. Adam Gilchrist, former Australian wicketkeeper, stopping by, hopefully bringing some tequila with him again. And Mark Fennell, award-winning Australian journalist, is talking to us about AI, which this can't be good, but interested to get Mark's thoughts on it. If you are worried about the rise of AI, he is going to join us around 7:30 this morning.
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0: from Samba. Sounds like me getting ready for summer. My body isn't ready at 7 to 6. Nat and Sean are going to join us next. We got $1,000 when we play our last round of WA Too Easy. And then our winning school for Book Week. We could be calling you back later this morning. Hang by the phone if you've entered. Guys in next.
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23: 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Emergency water corp works underway in the Perth CBD. Murray Street is closed westbound between Pierce Street and Barrack Street. Freeway southbound, cars hopping on here and there. Quinana Freeway northbound building off non-Mortimer Road to Anchortel Road. And a Q Rockingham Road northbound approaching Anchortel Road in Naval Base. Anything else, call 9489 177. 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Mostly sunny today. 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Right now it's 7 on Nova 937.
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25: Good morning, it's Mike Humphrey with you. The family of an Australian aid worker, Zomi Frankum, who was killed in an Israeli drone strike in 2024, has slammed the IDF's decision not to pursue criminal charges against the personnel who ordered the attack. Ms. Frankum's brother says the decision is an insult to his sister's memory. The family continuing calls for an independent court assessment of the incident. The woman at the centre of the Sydney Swans AFL scandal has spoken out with new revelations. She's told News Corp that four other men were present in the hotel room on Monday, the five Sydney players claiming they were carpenters. Police continuing their investigations into the alleged sexual assault. Major sponsors Colgate, Volkswagen and Telstra dropping the players involved. New data reveals regional Australians are facing a homelessness crisis at more than three times the rate of those in major cities. Soaring cost of living pressures are driving demand for food and housing charities in the regions. Overseas, at least six people have been killed overnight with Russian strikes on Ukraine. Kiev says it's running critically low on air defence systems, calling on the US and other allies to provide more. And reports the King has been left blindsided by son Harry's decision to move home. The bombshell dropping yesterday, the Prince and his wife Meghan Markle and their children returning after 6 years in the US. Nova Sport is up next.
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26: The final round of the AFL season got underway last night with the Gold Coast getting the biggies over the Saints. Both teams had disappointing years. Suns boss Damien Hardwick says he has a positive outlook for 2027.
27: Outside of Essendon, West Coast, we played the most teenagers in the game. And so obviously when you do that, your dynamic of your list does change a bit and the educational aspect can fall away at various stages. But what we do know, every guy that came in or every player that came in, they showed us they're going to be something pretty special, I reckon, moving forwards.
26: Green Shoots is saying, tomorrow Fremantle are away to Carlton. They've made three changes, Heath Chapman, Sam Switkowski and Jai Amos to be rested. They'll be replaced by McVee, Banfield and Murray. The Eagles host Hawthorn on Sunday. They've selected a 25-man squad. That'll be trimmed later this afternoon. Over to cricket, the Aussies will train today ahead of tomorrow's second test against Bangladesh in Mackay. Matt Renshaw is preparing to play his first test in 3 years. He will open. And in Formula One racing, four-time world champion Max Verstappen has extended his contract with Red Bull Racing. The Dutchman will continue racing with the squad until at least 2030. That's the latest in sport. You're up to date on Nova.
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4: Oh, happy Friday, everybody. 3 past 6. Nat and Sean with you. Truso on the buttons.
5: Oof, made it, y'all.
26: Barely.
5: Just.
26: I tell you what, if we had a long weekend this weekend, I'd be all for it. By the way, I just remembered, my daughter's got today
4: off. Boarders weekend.
26: Boarders weekend.
4: Yeah, and she's not boarding.
26: They're boarding.
4: I know.
26: And I'm speaking like this.
4: That goes to your old school, Sean, and they have boarders weekend. There are no boarders at Corpus Christi.
26: There's none at all. That's crazy.
4: Stuff, isn't it?
26: Sonny was like, oh, Dad, last night, oh, can you take me to Garden City because I'm going to watch Spider-Man? And I was like, absolutely not. I start hibernating by 8 o'clock, you know? And then I really just go down to her.
4: And she's like, I'm out all night. Yeah. I don't have to go to school tomorrow.
26: Oh, so jealous.
4: Mm.
26: I can't remember the last time I went to a movie at night.
4: I know, right?
26: What a life I'm living. Such a rock star.
4: Hey, speaking of rock stars, our mate Adam Gilchrist is going to be joining us very soon, actually, in the next 15 minutes, which is exciting. Yeah.
26: It's been ages since we spoke to Gilly.
4: I know.
5: Is he bringing tequila with him again today, hopefully? Last time.
26: Actually, we'll hit him up for some. We're running low.
5: Need another bottle of that. Mm.
4: It's the last day of WA Too Easy as well. $1,000 up for grabs.
26: Hey, Nat, you've gone very husky this morning.
4: I know.
26: Very sexual.
4: Sean, this is my own fault because I had the audacity to quietly and silently think to myself 2 days ago, oh, I've gone through winter unscathed this year.
26: Oh, yeah.
4: Next minute. I sound like this. And I don't have a sore throat. I just sound like I do.
26: Yep.
4: It's weird, isn't it?
26: Yep.
4: So annoying.
26: Most of it.
4: And, of course, it's going to really hit just in time for the weekend.
26: Well, you'll be in bed the whole time.
4: Damn it.
26: Well, anyway, we'll get you up and about.
4: All right. Here's Daddy Sims and Cyril. They've opened the door. Here it goes. It's 6:05 on Nova.

0: Oh, if you weren't in a Friday mood, you are now.
1: Because that's fun.
0: I know. The band's called Fun. Song's called Some Nights. It is 12 past six on Nova.
1: Now, yesterday I had a couple of stops to do, and one was at Vidler Surf. My son Oliver's birthday today.
0: Oh, yes.
1: And I was just going to pick him up. Oh, he's not listening. I was picking him up some boards. He's well and truly asleep. Picking him up some boardies.
0: Yeah.
1: And I decided to look at some sunnies that were right close to the double doors that open at the front, and I didn't realise.
0: You stole them, didn't you?
1: Oh, well, I was going to, of course. The bloody alarm thing's going off left, right and centre until one of the ladies came up and said,
0: "It's you, you idiot."
1: Exactly. Can you just step back? Like, can't you?
0: The third time, didn't you? Every time you picked up a pair of glasses and tried them on because you're standing in the doorway.
1: That's what it was.
0: Oh, my God. We can't take you anywhere.
1: It was a little embarrassing. But then I decided to follow it up by stopping at Woolies and getting a couple of things on the way home. And, you know, when you go through the self.
0: Pay again.
1: No, you go.
0: With Andy Brayshaw there to pick up them.
1: That was one of the great times. The self-check-in, or check-out, sorry, and then you have to go through the security things.
0: Yeah, they have these, like, glass panel doors that open automatically or don't.
1: Yes. And I got to the point where I was leaving. I just had a little bags, and someone said something to me, and I turned and I ran straight into the thing, and it did not stop beeping. Because the doors were shut and I just smashed into it. And it just got.
0: It looks like you're doing a runner.
1: I was too. And you know you're not stealing anything, but you feel like you're stealing something.
0: You can't be sure of that because you just forget.
1: Yeah, I do.
0: Did the elderly security guard come over to check out what was happening?
1: There was another guy there, thank God.
0: So our local, so we have the same local Woolies, and the security guard that often is outside there, it's like, anyone could outrun him.
1: Oh, he's days away from the end, honestly.
0: He's winning the hard yards over the years, but it's like, I don't know that security is your strongest suit at this point in your lifetime, sir.
1: If you decide.
0: He's lovely. He's just so lovely.
1: He's brilliant.
0: But if you
1: decide you're going to take a brisk walk and get away from him, that'll do it.
2: 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For all the days you need a little extra guidance, BC5409. 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
0: All right, let's talk weather, everyone, because it's good. 23 and mostly sunny today. Possible shower in 22. 20 and mostly sunny on Sunday. It is going to be a pretty good weekend.
1: Sounds
0: happy
1: awesome.
0: With that? Yes, please. All right, let's get a traffic update. Here's Christy.
4: Good morning. Emergency Watercourt works still underway in the Perth CBD. Murray Street is closed westbound between Pierce Street and Barrack Street, so be mindful through there. Freeway southbound, some cars hopping on here and there. Quinana Freeway northbound is busy off and on Mortimer Road through to Anchortel Road, and a pretty good run on the Graham Farmer Freeway. A little busy in Quinana Beach, Patterson Road northbound and Mandra Road. And a reminder, there are ongoing safety barrier installations, Mitchell Freeway in both directions between Hester Avenue and Ocean Reef Road until the middle of next year. Anything else, call 94891. Is closed westbound between Pierce Street and Barrack Street, so be mindful through there. Freeway southbound, some cars hopping on here and there. Quinana Freeway northbound is busy off and on Mortimer Road through to Anchortel Road, and a pretty good run on the Graham Farmer Freeway. A little busy in Quinana Beach, Patterson Road northbound and Mandra Road. And a reminder, there are ongoing safety barrier installations, Mitchell Freeway in both directions between Hester Avenue and Ocean Reef Road until the middle of next year. Anything else, call 94891777. Plateful Perth is here.

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1: Thanks, Christy. 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
30: You can watch the second test between Australia and Bangladesh live from Mackay on KO Sports. That's where you'll see the great man, Adam Gilchrist, who's on his way to the airport as we speak. Gilly, so good to hear your voice.

0: Great to chat to you guys. Been a little bit too long.
1: Really? What happened? Did we break up?
0: It takes me flying out of the city for you to get me on. So it's a little parting farewell gift for you. But it's been busy times, but all good, and off to Mackay. Yeah, making my way to the far north of Queensland. So
2: how good? Yeah. Where do you fly to, Gilly?
0: I've got to go via Brisbane. So, into Brisbane, quick transit, and then head north up into the, it's not the top end. We were up there last week and it didn't really go well for the Aussie team, but it was a fun, good test match to watch, proper test cricket.
1: What's the 5-star accommodation in Mackay like?
0: Yeah, I'm about to find out. Most entertaining thing will be watching Mark Waugh and give his critique of it, because he sets a very high bar.
2: Does he?
0: And he's been known to have fairly unfiltered comments, whether it's on air or off air. But that'll be interesting. But I think the locals will enjoy it. They don't get the big teams up there that often, they embrace it.
1: Junior's going to love the Mackay Backpackers Hostel.
2: Oh, 100%.
1: It's amazing.
0: there was a bit of that in Darwin. But, we had to put a chain around him to keep him with us, otherwise he's going to fly out.
2: But we always mention it I've only been to Darwin a couple of times, but God, it's good fun. You go down the main drag, there's pubs everywhere. The atmosphere's like you are on a backpacking holiday.
0: You just do not know what day of the week it is up there, because it is the same every day and every night, fine and 30.
1: Yeah.
0: And then down the main drag there. They certainly embraced it. So did Bangladesh. They got a hold of the Australian boys, but a bit of a big sort of chance for them to fight back this week.
1: Well, let's talk about it, Gilly. Is Australian cricket doomed?
0: Is Australian cricket what, sorry?
1: Doomed.
0: Doomed. So it's a dead.
1: Not yet.
0: Not that far, but they got a few little issues here and there, Nat, but probably that nothing that they're not aware of, and they're trying to fix it up. But they came in a little bit cold, a little bit underdone, probably, as you'd say.
1: Yeah.
0: That's the way they seem to operate, this group. They've got a big 12 months, so they're trying to, pace themselves out to peak at the right times, but they would have expected to get the job done last week, and it was a real case of just a minor nation who, it was their grand final, if you like, their big event, and they were up and buzzing for it and just did it beautifully, just outplayed us in every capacity.
2: They certainly did. Gilly, on the team itself, have we got green shoots out there that just need an opportunity to play over the journey? I mean, you had to do an apprenticeship.
1: Yes.
2: Obviously, Hussey. There's a lot of people who had to do there. Michael Clark was one that they earmarked earlier to get a young guy coming in. And it doesn't seem like that's really taken place in the last few years. Would you like to see that happen, or are you from, no, you earn it. Sheffield Shield, get the runs, we'll put you in.
0: Well, that you've just nailed it right at the end there.
2: Okay.
0: Because, Shawnee, there's no one that's pushed anyone out by weight of runs and results in the Sheffield Shield.
2: Sure,
0: For a few years now, and there's all sorts of, without delving into fine detail, but there's a lot of talk about the type of cricket pitches they're playing on at that level, and is it harder to bat on, and should we look at averages compared to 10, 15 years ago or not? But there's just no one that's really belted the door down, so it means a guy like Manus Labuschagne can stay in the team for 3 years, batting at number three and not score 100. And average 26 doing it in that time. So they're trying to hold it together until someone does really push through. So hopefully we'll see that in this next summer as it comes along, but the next bracket of players. I do think there's a lot of exciting talent there, but talent doesn't just always equate to end results at the top level. So hopefully this summer will be another period of development for that next group.
1: I mean, let's talk positives now. Cam Green getting in the runs. Yes. That was good to see. We loved that.
0: Yeah. Very, very popular result for a guy that is so popular. He's just so nice. He's so bloody nice. He's everything he does.
1: Yeah.
0: He's the most gentle, thoughtful, caring fella. And you just hope that guys like that do well. And he's had a well, he was earmarked, like you say, Shawnee, of a number of guys.
2: He was.
0: And rightly so. He debuted for WA as an opening bowler, got 5 wickets, and then within, you know, 12 to 18 months, he's in the Australian team as a batting all-rounder. So that shows you the skill and talent he had then. It's taken him a while to really unlock it, but hopefully that one last week now just allows him to go, right, I'm Australia's number five. Just leave me in that position. Don't try to manufacture me into something else. And he can go on with it.
2: Exciting. Everyone's talking about he's worked on his footwork, and I heard Hussey talking about this the other day. And I just want to change from this test for a second, because JL had a victory a couple of days ago in the 100 over the UK as the coach of his team, and I know Hussey's been working over there as well. Have you had any links to these teams in the 100?
0: No, not in the 100. And interestingly, it's a real WA flavour, because Tommy Moody is head of cricket, like director of cricket in that franchise that JL was coaching. So he's JL's boss, which is quite humorous in the WhatsApp group chatter.
2: Yeah,
0: but
2: yeah.
0: They got the chocolates. Huss missed out, but I've not. The situation now is about four or five of the IPL, the Indian Premier League teams, those franchise owners own about four teams around the world now, one in England, one in South Africa, one in the West Indies, and obviously their home one in India. So it's creeping further and further afield, the Indian Premier League and the ownership. But, JL and Tommy were... what are they called? The Manchester Super Giants. And then when they go to India, they're the Lucknow Super Giants.
2: They're out of luck now last season because they won the game.
0: Yeah, but they got the 100. The 100 was, you know, it's 100 balls. That's why it's called 100.
1: Yeah.
0: It's a bit different to T20. But they got it done. And, yeah, I've seen some fairly average post-match celebration videos of them singing songs and stuff like that, which is typically the way in successful teams.
1: But I would love to have a look at your WhatsApp chats. I would just love it.
2: A few names in there.
1: Hey, Gilly, we appreciate your time this morning. We know you've got a plane to catch.
2: Yeah, sorry, mate.
1: And everybody check out Australia v Bangladesh from tomorrow morning, 8 o'clock, the first ball is bowled, and you'll be able to hear Gilly's dulcet tone.
2: We'll catch up with you soon, mate.
1: Thanks, buddy.
0: Good on you, guys. See
2: Take
0: you later.
2: Care.
1: Cheers. It's 28 past 6 on Nova.

0: Rihanna and Jay-Z there with Umbrella. You won't need one today. It's going to be a lovely day. Top of 23.
1: Certainly
0: sunshine,
1: is.
0: Sunshine all the way. Still to come this morning, we're going to catch up with Mark Fennell, who does heaps of stuff on the ABC. You might know him from Stuff the British Stole. Which there's
1: I used
0: a lot
1: to watch
0: of
1: The Winners,
0: it.
1: That was it.
0: There's a lot of it. He has a new thing on Audible about all about AI.
1: Well, so that's interesting.
0: He can answer all of our questions. Nathan, Nat and Sean. Get up in the morning. Yeah. Listen via the Nova Player. 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A crash in Kewdale, Tonkin Highway North by the Abernethy Road. The left lane's blocked, towing services on site and traffic is busy. A civil emergency water corp works in the Perth CBD. Murray Street closed westbound between Pierce Street and Barrack Street. And freeway southbound slow Whitfords Avenue to Warwick. Anything else, call 9489 1777. Census night was Tuesday, the 11th of August. There's still time to complete. 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Mostly sunny today, heading for a top of 23. Right now it's 7 on Nova 937. 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
2: Good morning, it's Mike Humphrey with you. Anthony Albanese says appearing on the Bush Deep podcast was a mistake. The PM landing in hot water over comments surrounding Kylie Minogue and a pair of melons gifted to him by the Japanese Prime Minister. Albo telling the ABC if he had his time again, he would have declined the interview. I don't want money, all I care about is justice. The words from the woman at the centre of the Sydney Swans AFL scandal. She's spoken with News Corp, revealing four other men were present in the hotel room in question on Monday morning. Reports players were posing as carpenters and offered three exotic dancers more money to consume illicit substances off their bodies. Police continuing their inquiries into the alleged sexual assault with no charges yet to be laid. An Australian father has died after being allegedly attacked by a group of Aussies while on holiday in Bali. Paul Dugan from Perth underwent three surgeries after the attack earlier this month. Indonesian police investigating the matter with no arrests yet made. Overseas, North Korea has fired a number of ballistic missiles into the Sea of Japan amid ongoing military drills between South Korea and the US. It comes a day after the US president announced he'll meet with North Korean leader Kim Jong-un before the end of the year. And Aussie stars Jacob Elordi and Guy Pearce have hit the red carpet in London for the world premiere of The Dog Stars. The post-apocalyptic thriller is director Ridley Scott's 30th feature film. It'll hit Aussie cinemas August 27. Nova Sport is up next.
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4: Sport. Footy first, both our WA teams will play their final home and away games of the season. The Dockers in action tomorrow. They're up against Carlton. They've rested three players. West Coast hosts Hawthorn in the late game Sunday. They have a 25-man squad. It'll be trimmed later this Savo. Meanwhile, the Saints' disappointing season has come to an end with a loss last night to the Gold Coast Suns. Coach Ross Lyon says it's been a tough way to finish.
5: We were disappointed tonight, to be fair. And credit to the Gold Coast, I thought their intensity and hardness was at what we would have been chasing. And then there was some really sloppy turnovers in the back half that you just can't survive. They're just not at the level, to be honest. And somewhere we've been really strong all year, our centre square bounce, they took us to the absolute cleanest.
4: The Kookaburras have fought back to secure a 2-2 draw against South Africa at the Men's Hockey World Cup. And the US Open Tennis has announced a prize pool increase of 20% to $108 million. It means the men and women's singles champion will walk away with $5.5 million each. That's the latest in sport. You're up to date on Nova.
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26: Outstanding. 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Or run and won. Yes.
25: Yeah, sure. Thank you. Here's Tempest City right now. This is Self Aware on Nova.

0: Temper City with Silverware. It's Nat and Sean Vachelle, Ready Express, 17 to 7. For a certain sector of the community, it's a big few days.
1: It is PCEC. That's right, eh?
0: Yeah, that is right.
1: I always get the...
0: I'm as surprised as you are.
1: Yeah, me too. I was like, oh, that's right. Okay. The next couple of days, we'll be seeing some serious bodies getting around, Natalie.
0: It is. Hi, Rocks, everybody. And as you may not be aware... Man, I feel just like a rock star. Yeah. High Rocks means, it's short for hybrid rock star.
1: Someone came up with that. I went, yeah, let's go with it. And we would have all laughed it in their face. And guess what? It's a phenomenon around the world.
0: I know. Like, everybody knows somebody who's doing High Rocks. And you know how you know they're doing High Rocks? Because if they're doing High Rocks, they will tell you.
1: Yes, yes.
0: So many people. And the gym that I go to where I do PT, there's a bunch of people going. So I am across the world of High Rocks. My trainer's doing it. I know, like, Emma from the dog park, she's doing it. She's on Sunday. It starts this morning, basically. So the first people are off the ranks at, I don't know, 7 or 8 this morning.
1: That is horrendous.
0: It's awful.
1: Amazing bodies. And anyway, it's not just the guys who are at the elite level and the girls and guys who are at the elite level, but everyone having a crack. It is full on. So you have to really, really commit.
0: I reckon it's more impressive the ones that aren't elite because it takes
1: them.
0: True. They have to commit. It's so much pain over such a long period of time. So the way it works, if you're unaware, and blissfully unaware, I think if you don't know about this, this is to your absolute joy. There's a number of stations. So I think I don't know the number exactly, maybe 8, maybe 9.
1: Okay, it's 8. So you've got to do a lap.
2: 8 1Ks.
1: So you've got to do 8 1Ks.
2: With the station in the middle.
0: Yeah, that's right. And the stations are things like the ski erg. There's a whole thing of burpees where you have to do a burpee and then a jump forward. There's lunges with a weight on your shoulder. There's a sled pull and a sled push. Wall ball where you have to squat. And if you don't squat, there's somebody there watching to make sure you do it properly. And you have to get a certain number of reps before you're allowed to move on to the station. And with a 1K run in between every station. And you go, what happens is everybody goes too fast on the first one and then they're gassed.
1: Yeah, completely.
0: So, it is definitely and you can do it as a solo, as a duo, or as there's a relay where you don't have to do the whole thing. You can just each take turns doing sections.
1: I just feel like our producer Amy would just be all over this. There's going to be a moment in time
0: which
1: is going to be a high rocker for
0: sure. She's not doing it because it is right in her wheelhouse.
1: Yeah.
0: We want to know, all right, high rocks, have you been sucked into the high rocks vortex? And that might be because you're doing it this weekend. Maybe you've done it before and you're like, oh, I'm not doing that again. Or maybe you got hooked. Or maybe you just, it's in your world because your partner's doing it or your best friend at work's doing it and all they talk about is high rocks. Talk to us. High rocks.
1: Happening this weekend.
0: It's on. It's about to start. Will you just be glad when it's over?
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0: Nova 937. Maybe you're set to do High Rocks and you just found out, you just woke up this morning and discovered you're a bit sick like I am.
1: Yeah.
0: But imagine that. You've put in...
1: Now, when you put in the effort
0: literal
1: or...
0: months of training...
1: Or it's a real get
0: and
1: out
0: then,
1: of...
0: Yeah, get out of jail card.
1: Yes.
0: Weather-wise, 23 and mostly sunny. Glorious day today. It'll be all right tomorrow. They're saying medium chance of a shower, but nothing too dramatic. They're just saying 1 mil tomorrow and a top of 22. And mostly sunny and 20 on Sunday. So nice weather ahead for this weekend to be running around inside PCEC, if that's your thing. Let's get a traffic update. Here's Christy.
4: The crash remains in Kewdale, Tonkin Highway North, at Abernathy Road. It's in the left emergency lane and traffic is slow there. And emergency water corp work still in the Perth CBD. Murray Street is closed westbound between Pierce Street and Barrack Street, so please factor that into your plans. Mitchell Freeway southbound, slow Whitfords Avenue through to Warwick Road. Quinana Freeway North, that approaching Anketell Road. A little busy in Quinana Beach. Patterson Road North, that approaching Mandurah Road. And further up, Rockingham Road North, that Anketell Road in Naval Base as well. Anything else, call 9489 1777. 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
0: Thanks so much, Christy. 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
9: It is 7 to 7. Nat and Sean with you, and we're celebrating those of you who are taking on HYROX this weekend.
10: Yeah, PCEC, which is going to be huge. There's a lot of people, and it's gathered momentum over the last couple of years, but in particular the last year, Nat.
9: Right.
10: And we know it takes over people's lives.
9: It does.
10: Negatively and positively.
9: Yeah, because every weekend they're doing HYROX simulations and the whole, like it is,
10: yeah.
9: It's a lot because it's a big endeavour, right?
10: Yeah.
9: Especially if you're going solo.
10: Yeah, big
9: my
10: time.
9: My God. And if you live with that, that's also a lot.
10: Oh, my wife would, she would put an end to it. She can't deal with me at the best of times, but she hates when I'm trying to achieve something.
9: Yeah, yeah. So you keep swimming to rottenness just to annoy you.
10: Yeah.
9: Mel's in Bertram. Morning, Mel.
11: Hey,
10: good, Mel.
9: Great, Mel. Have you been sucked into the HYROX vortex?
11: It wasn't HYROX, but many years ago, I was in the army, and they used to call that circuit training, and it was very, very similar to what that is right now.
9: Yes, except you probably were doing it in boots and with a backpack on.
11: Yeah. Some of it was combat training, so this was at Campbell Barracks. And the circuit training was normally lasted about an hour and a half. It was set up in the gymnasium, but it was sit-ups with heavy weights, rope climbing, the horse vault, then laps of the gym. But then you do like a 2.5K run around the compound as well. And then you just go back and do it all over again. And last about an hour and a half, it was brutal.
9: Sounds
11: and,
9: awful.
11: And you had to keep going. And you'd get yelled at. You'd get screamed at if you weren't, you know, putting weight in. Or whatever.
10: Mel, I've been there and done a number of those circuits over the journey when I was playing footy, and those guys are so good. The guys that take the PT, they really go to town on you. And I always wondered about doing that on a daily basis because that's what your program would be. Did you ever realise how strong and fit you are, or you're just always cooked?
11: Yeah, so I've still got muscle memory now and I'm in my 50s, but they'd break up the different types of training you'd do through the week. So one of them would be a light run of, you know, 20Ks. They call that a light run. That was fantastic, you know.
10: Yeah.
11: Not a light run at all. And then then one day would be circuit training. You'd do your BFTs between that, which is your basic fitness test. Then you'd do combat fitness training, which is all your kit as well. You'd have to run in boots back then. I'm not sure so much how much they can do that now because of the injuries.
10: Yes.
11: So, yeah, they'd break it up over a week, and that's the sort of training you'd be doing to get fitness through your whole body.
10: God, you would too.
9: Genuinely sounds awful. Thank you, Mel. Very impressive, though. Let's go to David in Port Kennedy. Hello.
8: Hello.
10: Hey,
9: now, David, are you sucked into the Hyrox vortex? What's happened?
8: I'm not sucked into the Hyrox vortex. I'll be sitting there sipping my coffee, eating my blueberry muffin while... But I picked up my brother-in-law from the airport last night who travelled from the East Coast, who basically won the Hyrox World Championship last year.
9: Oh, my God.
10: Whoa, he must be a weapon, David.
8: He is ridiculously fit. It's sickening.
10: Sickening, yeah.
8: It is. Now he's 52, early 50s.
9: Yeah.
8: But, yeah, he's been competing for many years. He's a Mose Lawns for a living. He's a personal trainer. But, yeah, he travels around the world. He's probably been overseas 6 or 7 times this year competing in Hyrox championships. And he's got covered the medals and trophies and prizes. But, yeah, he's basically world champion.
9: He's wow. deep in it as he can get.
8: He's won the world championship twice. Yeah.
10: David.
8: He's won it twice, I think.
10: Having him come over to your house, does that mean you have to clean out the fridge and pretend that you're living this unbelievable
9: just kale everywhere?
10: Yes.
8: This is my house. He wants to eat. He eats what he wants. I eat what I want.
9: Too funny.
10: What about? So you married his sister?
8: No, my wife's sister is married to him. So he's basically my wife's brother.
9: Yeah. Okay. Yeah.
8: He's brought his mate with him. They compete. He's only they volunteer. They help today. Then he's. Him and his mate are competing in doubles tomorrow, then he'll compete in his singles on Sunday.
9: No, he's doing more than once.
10: Mixed doubles.
9: Gross. Oh, David. So David is very much Hyrox adjacent this weekend. God, we wish you all the best.
10: Good luck, Dave.
9: All the best.
8: Yes,
9: thanks for talking to us. It is 3-7 on Nova.
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27: 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The earlier crash in Kewdale Tonkin Highway North and Abernathy Road, that has cleared. Still emergency war court works in the Perth CBD. Murray Street closed westbound between Pier Street and Barrack Street. Freeway south past Warwick Road to Reed Highway and again at Ancatel Road. Anything else, call 9489 1777. 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Mostly sunny today, heading for a top of 23. Right now it's 7 on Nova 937.
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31: Good morning, it's Mike Humphrey with you. The family of Australian aid worker Zomi Frankham, who was killed in Gaza during an Israeli drone strike in 2024, has slammed the Israeli Defence Force's decision to not pursue the soldiers involved. The family continuing calls for an independent court assessment of the incident. Foreign Affairs Minister Penny Wong says she has no confidence in the IDF's findings. Sponsors have cut ties with the players at the centre of the Sydney Swans AFL scandal. Colgate, Volkswagen and Telstra among those dropping the players. Police continuing their inquiries today with no charges yet laid. A Perth father has died after allegedly being set upon by a group of Australians while on holiday in Bali. Paul Dugan underwent extensive surgery after the attack at Kutubar earlier this month. It's understood Indonesian police are working to track down those responsible. At least six people have been killed overnight with Russian strikes on Ukraine. Kiev says it's running critically low on air defence systems, calling on the US and other allies to provide more. And Ray says fans could be waiting a while for her next album. The Where Is My Husband singer has declared she's going on a songwriting strike until she falls in love, saying she's tired of writing breakup songs. Nova Sport is up next.
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10: The final round of the AFL season got underway last night with the Gold Coast getting the biggies over the Saints. Both teams had disappointing years. Suns boss Damien Hardwick says he has a positive outlook for 2027.
34: Outside of Essendon, West Coast, we played the most teenagers in the game. And so obviously when you do that, your dynamic of your list does change a bit and the educational aspect can fall away at various stages. But what we do know, every guy that came in or every player that came in, they showed us they're going to be something pretty special, I reckon, moving forwards.
10: Green Shoots is saying, tomorrow Fremantle are away to Carlton. They've made three changes, Heath Chapman, Sam Switkowski and Jai Amos to be rested. They'll be replaced by McVee, Banfield and Murray. The Eagles host Hawthorn on Sunday. They've selected a 25-man squad. That'll be trimmed later this afternoon. Over to cricket, the Aussies will train today ahead of tomorrow's second test against Bangladesh in Mackay. Matt Renshaw is preparing to play his first test in 3 years. He will open. And in Formula One racing, four-time world champion Max Verstappen has extended his contract with Red Bull Racing. The Dutchman will continue racing with the squad until at least 2030. That's the latest in sport. You're up to date on Nova.
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9: It is 5 past 7. Nat and Sean with you. Coming up next, we're going to catch up with our old mate, Harry Fitzgerald. who's made quite a name superstar for himself these
10: absolutely
9: days.
10: Absolutely.
9: But he does something weird slash disturbing, and we need to talk to him about it.
10: Yeah, we do, and we need to see if any other people are like that too.
9: All right, here you are right now, Swedish House Mafia and John Martin. This is Don't You Worry, Child.

0: It's Nat and John Vigel, Radio Express. That's Don't You Worry, Child. It's 7:09. Time to talk to our old mate, Harry Fitzgerald. These days, he's a big time.
1: It's tough to get near him.
0: Social media star with Kick It Forward. Good morning, Harry.
1: Morning, Haz.
2: Yeah, morning. Morning, guys. Yeah, it is tough to get near him. Sean couldn't get a word in when he was in Melbourne a couple of weeks ago.
1: Tough. They were lined up everywhere.
0: I know. Does reel them in. Now, Harry, you went on the acclaimed podcast, Legitimately, which is run by our mate Sam, who does our social media, and you confessed to something quite shocking.
2: Yeah, great operation over at Legitimately, by the way. We got discussing, I'm a bit of an aviation guy.
0: Yeah.
2: And there's a quirk I've got when I sit down on a plane, you know, they close the doors,
1: yes.
2: Final passengers are boarded, and the captain or the first officer comes over the PA and they announce, you know, themselves and who they're flying with today.
0: Mm.
2: And I like to take the opportunity to Google their names just to work out what we're dealing with.
0: Just to check their credentials.
2: Yes, check out their experience, you know, what equipment they've flown on. And
0: if they've just broken up with their girlfriend.
2: Yeah, stuff
1: oh, you
2: like
1: don't that. Want
2: that. So yes. You've got, it's a bit weird, but it's, you know, the case is usually, you know, Air Force experience, which is always good. So in a tricky situation, they'll be fine. But I found a couple good ones recently. I was off to Europe, luckily, last June. David Gale was the captain of the Qatar flight.
1: Okay.
2: And I'll just send you through some images to your phones, guys. You've got his golf scores there from 2017. Yeah, found his golf scores. He's quite handy. I was talking about him actually on the Legitimately podcast, and he commented on the Instagram post and said, "Come for a game of golf in Doha anytime you want." And then the other image there I've got is from a Virgin flight last month, and it was First Officer Greg Goodfellow.
0: Great name.
2: He's in 2013. He set the record for fastest person in a Boeing 737.
0: And
1: 642 knots.
2: Yeah. So this is where it gets really weird. I wanted to congratulate him after the flight. I went up to the cockpit and went, "Mate, so, this is super weird, but I Googled you."
1: You did not. You did.
2: Yeah, I did. And he goes, "Oh, great, cool. Probably get out of my cockpit."
0: Yeah, exactly.
1: Oh, is that
0: exactly.
1: All he gave you? No fanfare.
2: Nah,
0: AVO.
2: He was actually great. He was actually really good. He loved to see it.
1: So, Big H, you sit down, the door's closed, you start Googling these dudes. Is there anyone you've come across you've gone, "Oh, no, we're in trouble here. Can we open the door? I'm back out."
2: Look, it's, you know, it's always interesting when someone's come off the Dreamliner, which has had some issues recently. with quite a large one last year. No, it's all pretty safe. The captains, oh, wow, they've got so much experience. Look, now I'm glazing them, so I better stop.
0: Now, Harry, I got on a plane the other day knowing that this, because I'd seen the footage of you and Sam talking about this, and I'm like, so I know Harry does this. And so I'm sitting there, and then it was a Qantas flight back from Adelaide, and they started talking. I couldn't understand a word they said. How are you hearing it so clearly that you know the correct spelling to Google it?
2: That's my worst nightmare. It doesn't always work.
0: Yeah,
2: and sometimes you have to, you're right. The PA system's so low sometimes.
1: Yeah.
2: I'll really put my ear up to the roof and like.
0: You are taller than me, so that maybe you are just better equipped to hear. Maybe there's clearer air up there or something.
2: Agree. Yeah. I'll take that.
1: Harry, I've got another question about the pilots. When I was on the flight coming back after I had a few beers with you, the first officer comes on and talks about him and also the captain. Is that always the case? Because I haven't put a lot of thought into it. Or does the captain normally speak?
2: Okay, so what they usually do is, especially for an Australian domestic flight, is they'll fly one leg there and then they swap roles and the captain will fly the way back. Mm. So depending on who's actually flying the plane that day, usually other duties like PA announcements might go to the non-flying pilot.
1: Didn't know that.
0: Gotcha.
1: And he also has to make the tea and crumpets.
0: Yes, he does.
2: Yes, precisely. Navigation, all that kind of stuff.
1: Yeah. Oh, okay.
0: Chuck a left.
1: Mike, turn left.
0: Now, Harry, does this extend to other parts of your life? Like, I know that you're in a loving and happy relationship now, but before, would you, like, Google somebody before you went on a date with them, for example?
2: No, I'm not a stalker, Natalie.
0: Well, you've been stalking pilots for a while.
2: True, true, true. No, I'm pretty
0: It's very aviation-focused, your stalking, is that?
2: That's right. It's honed in the weirdness into the aviation world. Mm. So not so much Googling. I mean, it's always nice to know what you're coming up against, isn't it, on a date? Instagram's usually good for that.
0: Yeah. Okay. Just checking. Also, what's Greg Goodfellow's home address? Don't pretend you don't know.
2: I don't know. He's fast. He'll get away.
1: He is fast.
0: Famously,
1: 6:42.
0: That's right. Yeah.
1: Hey, we want to speak about this. Mm. Do you Google people before you meet them? And maybe it's the dating situation. But if you've honed in like Harry has done on a particular field.
0: Yes. There's no reason. There's no reason to Google these people. It's just more out of interest than anything.
1: And have you found out the information, like are their golf score, for instance?
0: The golf scores is next level.
1: That's great, Has. Hey, we've got a pair of Sennheiser Momentum 5 wireless headphones. Harry, how good do they sound, by the way?
2: Oh, I'm using some right now. They sound beautiful.
1: There you go. Rediscover your favourite songs with Sennheiser Momentum 5 wireless. Every detail finally revealed.
0: All right, 13:24:10. Do you have a little bit of curiosity about you? Do you Google people before you meet them just to see if there's any? I mean, because there might be a fun tidbit you can talk to them about. Because if you know they play golf, then you can talk to them about golf. You know what I mean? Or about their records. Harry, you're tragic. You're so tragic. I'm 13:24:10 if you do this too.
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0: It's 7:16. Good golf day today, by the way. 23 Racker. And mostly sunny, if you don't mind. A sneaky chance of a shower and 22 tomorrow, and then 20 and mostly sunny on Sunday. Let's get the latest on the roads. Here's Christy.
5: There is a broken down track in Brentwood, Leach Highway eastbound at Mulgeen Road. The centre lane is blocked there and traffic is slow. And still those are moving.
3: Need a little extra guidance. BC5409. Perth Traffic.
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0: It's 7:16. Good golf day today, by the way. 23 Racker. And mostly sunny, if you don't mind. A sneaky chance of a shower and 22 tomorrow, and then 20 and mostly sunny on Sunday.

0: Freeway North and Angatelle Road through to Rolly Road, then Leach Highway through to Cranford Avenue. Roe Highway is slow northbound at the Grandison Highway bypass in Hazelmere. Pretty sticky in Scarborough. West Coast Highway southbound at Scarborough Beach Road. And West Perth Thomas Street southbound at Aberdare Road. Anything else, call 9489 177. Census night was Tuesday, the 11th of August. There's still time to complete. In the census, every answer matters. Authorised by the Australian Bureau of Statistics, Canberra.
1: Thanks so much, Christy. All right, up next, we want to talk to you. If you Google people before you meet them, and why? And what did you find out? Like, was it enough to put you off them? Or did you go, oh, no, they're awesome. I'm in.
2: We know we've got a lot of stalkers out there. We want to hear from them. The pair of Sennheiser Momentum 5 wireless headphones going to go to someone, mate. They're worth about 700 big ones.
1: I know, it's a ripping prize. All right, if you've got a story for us, 13, 24, 10.

0: That's cat's eye with a K with animal. It's 20 past seven. We are talking about when you Google somebody before you meet them. We're just talking to our old mate, Harry Fitzgerald from Kick It Forward, who, when he's on a plane and he hears the captain or the first officer introduce themselves, so this is your captain speaking, my name's blah, blah, he Googles them just to find out what their credentials are and...
1: Dives deep too. Golf scores. Speed records.
0: It's amazing what's online, isn't it? Mel's in Claremont. Hello.
2: Hi there. Good morning.
1: Good morning, Mel.
0: Hey, Mel, have you Googled someone before you've met them?
2: Oh, I love to Google a future colleague. So if they like announce that someone's coming on board, yes. I like to check out, you know, if they have any interesting, quirky, out of work interests. One time I've come across someone and they enjoy hobby horsing, which is a really interesting way to see one of your colleagues before you've even met them.
0: Yes.
2: Doing some funky stuff on the weekend.
1: Hmm. I've seen a lot of hobby horsing. Yes. It comes up on ESPN. They show these little
0: things. It's big in Scandinavia.
1: It's weird as anything. But when you meet that person, you've already got this image in your mind, haven't you?
2: Well, that's the thing. And then if you're working in a really professional space, you're like, I know what you do on the weekend. You get on a broomstick with a horse head. Like, what is going on?
1: I'm not taking you seriously. You're giving
0: that's too funny.
1: You're leading a meeting.
0: Yeah. That's a great thing to do. Such because we get those emails too saying somebody's

0: farting, and they usually give a quirky fact like, oh, you know, they've got a dog called Charlie. Mm. But hobby horsing is next level.
1: It is. Mm. But
0: I've never Googled somebody when we've gotten those emails, though. I'm like, oh, yeah,
1: no.
0: Well, they usually post a picture of them. I'm like, oh, that's enough for me.
1: Yeah.
0: I know enough about them. It's amazing, isn't it? Thanks, Mel. Reese is an alchemist. Hello.
2: Hello, how are you?
0: Great, Reese. Okay, talk to us about Googling someone before you meet them.
2: Okay, so a couple of years ago, I went to sell a dirt bike online through Facebook, and the profile that messaged me seemed a bit iffy, so I Googled the name, and it turned out the person that was wanting to buy the bike had a rap sheet that was 6 foot long, and he had just got out of jail for attempted murder of trying to kill someone he was trying to steal off.
1: Oh, Reese, great effort.
0: So you sold him the bike though, right?
1: Obviously.
2: Yeah, I've still got the bike and I've still got it to this day because I just refuse to sell crap.
0: Yeah, okay, right.
1: Man.
0: That's amazing, isn't it?
1: You hear that all the time. They rock up, they jump on, and see you later, buddy.
0: The quick test drive, and turns out it's really fast at getting away from you.
1: Yes. Oh, Reese, that's good thinking.
0: Yeah, Reese, that's definitely a lesson in there, I think. Excellent work. Let's go to Steph in Dawesville. Hello.
3: Morning, guys.
0: Okay, Steph, did you Google someone before you met them?
3: I did. I had a job interview and I was like, oh, yeah, I'll just see sort of like where they've worked and what kind of history they have.
0: Yes.
3: So I checked out their LinkedIn. That was all legit. And then they came up in my, like, people you may know on Facebook. So it was kind of like a, you know, the algorithm sent me there.
0: Mm.
3: and I was really deep diving on their Facebook. I learnt lots about them.
0: Yes.
3: And then I went to the job interview and we're talking about, like, she said, do you have any kids? And I said, yeah, I do. Like, you know, that makes me really worried about the hours of the job. And she goes, yes, I do. I do have a child myself. And I said, yeah, God, I don't know how you do it with four.
1: Oh, no. Don't give up too much too early.
0: You've blown your cover.
3: It just came out. We were like vibing. And then all of a sudden we weren't vibing. And then I didn't get the job. It was like, oh, my God.
1: She has walked out going, this woman is stalking me.
0: Yeah, you need to keep the information they find out very close to your chest.
1: Steph.
0: That is a trap for young players.
1: Yep. You'd be a terrible spy, Steph, because you're supposed to keep the information, just lure them in.
0: That's right.
1: Them in.
0: So, well,
1: I don't know how it would go having four kids because I've got four. Wow, how do you do it? You know, stuff like that.
0: Yeah, I see what you're saying. Yeah, that's much better. Thank you, Steph. Extraordinary. That's unbelievable.
1: We have a pair of Sennheiser Momentum 5 wireless headphones now to rediscover your favourite songs. I know you will with Sennheiser Momentum 5 wireless. Every detail finally revealed. Great. Cool.
0: I know. Who are you going to give it to?
1: Steph.
0: I think that's a great decision. That's all yours, Steph. You missed out on the job.
1: Reese and Mel, thanks for calling. They were really great. You deserve better, probably.
0: Well done,
3: thanks,
0: Steph.
3: God.
0: Beautiful work. You didn't get the job, but you did get some headphones, so worth it, I reckon. It's 25 past 7 on Nova.
4: 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Let's go. 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
20: 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A broken-down truck in Brentwood, Leach Highway, eastbound at Mulgeen Road. The centre lane's blocked, traffic slow. There's still emergency water court works in the Perth CBD. Murray Street closed westbound between Pierce Street and Barrack Street. Anything else, call 9489 1777. For nearly 40 years, Starlight's been creating happiness for seriously ill children, and you can too by making a regular monthly donation at starlight.org.au. Mostly sunny today, heading for a top of 23, and right now it's 7 on Nova 937.
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23: Good morning, it's Mike Humphrey with you. Prime Minister Anthony Albanese has conceded appearing on the Bush Deep podcast was a mistake. The interview with comedian Nikki Osborne landing Albo in hot water over comments surrounding Kylie Minogue and a pair of melons gifted to him by the Japanese PM. Albo telling the ABC he was trying to reach a different audience and that if he could, he would rewind the clock. Three more bird flu mass mortality events have been recorded in South Australia. Over 1,000 crested terns found deceased. Bird flu suspected. It comes after two penguins were found dead in Tasmania. Experts say the deadly H5N1 strain is gaining pace and that the worst is yet to come. The woman at the centre of an alleged sexual assault allegation involving five Sydney Swans players has broken her silence. She's told News Corp that she's going to stand up for what's right and that justice will be served. Major sponsors have also ended their partnerships with the suspended players. Overseas, fresh economic sanctions are on the way for Iran, with President Trump vowing to squash its economy and collapse its regime. It comes as the US-imposed deadline for a peace deal between the two countries ended earlier this week. And Zara Larsson is siding with fans over the cost of concert tickets. She admits prices for her Bangkok show are exy at best in a recent video on her TikTok. Nova Sport is up next.
2: Dale Alcock Homes. Peace of mind from a team that stays by your side for all the days you need support after moving in. BC5409.
3: Nova Sport.
1: Footy first, and both our WA teams will play their final home and away games of the season. The Dockers in action tomorrow. They're up against Carlton. They've rested three players. West Coast hosts Hawthorn in the late game Sunday. They have a 25-man squad. It'll be trimmed later, the Savo. Meanwhile, the Saints' disappointing season has come to an end with a loss last night to the Gold Coast Suns. Coach Ross Lyon says it's been a tough way to finish.
18: We were disappointed tonight, to be fair. And credit to the Gold Coast, I thought their intensity and hardness was at what we would have been chasing. And then there was some really sloppy turnovers in the back half that you just can't survive. They're just not at the level, to be honest. And somewhere we've been really strong all year, our centre square bounce, they took us to the absolute cleaners.
1: The Kookaburras have fought back to secure a 2-2 draw against South Africa at the Men's Hockey World Cup. And the US Open Tennis has announced a prize pool increase of 20% to $108 million. It means the men and women's singles champion will walk away with $5.5 million each. That's the latest in sport. You're up to date on Nova.
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0: It's 26 to 8. Nat and Sean with you. Coming up next, we're going to catch up with Mark Fennell. You might have seen his fine work on the ABC with his show Stuff the British Stole, which is amazing. But he's done a whole series about AI. Including a guy. Imagine this, a guy who handed all his life decisions over to AI for an entire year.
1: I wonder how that ended up.
0: Yeah, well, why don't we ask him?
1: First question, bags on that question.
0: That's next. Here's Bruno Mars on My Soul.

0: Bruno Mars there on My Soul. It's 23 to 8. Nat and Sean with you. Audible's released a series called Unreal, When AI Becomes Us. And the brains behind it is none other than Walkley Award-winning journalist and documentary maker Mark Fennell, who joins us now. Good morning, Mark.
1: G'day, guys. How are you?
0: I mean, I just have to throw in that you have won a Walkley.
2: It's the Brownlow of the journalism.
0: It's quite impressive, yeah.
1: I like to think of it as like a low-grade Emmy. That's how I
0: or a high-grade Logie.
2: Yeah. Hey, Mark.
1: I don't have the legs to qualify it as a Brownlow, you know what I mean? Like, you got to have those long footy player legs. I don't have them.
2: Mark, obviously AI has taken over and it is so interesting. I'm so glad that we get to speak to you about this straight away. I don't even know where to start, but I'm so interested to see where this takes us. And should we be alarmed? I think everyone was wondering, should we be alarmed? Is this the beginning of the end?
1: Oh, yeah. No. You should definitely be alarmed.
2: Okay, good.
1: Look, the thing with AI technology is, firstly, it's like a suite of technologies. It's not one thing, but it's kind of here to stay. And people get really uncomfortable when you say that. But it's not like, it's now so convenient and so linked into people's jobs and people's lives that I don't think we can pretend like it's a thing that you can just stand in the way. It's like saying 20 years ago, like, don't use Google and it'll go away. You know what I mean?
2: Okay.
1: What I would like, though, is I'd like for us to kind of know what it's doing to us. That was really the goal, because there's plenty of, like, coverage about, you know, how bad the environment is. That's good and important. But I was like, if we're using this and our kids are starting to use it and we're not talking about what that actually looks like, I'd rather not sleepwalk into it. You know, let's go with our eyes wide open. And I met some incredible people all around the world. So, you know, I met the parents of a kid who was shot dead in a school shooting in America. They've recreated their son in AI. You can talk to it online.
2: Whoa!
1: People who've fallen in love, guys, and they're building these, like, interestingly, women. A lot of women basically decided they felt safer making a relationship with AI than they did with human men. Mm. And it's like, that's the stuff where I'm like, there's some weird, interesting grey areas here. And I think we should ask and we should look at that and kind of create a space where people feel comfortable sharing so we can kind of work out, like, these are the canaries down the coal mine. This is going to affect all of us.
0: Yeah.
1: And like, you can kind of see, like, you know how, like, we all signed up to, like, Instagram and Facebook and, you know, and TikTok. And we were like, cool, I just set up an account. And now suddenly, like, your auntie's convinced that, like, the COVID vaccine is mind control. And, you know, like, we sort of sleepwalked into social media a little bit without really thinking about the impacts. I just didn't want to do that with AI.
0: You make some really good points. We noted that guy that you speak to who let AI make all his life decisions for a whole year.
1: Yeah, Dan. So he's a fascinating one. So he was living in New Zealand, very, very overweight, and he couldn't get a job. And he just turned to one of the AI services and said, just, like, make all my decisions for me. And first thing that happened is he lost a bunch of weight.
0: Yes.
1: Then he got him a really great job. And so he's just handed every major life decision over to Arthur because, of course, he bloody named it now, didn't he?
0: Oh, yeah.
1: And now he's actually moving from New Zealand to Australia now because that's what the AI told him he should do. And his friends are all around him going, well, obviously it's made your life better. And, like, everyone around him can see that. But the idea of moving a whole country on the strength of what a chatbot is telling you is a big move. But his argument is it hasn't steered him wrong yet. It's like, it's a real... I mean,
0: that's
1: tough, isn't it? I remember standing in a street corner, you know, with a microphone in front of this guy going, I know it makes me uncomfortable, but I don't have a good response to why you shouldn't do this.
0: Yes.
1: And that's when it gets complicated, right?
0: Yes, it does. Absolutely.
2: It's one bad decision away because you're going to
0: That's
2: follow
0: right.
2: everything.
0: All it takes is, one bad suggestion. Yep. Yeah. A friend of mine, Mark, she broke up with her boyfriend of more than 4 years recently because she discovered on his ChatGPT history that he had asked ChatGPT, he plugged in the merits of her and a girl that he was seeing in another country and asked ChatGPT to decide who he should pursue the long-term relationship with, even though they were in a long-term relationship. That's a bad use of it, right?
2: if you get caught.
1: Well, I think to be honest with you, I think the bad behaviour started well before the AI got involved.
0: Yeah, you're right. Not deleting his history. You're right. Absolutely. Yeah, that is the problem. Yeah. Isn't that crazy? But that he actually thought that was a reasonable way to decide what he should do morally.
1: You know, because I actually know somebody else that's done that before AI was involved. I knew somebody that had multiple relationships on the go and actually used a spreadsheet. This is the old days. They used a spreadsheet to weigh up the pros and cons. Mm. And that person's partner eventually found it. And it was, well, I think it ended about the same way.
0: Other than being able to use Excel, he didn't have a lot going for him. Yeah.
2: I never mastered it myself. Yeah. Hey, Mark, I've seen people that have been able to invest in the share company. A lot of people can do this now, right? They go, just tell us what the things are and it automatically goes and they've had wins. But I, which is a positive. On the negative side, and I want to go back to this relationship thing, if people decide it's much easier, and I think in our minds all of us would go, oh, this is easier because I can just program in the right person for me. They tell me great stuff. We have this great relationship. But then humans become extinct pretty quickly if we all decide that's the way to go.
1: You know, it's funny, like, there are ways in which I think ChatGPT and Claude and things like that have actually made us slightly better humans. Like, there's not, like, so for example, I write lots of emails and sometimes I can just write them really short and sharp and I forget to, like, put in pleases and thank yous. And sometimes I get AI to be like, make me seem nicer.
0: Yes.
1: And I think, and people give ChatGPT a lot, you know, besides being kind of effusive, you know, every time you write something, it's like, that's a great idea.
0: Yes.
1: And you're right, you know, and I was like, yes, that can be annoying, but it's also like, would we not all be ever so slightly better off if we treated each other as nicely as ChatGPT treats us sometimes?
0: No, but sometimes you need to be called on your dumb ideas, Mark. You know what I mean?
1: This is the thing.
0: Always like, when it comes to building you up.
1: It's a machine that always says yes to you, right? Mm, and yep. I think that's not what real life is. It's not what you know humans are like. And if it's changing our expectations around, you know, if not everybody you meet treats you with that same, like, that's a brilliant idea. You are right. Kathy from work is being a cow. You know, like, if you're not, if real people don't do that, I think your bar for accepting kind of the rough edges of humanity and how to deal with it, right? We're constantly talking about kids, right, being resilient, right, learning to deal with difficulty, right? The danger of this technology, I think, has got a very real sense, is it takes away an opportunity for us to deal with things that are just a little bit uncomfortable, B, a little bit inconvenient, or C, just annoying.
2: Yeah.
1: The ability to deal with things that are, like, imagine growing up without the ability to just navigate being ever so slightly annoyed every once in a while.
0: Yeah, right.
1: Like, not having a mechanism for that. You can think what that does to society after a while. Like, how cooked that makes us. I think all of that, this is why I think we should be looking at, like, the kind of the juicy, weird human side. Like, I couldn't, honestly, I was a tech journalist for 15 years. I couldn't care about the technology. I care about us.
0: Yeah.
1: And how we're finding
0: the impact.
1: Stuff.
0: Yeah. Was there one moment in, you know, researching and producing this series where you went, Lord, we're doomed?
2: We're gone.
1: Well, it's interesting. There's a guy I met in America who's got ALS. He's fully locked in, right?
0: Yes.
1: He cannot talk. He's in a wheelchair, cannot move. He has no way of communicating whatsoever. He's got a wife and a young child, right?
0: Mm.
1: They have literally hooked up electrodes to his brain that the machine now reads his thoughts, and using an AI version of his original voice, he can now talk, communicate. And I remember sitting in this guy's room, and it's completely changed their lives, their marriage, their ability.
0: Incredible.
1: Like, he can tell his daughter that he loves her, like that he could never do before. But at the same time, he's like, what happens, like, if a machine can read your brain, right, who owns those thoughts?
0: Yes.
1: Where are those thoughts saved? Like, he's like, he and his wife just looked at me and went, we 100% think this is the end of humanity, but right now, in this moment, it's saving our lives.
0: It's magical. Yeah, that's
2: tell you
0: right.
2: What, we'd be off the air pretty quickly if it could read our thoughts right now.
0: Not right now. We're having a lovely, lovely conversation.
2: Great. This is great,
0: but at any other time, Sean.
1: Because I tried a pair of, I was at MIT in the US, and I tried a pair of glasses that can quite literally can read my brain, and I can control a drone with just my brain.
2: Unbelievable.
1: But this isn't, like, this technology's here. Like, every one of the tech companies, like Facebook, Google, they've all got projects like that, which is basically mind reading. And it's ultimately going to be used for advertising, right? Because if they know
0: and
1: you're
0: evil,
1: like, and evil. We really should have just called it ...
0: and evil. Because you're right. It's great when it's used for good, and there's a positive outcome, and it, you know, brings about positive change in people's lives. But the same technology when it's used against you,
2: of course,
0: you're like, no, I don't want that.
2: Well, of course.
0: You don't. You get one with the other. It's two sides of the same coin.
1: And you get to decide what evil is, right? Like,
0: right.
1: That's the thing.
0: Yeah.
1: Now, also, there used to be this saying about the internet, like, if you're not paying for it, then you're the product.
0: Yes.
1: And I think you apply that over the way this technology is emerging and the way people are just sort of using it quietly. And because it's a bit of a taboo in some jobs to talk about it.
2: Yep.
1: I think there's a whole bunch of usage that's being used really quietly. And my big thing is, like, let's actually talk about how people are actually using this, and let's have a conversation about what that really is doing to us. Because as long as it's taboo and gets kind of shoved under the carpet, then it's going to like percolate and emerge in like all kinds of cooked ways in the next couple of years.
0: That's right. Ignorance is not bliss. We can check it out. Audible is where you can find it. Unreal, When AI Becomes Us, from Mark Fennell. Thanks
2: good
0: so much
2: you,
0: for talking to us, Mark. Keep up the good work.
1: Thanks, guys. Thanks for talking to me.
0: It's 7:50 on Nova.
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2: Interesting, by the way. Yeah, if you missed some of that, we'll chuck it on our podcast.
0: Wild.
2: We're all in it at the moment.
0: I know. It's great for like, what hotel should I stay in Budapest?
2: Yes.
0: It's brilliant. Brilliant for that. I want to be near the Christmas market. It's great. Perfect for that. But it's the other stuff. It's all that, everything else.
2: Oh, if you can look for a way to cut the corner and or something that is illegal.
0: Yeah.
2: Possibly. The people will be all over it.
0: Weather-wise, 23 and mostly sunny today, 22 and possible shower tomorrow, and 20 and mostly sunny on Sunday. So some nice weather ahead. Let's get a traffic update. Here's Christy.
5: An update with that broken down truck in Brentwood, Leach Highway eastbound at Mulgeen Road. The centre lane is now closed by incident response and traffic is slow on approach. The emergency water corp works remain in the Perth CBD. Murray Street is closed westbound between Pierce Street and Barrack Street. Mitchell Freeway southbound is under speed at Reed Highway. Quinana Freeway northbound Anchortel Road through to Rowley Road. Then South Street through to Cranford Avenue. Delays in Scarborough, West Coast Highway southbound at Scarborough Beach Road. Again in West Perth, Thomas Street southbound at Aberdare Road. Anything else, call 9489 177. 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
3: Tanya is in Atwell. Tanya, where are you leaning to with this one?
4: I'm going to go for the cash this one.
2: What do you want to spend it on, Tan?
4: Look, I think I could buy the car with the money.
3: Buy one, yep.
4: And the rest in car snacks.
2: Car snacks.
4: The rest of the year.
2: Just hit up Shell Ready Express and go nuts, eh?
3: Oh, mate, get a couple of lost litres in there. What's your go-to car snack for you, Tan? You started something now.
4: I like the trail mixes, to be honest.
2: Oh, yeah, okay. Yeah. Some nuts. A couple of raisins. Yeah, lovely. Lovely.
4: Yeah.
2: All right, Tan, well, you're officially in the running, so good luck, okay?
4: Thank you for that.
2: And we move on to Sonia in North Beach. Good morning, Sonia.
5: Good morning.
2: Okay, Sonia. Quick question, cash or the cars?
5: I think I'm going to go cash as well.
2: All right, follow-up question. What's your favourite car snack?
5: M&M's.
2: Yeah, but as you're fossing around in the bag while you're driving, you get the colour all over your fingers. Yeah. I've heard.
3: Okay. Oh, you've heard, yeah. Not from experience at all. Well, Sonia, I hope it goes well for you.
2: Good luck.
5: Thank you so
2: good
5: much.
2: Luck. You're in the running, Sonia.
3: Okay, M&M's, trail mix.
2: And Chrissy's in Jindalee. Good morning, Chrissy.
6: Good morning.
2: Okay, given the choice, cash or cars?
6: I'm going to go the cash as well today.
2: Oh, what do you want to spend it on?
6: Depending on how much it is, maybe $10 a bag of M&M's.
2: Yes.
6: anything else, probably a holiday or some off the mortgage.
2: Lovely.
3: That'd be nice. Mm-hmm. So are you going to go with the car snack being M&M's or do you like something else?
6: I actually like Maltesers.
2: Oh!
3: Hey, they're on special at the moment. I went down the chocolate aisle yesterday when I was at Woolies. Bought something for my wife.
2: Did ya? Yeah, right.
3: Just okay. For her, not for me.
2: Okay,
6: I'm going to head there after work.
2: Good on you, Chrissy. You're in the running for Nova's Cash on the Cars. Good luck, okay?
6: Thank you.
2: You've got to be in it to win it. Ross will give you more chances after 9 o'clock. It is 6 to 8 on Nova.
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29: 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Broken down track in Brentwood Leach Highway eastbound at Mooling Road is now reduced to a single lane by incident response and traffic is heavy. A still emergency water court works in the Perth CBD. Murray Street is closed westbound between Pierce Street and Barrack Street. Anything else, call 9489 1777. The Premier League returns to Stan Sport on Saturday. 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A mostly sunny day on the way today. We're heading for a top of 23 degrees and right now it's 9 degrees on Nova 937.
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32: Good morning, it's Mike Humphrey with you. Alarm bells are ringing in the southern states with bird flu beginning to take hold. Three more bird mass mortality events have been recorded in South Australia, while Tasmania have found two dead penguins. Experts say the deadly H5N1 strain is gaining pace, with fears growing for what that could mean for poultry producers. The woman at the centre of the Sydney Swans AFL scandal